0: all trains, and that's proven to be successful. We're now in the testing phase here in Melbourne to make sure that the radio systems are operating as safely as possible.
1: Medical experts are set to hold their first meeting to discuss the federal government's new changes to the NDIS scheme. The clinical experts have been chosen by the Commonwealth to determine how the scheme will assess functionality for the Australians who use it. The group will develop evidence-based assessments framework to investigate functional capacity. Ultimately, it will help providers decide who can access the NDIS when the changes are brought in from 2028. As Australia's use of artificial intelligence continues to rise, so do fears around misinformation, security and cultural bias. A report published by the Australian National University probed the adoption of AI and attitudes around its use. It found almost half of all Australian adults use the tech, and that figure is expected to rise as young people take it up in higher numbers. However, 8 in 10 Australians were concerned about the growing use of generative AI in politics and its ability to spread misinformation or leak data. Body anxiety starts at a young age and can last a lifetime, according to a new report. The Butterfly Foundation found many Australians were in their teenage years when they started to become self-conscious.
2: Around 2 in 5 people in Australia said that they became conscious of their bodies before age 14. And a further 28% said this happened during their teenage years between 14 and 18. The research also found that nearly half of people said friends and peers influenced their body image.
1: Spokeswoman Melissa Wilton says men were twice as likely as women to say they feel very confident in their body, while women were twice as likely to describe themselves as very unconfident. Body confidence was highest among Gen Z and millennials. And Australians are being urged not to rush their 2026 tax returns amid renewed warnings of scammers impersonating the ATO via text, phone call and email. CPA says new data shows many Aussies are keen to lodge their returns as quickly as possible, but it can lead to mistakes and increasing exposure to fraud. And in sport, world number one Scottie Scheffler has revealed that he would like to play more golf tournaments in Australia. The American made the comments ahead of this week's Scottish Open, admitting he's looking forward to international events amid PGA Tour schedule changes.
3: I would love to be able to play more internationally, you know, like Australia, New Zealand is a place that we'd love to be able to go to. My wife's always wanted to go to New Zealand. And like I said, I love this style of golf and I feel like it's pretty unique to hear, but going to play the Sandbelt in Australia would be pretty special as well.
1: And in NRL, with 2 tries in Game 3 and a crucial strip before another, Nathan Cleary was instrumental in leading the Blues to a 30-12 State of Origin victory against Queensland overnight. But the Penrith halfback insists he's not motivated by silencing his critics, instead praising his team.
4: It's unbelievable. This group of players, they're just freaks. I love playing alongside them. The belief, when we're written off, we come together as a group, rally around each other. And yeah, I'm just pumped, eh? What a team.
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7: If your teeth were chattering this morning, that's because it was cold. And they said 0, but I'm sure it was -1. So there's still probably a little bit of ice on some nature strips around town as we speak. But it is getting warmer, folks. We're supposed to get to a top of 13 degrees here in Bendigo today. And the weather widget here in the Williamstown Weather Station is telling me it's 8 degrees. So that's a good deal warmer than it was. Tonight, the temperature should drop down to 3 and up to 13 tomorrow. So maybe a millimetre of rain is lingering there, but we'll see what happens with that. And if it doesn't rain tomorrow, it's probably very likely to rain on Saturday. Showers are forecast, 4 degrees overnight, then a top of 12. Somewhere between 7 and 15 millimetres is estimated to fall from the sky that day here in Bendigo, so just be aware. Sunday, shower or two expected, 4 degrees to start off with, then a top of 12, maybe somewhere between 0 and 2 millimetres of rain. Monday, showers still, 7 degrees overnight. That's one of the warmer nights that we've had just recently. 13 degrees in the day and maybe as much as 4 millimetres. Tuesday, shower or two, 5 degrees overnight, top of 13, maybe a millimetre of rain there. And Wednesday, the final day in our current forecast period, partly cloudy, 5 degrees overnight, up to 14 degrees that day, and no rain. So that might be the day to hang the washing out, to get it dry if you still do it that way. But anyway, Matters Meteorological from the experts in Matters Meteorological, the Australian Bureau of Meteorology. As I said before, the Kennington Bureau of Meteorology, the Williams Towing Weather Station here at the studio, says it's 8 degrees presently at in sunny Reservoir Road in Kennington. And they say cloudy, but there's not much going on cloud. Well, there's a little bit up there. It was blue skies just before, and a few have hoved into view looking in the direction of Strathfield, say. And next time I look out the window, I'll probably be they'll be gone. But anyway, the sun is shining. The sun is shining. Okay, well, it's coming up to 7 minutes past 10, and it's Thursday, folks. So you're listening to the second half of
8: Blowing Blind by the Sweat of Our Pants with Victor Ruffenberger and Darren Wright.
7: The very same. The very same. Okay. Well, let's have another track in honour of NAIDOC Week.
8: Yes.
7: This is another Jeffrey Gurumul Yunapungu track, and this one is called Japana, which just simply translates as sunset.

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3: And thank you to our wonderful sponsors and support them in supporting us. So, yes, they do a good job. Okie dokie, if you're wondering what that track was just before the sponsorships, that was Jeffrey Gurumol Young Yunapungu and a track called Japana or Sunset. Listening to that sort of orchestrated piece, it does sound a bit like the sun going down, and it goes down very quickly at the moment.
4: Yeah.
3: You lose daylight very quickly if you're doing outdoor things lately. I've been out in a few photographic expeditions and I've come home after dark.
4: Yes.
3: Yeah, unless you've got the right lenses, taking pictures at night is not all that successful. So it's all about capturing the light. And when there isn't any, well, you're at, yes, you might as well go and do something else.
4: Unless you've got a special lens on.
3: Yes, you need special lenses to do a lot of night photography, and I don't have those, Victor. I don't do a lot of photography at night. I have done sort of bits and pieces in terms of astronomical photos, but nothing sophisticated. When the transit Venus came a few years back, they had all the telescopes set up at Discovery in the marketplace there, and for the transit of Venus, I decided, oh, well, I'll try a little experiment. I put my camera over the lens of the telescope and took a picture.
4: Yeah.
3: And I got a very good picture of the passage of Venus across the sun. And a friend of mine who's got very sophisticated astronomical equipment for taking pictures from telescopes said, I've paid thousands of dollars to get this shot and you did a better shot than I got. And it wasn't anything sophisticated. I just put the camera over the lens.
4: Maybe the lens has got a magnifying thing on it.
3: Yeah, maybe, but anyway.
4: You know, that might have magnified it more.
3: Yep. Well, that was just my little digital camera, which was, I'm trying to remember the make of it, Ricoh, which ended up being called Frankenstein because as pieces wore out, I put new pieces in from other Ricoh models because I kept wearing bits out. So that camera ended up being called Frankenstein because it was made of bits of other cameras. Works still pretty well, though. Anyway, it's all about how you use the equipment.
4: Yes.
3: In a lot of cases. Well, speaking of equipment, the clock here says that it's 17 minutes past 10 on the Voice of Your Community, Phoenix FM 106.7 on your dial.
4: Yes.
3: And it's Thursday, so that means you must be listening to...
4: Flying Blind by the Seat of Our Pants with Victor Boffenberger and Darren Wright.
5: And if you're not listening to that, I have no idea what that's you're listening to. But I hope you're enjoying it, whatever it is. Yeah. Anyway, it should be a good day. Once that temperature gets up a bit, it's 8.2 degrees at the moment here in sunny Reservoir Road here in Kennington.
4: Yes.
5: And we were expecting a top of 13 today. Might take a while until it gets there, though. Just having a look at the projections here. At 12 o'clock midday, it should be 12 degrees, and at 1 o'clock, it should be 13, according to the Bureau. We live in hope, Victor. We live in hope. So, yes, it was rather a cool night. Rather a cool night. But it's winter, and we expect these things.
4: Yes.
5: Okay. Well, it's probably time for another of your CDs, Victor.
4: Yep.
5: And this one is George Strait from an album called Honky Tonkville.
4: Yes.
5: And George is singing, what is he singing here? Oh, Look Who's Back From Town, George Strait.

That was George Strait from his album Honky Tonkville and Look Who's Back from Town. So, hope you enjoyed that. You're listening to the voice of your community, Phoenix FM 106.7 on your dial. And you are, of course, listening to Being a Thursday Morning, Flying Blind by the Seat of Me Pants with Darren Wright and Victor Rothenberger, once Victor's finished having his cup of tea. So, yes, hope you're having a lovely day. And, yes, it's slowly warming up. It should be the full 13 degrees by 1 o'clock this afternoon. That's if you're contemplating doing stuff outdoors without getting blue fingers. Yeah, it was pretty cold last night. It's taken a little while for it to heat up, but it'll get there. Okay, in honour of NAIDOC Week, I've played a couple of things by Jeffrey Gurumul Yangapungu. Well, I've gone back into my archive and I've got some interesting bits and pieces from the past. This comes from a production music album. Hang on, I'll just go back. Which came out quite a long time ago, late 60s, I think this is. And it's Around the World in 80 Minutes, number one. And it has music here, which is used for film and television work and that sort of thing. But this one has an Aboriginal content to it. And what I'm going to play you now, this is, as I said, music used for various production purposes. And what I've got here is, hang on, got to go down, Didgeridoo and Clapsticks. And these are performed by Basel Djoli and Harold Gundus. And, yes, let's listen to those now. As I said, this is an archive recording.

Mata me ngare ngare man.

0: There you go. That's one track out of about 30-odd ones that are on this production music album.
1: Yes.
0: And it's simply titled Voice and Clapsticks and Didgeridoo.
1: Yeah.
0: Basel Dijoli and Harold Gundhus. Probably recorded sometime in the late 50s or early 60s.
1: Yes.
0: And on an album that's entitled Round the World in 80 Minutes, Volume 1. So I thought, yeah, in NAIDOC week, whatever I've got on my system, I'll have to make do with in terms of traditional recordings. There's a ton of things. It's just sometimes finding them is fun.
1: Yes.
0: So I had a bit of time. I found them. All right. Let us go back to 1952, as Victor informs me, was the year of his birth. And this is another million-selling record of 1952. And a name that a lot of the young ones don't hear much anymore, Perry Como. He had a good voice.
1: Yes.
0: And this one, which I have heard as part of a film soundtrack, I don't ask me which film, I just remember hearing it as a backing track in a film soundtrack. Don't Let the Stars Get in Your Eyes. Nice. That sounds pretty wise to me. Hang on. Make sure I've got the right one. That should be it.

0: There you go, Perry Como, and Don't Let the Stars Get in Your Eyes, a million-selling record from 1952. I just had a quick look in my archive here. I've got two other versions of it.
1: Yeah.
0: Don't Let the Stars Get in Your Eyes with George Jones from 1964, and Don't Let the Stars Get in Your Eyes from Ray Price in 1952.
1: Wow.
0: So a few people thought it was worth recording.
1: Yes.
0: So there's at least four of them anyway.
1: Yes.
0: Yes. I can't think for the life of me what the film was that I heard that in, but it wasn't that version.
1: Mm.
0: Probably the George Jones one, I would suspect. But anyway, good song. Good song. All right. It is 26 and a half minutes to 11. And, time is ticking.
1: Yes.
0: Time is always ticking here. The temperature's ticking too. It's going up.
1: Yes.
0: 8.5 degrees now, Victor, outside.
1: Well.
0: That's not really cold, not as cold as it was.
1: No.
0: And it will get to 13 today by about 1 o'clock.
1: Yes.
0: Which is about the time I go home. But, yes, there is rain coming, folks. We may get a millimetre tomorrow, and if not tomorrow, we will get about 15 millimetres on Saturday.
1: Yes.
0: Just in case you don't think the ground is wet enough. So a few people have come a cropper been basically trying to drive through floodwaters and daft things like that. Don't do it, folks. If you can't see the bottom, it's not safe to drive on. And water, when it's moving, has a lot of power behind it, so it's very easy to get swept away.
1: Yes.
0: So best not to drive through the water in the first place. And the trains are still out today, folks. If you're planning on jumping on the choo-choo and going to Melbourne or wherever, think again, because the trains are not functioning today due to that Telstra outage.
1: Yes.
0: They're working on it. As I think the last news broadcast elucidated, they're doing testing and hopefully things will be back up and running fairly soon. I'm not sure whether it's today or tomorrow, but try and delay your travel if at all possible. These little gremlins are not in the panel here today. They're in Telstra. We've gotten rid of our share of gremlins, and other people are experiencing them at the moment, so it's a trouble when you become very dependent on technology.
1: Yes.
0: And as I said before, too many eggs in one basket. We need to have backups.
1: Yes.
0: If something doesn't work, you've got to have something that will work. Anyway, they're on the case, folks.
1: Yes.
0: They're on the case. Okay, probably about time for another your CDs, Victor.
1: Yep.
0: Just trying to think what we're going to put on. Ollie Austin, I think, is the next cap off the rank here.
1: Yep.
0: And track 5. 1, 2, 3, 4, 5, which by rights, by my counting, says Dance with the Molly, because they haven't numbered the tracks here. Yeah, Dance with Me Molly by Ollie Austin. That's right, Ollie Austin. So let's give that one a spin.

crazy, but pay him no mind, 'cause he loves a woman that lives in his wine. They say a stranger came in one night, left with his woman, and he lost his mind. When an old song starts playing,

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5: Yes. In this day and
4: age, you don't necessarily have to miss anything.
5: No.
4: Okay. Well, we are coming up rapidly to basically, it's 16 minutes to 11.
5: Yes.
4: And we all know what happens at 11 o'clock, don't we?
5: Yes, we leave.
4: We leave, the news comes in, the weather comes in, and then it'll be Kaz's Celtic Country Plus.
5: Yes.
4: The next 2 hours. After that, if country music is not your thing, at 1 o'clock classical music might be. And Classical Bendigo with David Kennedy today is he's doing a NAIDOC Week program called Corroboree, which is music with Indigenous themes. Then at 3 p.m, A Touch of Irish with Evelyn Robertson, and Evelyn will be once again speaking about Celtic superstitions. At 5 p.m, What's on Your Radio with Mick Weir. At 6 o'clock, New Country with Eddie Ford.
5: Yes.
4: At 8 p.m, Secret Men's Business with Will Whitbread. All sounds very mysterious to me. 10 p.m, Aussie Trove with Brett Adey. At 11 p.m, Aussie Music Weekly, which is a community radio network program. At 12 midnight, Raised on Rock with Mark O'Neill. And at 2 a.m., the Phoenix Phantom kicks in until 7 a.m. in the morning, and it's Brekkie and Bendigo with Andy S.
5: Yes.
4: There should be something there for you to listen to. My word, there's a variety.
5: Yes.
4: Thursdays always have a pretty good variety of things.
5: Yes.
4: So there's no reason to touch that dial at all, is there?
5: No.
4: No, don't touch that dial. Just leave it there. Phoenix FM, the voice of your community.
5: Yes.
4: Okie dokie. Well, we're running out of time, but we're not running out of music, Victor. We've got plenty of stuff we can listen to.
5: That's right.
4: And I've chosen this one because I don't think I've played Eddie Fisher on air, not on a 78.
5: Yeah.
4: And Eddie Fisher was very popular. Most people, if you go through a stack of 78s from the sort of the 50s period, you can guarantee you'll find an Eddie Fisher one there.
5: Yes.
4: And they came out on the HMV label.
5: Yes.
4: And this one, which is a much older song, but was revived in the 1950s, and it's simply Lady of Spain.
5: Yeah.
4: A million-selling hit for Eddie Fisher in 1952.

0: There you go, Eddie Fisher with, I'm pretty sure it's Hugo Winterhalter and his orchestra.
1: Yes.
0: From 1952 off the HMV album, Lady of Spain. Big, yes. Big hit that. It was one of those songs that got basically revived from much earlier times, from about 20 years before, actually.
1: Yes.
0: I'm just looking here, just out of, because I can, I'm going to play, yes, it is Hugo Winterhalter, I've got it here. Coming out RCA Victor 47953. Yep. I'm going to play you the earlier version of it. This is Lady of Spain by the New Mayfair Dance Orchestra, directed by Ray Noble, with Al Bowley doing the vocals on the HMV label, recorded in London 24th of March 1931. So one of the original versions of Lady of Spain.

0: There you go, stark contrast, the 1952 version versus the 1931 version of Lady of Spain. First version was by Eddie Fisher and the second version by Al Bowley.
1: Yes.
0: The Grey Noble and the New Mayfair Dance Orchestra. Both were popular, but yeah, as Victor and Mark remarked, a big change in tempo there.
1: Yes.
0: Sometimes older songs are sped up to make them a bit more sort of rock and roll, pop music style things, and sometimes they slowed them right down.
1: Mm.
0: Bearing in mind, back of that day, in the 20s and 30s, most music was done out as foxtrots. So
1: yes.
0: That's usually a fairly fast tempo because it was made to dance to.
1: Yes.
0: But just an interesting exercise in two different eras of the same song.
1: Yes.
0: Well, we're nearly going to be at the bye-bye stage, Victor.
1: Yeah.
0: It's coming up to 5 minutes to 11.
1: Yes.
0: And as I said before, you know what happens at 11 o'clock.
1: Yes, we've got the news.
0: It won't wait for anybody.
1: And the weather.
0: And the weather. And Karen.
2: Don't forget me.
0: Yeah, she won't wait for anybody either. Karen Martin with Celtic Country Plus. So, yes, stay listening, folks. There's a lot of entertainment scheduled for today. So, yes, might add too, I've got to get into the habit of telling you the contact details for the station. There was a time there where our telephone was out.
1: Yes.
0: For quite a while, actually, but it's back.
1: Yes.
0: So if you want to give the studio a ring, it's
1: 5444-4129.
0: Exactly. I could fox you, Victor, and get you to tell us the SMS number, but that's a bit more tricky.
1: Yes, it is a little bit more. Actually, talking about that,
0: yep.
1: You know what Alison made John do this
0: what
1: morning?
0: Did Alison make John do? This sounds dastardly.
1: She made him, she actually read it out slowly and because John usually out and he'll run through it and, you know, not always they understand it.
0: Yeah.
1: Mm.
0: Yeah. Well, anyway, by our SMS number 04777 51358, which means that I or whatever presenter can look it up on the screen right here in front of them.
1: Yes.
0: And it's particularly handy when people want requests done.
1: Yes.
0: So, yes, that's well used. There is other ways. The website is www.phoenixfm.org.au.
1: Yes.
0: And there is a feedback email feedback@phoenixfm.org.au.
1: Yes.
0: And if you want to go back to good old-fashioned snail mail, you can do that too.
1: Yes.
0: Post Office Box 107, California Gully, Victoria 3556.
1: Yes.
0: Same postcode as Eagle Hawk. Even though one sits on one side of the Joby Gully Bridge and the other sits on the other.
1: Yes.
0: So, anyway, there's a number of ways you can contact us.
1: Yes.
0: Well, yes, it's ticking away there. I'll do another temperature check for you, folks, because it's now 9.1 degrees. So I can fully believe with great confidence that it will be 13 degrees at probably 1 o'clock this afternoon. And 13 degrees most definitely isn't cold.
1: No.
0: It's not like it was minus one this morning where we were scraping ice off things. But anyway, hope you have a good week, folks.
1: Yes.
0: Do all the right things. Be nice to one another. And as I said before, just bear in mind that trains are off the rails regionally today and they're working on it. But if you can delay your trip to the Big Smoke or wherever by train, I would suggest that you do so. There is limited coach connection services being established, but yes, I'll try and hold off wherever possible because there's been a bit of a fracas in terms of technology over the last 24 hours and it's proving to be a little bit more difficult to get things back. So
1: yes.
0: Be patient, I'm afraid. That's all we can do. All right, so let's go out with a bit more music. Da-da-da-da. I had a couple of things lined up here and I don't know what I did with them. Oh, might help her go to the right playlist. This little piece of production music is called A Fantastic Adventure. It reminds me of a classic piece by Dukar called The Sorcerer's Apprentice. It's also got a sort of Harry Potter overtones, even though this was composed back in the 70s. It's called A Fantastic Adventure.

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2: Hello, I'm Alyssa Delfs. Telstra says it's making good progress on fixing ongoing issues to the 000 network today. Yesterday, the telco repaired access to calls and data, but today they're still working to ensure 000 calls can go through. About 10% of calls are still failing, but Telstra says it's close to finalising repairs. They're advising customers to retry their call if it's unsuccessful in the first instance. Welfare check processes remain in place where a call does not connect successfully. Today, a Liberal senator has doubled down on her decision to make test calls to 000 to see if they would go through during the ongoing Telstra outage. Sarah Henderson has faced backlash this morning for making two calls to 000 to test the network. She defended her actions this morning. Here she is explaining what happened to Sky yesterday.
3: And it's ridiculous that the government is criticising me. It just goes to show how desperate they are, because we know last year when Optus received preliminary calls about the 000 network saying it was not working, those calls were ignored, and the couple of calls initially that I made this morning showed that the 000 network was not working.
2: The US has launched fresh strikes on Iran today as President Donald Trump declares the ceasefire is over, speaking from the NATO summit.
4: I don't want to deal with them anymore. They're scum. You know what scum is? They're scum. They're sick people. They're led by sick people. And they're vicious, violent people. And if they had a nuclear weapon, they'd use it. As far as I'm concerned, it's over.
2: The US military says the retaliatory strikes come after Iran attacked tankers in the Strait of Hormuz this week. Meantime, Iran will bury their slain leader Ali Khamenei in his hometown in the northeast of the country. It comes after the late Supreme Leader's multi-day funeral ceremony this week. Back home, the overall health of Indigenous Australians is improving, according to the Australia Institute of Health and Welfare's latest biannual flagship report. The research published today found life expectancy is just over 81 years for males and 85 years for females. Chronic diseases account for most of the health burden, but there was a decline in coronary heart disease. Speaking to National Radio News, head of AIHW Melanie Dunford says despite the gains, there are still gaps to close.
5: In terms of risk factors in general, we've seen major gains in the health of First Nations people, particularly declines in coronary heart disease, but we still have some gap to close. In particular, First Nations people still have 8 to 9 years gap in life expectancy to non-Indigenous Australians, as well as experience double the disease burden.
2: And scientists have found a gene that could hold the clues to preventing infertility and early menopause. Fertility declines with age, mainly due to the gradual loss of eggs and follicles from the ovaries, leading to infertility, irregular cycles, and ultimately menopause. But researchers from Monash University have conducted preclinical studies that have identified a gene that may protect the female reproductive lifespan by reducing low levels of chronic inflammation in the ovary that are a hallmark of aging. And in sport, questions have been raised today after a contentious State of Origin try from the Blues was allowed to stand. The NRL admitted to a bunker error in the decider, saying it shouldn't have awarded a runaway second-half try to Bradman Best in the 57th minute. As Queensland peppered the Blues line with a kick to the air, Jojo Fifita challenged Blues winger Joe Bostock to claim the ball. Neither player could gather possession cleanly, but replays appeared to show both touched the ball before it fell forwards, away from the Blues line, and Best scooped it up. New South Wales defeated Queensland 30-12 last night to claim the series 2-1.
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7: And the weather for Bendigo and surrounding areas. Partly cloudy today, a top of 13. Tomorrow, partly cloudy, overnight of 2 and a top of 13. Saturday, showers with overnight of 4 and a top of 12. Sunday, a shower or 2, 4 and 12. Monday, showers, overnight of 7. Oh, that's a heat wave. And a top of 13, that's Monday. Tuesday, a shower or 2, 6 and 13. And Wednesday, cooling down again, partly cloudy, 4 and 14. And the temperature at the moment is 9.3.

And hello to all my listeners out there. This is Celtic Country, and it's a very fresh out there at the moment. Still very cold on the hands. I hope you're going to enjoy the next 2 hours with Celtic Country, where I promote Irish country music entertainers and their new songs. And as I speak, this one is a new one from Kerry Fearon, and off her new album, Boots and Roots. Maybe they're just really good friends.

And that was Gordy Jack and Caledonia. And they're from Scotland, and it was called Back Porch Light. Okay, Frank Nelson's up now, When the Robins Come Home.

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4: And this is Celtic Country on Phoenix FM on this very frosty Thursday morning here in Bendigo. And it won't be long, it'll be halfway through the month already. Okay, don't forget to give us a call on 54441129 just to say g'day. Now, this one is Tony Kerr coming up. If it weren't for country music, I wouldn't be here.

And that was Phil Dunigan with Walking in the Sunshine. And next one's coming up is I'll Put the Kettle On. Now, that's the name of the song, but you can put the kettle on. White and One, thank you.

0: For do you know you're a fine looking heifer?
1: And that was Farmer Dan there with Horse at India Cynthia. And he's getting ready to do a festival next July. So he's calling out all the newsos that want to be on his program. And let's hope that it'll be a great success there. Now, this one's coming in and it's Ringing the Pig.

And that was Frank Nelson there, ringing the pig. Okay, this one's going out there for John. Good morning, John. I hope you're up and about and enjoying the blue sky. Well, we've got blue sky. I don't know about you. This is Stephen Rosny and the Back Axles with True Friends.

That was Sean Brennan with Lanesboro Lady. And coming up now is Declan Nerney and Waltzing on Top of the World.

And that was my Kilkenny Rose, and that was O'Sham singing that one. Brendan McPhee from Scotland's coming up, and he is singing Rose of Aberdeen. Yes.

And that was Brendan McPhee there, Rose of Aberdeen. And Aberdeen is on the east coast of Scotland. Yes, it is. If you cross over, you'll get into Amsterdam there somewhere. And it's known as a granite city, Aberdeen is. And there was a song written about their football club, and they were called the Sheep Shaggers. It's a very unusual song to listen to. But anyway, a great football team they do have there at Aberdeen. Now coming up is Paddy O'Brien, Gold Watch and Chain.

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0: Trump.
1: And that was Bingo Crazy. Okay, I've got a new release coming up, and it's Camillus Edgerton, and it's Got No Reason.

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2: Hello, I'm Melissa Delfs. Hundreds of welfare checks have been conducted by Telstra across the country as the telco works to repair issues to the 000 system that are stopping calls from going through today. Yesterday, millions of people were affected and unable to make calls or use their mobile phone data. That was repaired by 4 p.m. Today, Telstra says 90% of customers can now make calls to emergency services and they are close to fixing the problem. Meanwhile, V-Line services remain suspended in regional Victoria today, with work being undertaken to repair network connectivity issues. It comes after the Telstra outage disrupted the radio network that the trains use to communicate with the V-Line command centre. CEO William Typo explained what caused the issue.
3: So yesterday's fault was related to the 4G network interfering with our backup satellite phones that are in the trains. And we now know Telstra has done a lot of good work overnight to find that repair, and we're now in the process of undertaking the testing to make sure that repair that Telstra has programmed is safe for our trains.
2: V-Line are hoping the services could be restored today, but no deadline for repairs has been given. Meantime, in New South Wales, trains have resumed on two regional lines today after being impacted by yesterday's outages. Services are now up and running again on the Southern Highlands and Hunter lines. Buses may continue to support the train services. Renewed rental growth across Australia's capital cities and low vacancy rates. As Scarlett Coppola reports, that's some of the findings from Domain's second quarterly rent report for 2026.
4: The data shows the strongest annual rise in Australian rentals in almost 2 years, with a $20 weekly jump in combined capital house rents for the June quarter alone. It's a significant increase compared to its first quarterly report for this year, which had signalled a temporary freeze in rental growth. In the June quarter, Sydney specifically recorded the largest quarterly rent increase in 4 years. Researchers say rental market conditions may remain challenging for tenants for the rest of this year.
2: And a group of university students have soared to victory, winning the 2026 International Rocket Engineering Competition. The University of Sydney rocketry team won first place in the 10,000-foot student research and developed hybrid liquid category, where rockets are required to reach 10,000 feet or 3 kilometres in target altitude. And the nominations for the 78th Emmy Awards have been announced today. Australia's Sarah Snook has been nominated for Outstanding Lead Actress in a Limited or Anthology Series or Movie for her performance in All Her Fault. Meantime, Love on the Spectrum US, which is produced by Australian company Northern Pictures, received 5 Creative Emmy nominations. And in sport, in AFL, forward Nick Watson is out of Hawthorn's big clash with Carlton on Saturday as Connor Nash continues to battle a neck injury that could end his season. While defenders Carl Amon and Jarman Impe could return from injury, the Hawks are being conservative with Watson and have ruled the star out for another week after he sustained a hamstring injury. Tonight in AFL, Fremantle will take on the Sydney Swans. And in more sport, New South Wales made history overnight, clinching their 4th ever State of Origin decider north of the border and their 3rd straight win at the venue in Brisbane. The Blues defeated Queensland 30-12 with Nathan Cleary named Player of the Series. Meantime, Blues coach Laurie Daly has been vindicated by the win after facing harsh criticism from opponents of his strategy.
5: There's some parts of criticism that go way above others, which I get really disappointed with. And people that report like that need to have a hard look at themselves.
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7: And the weather today is going to be 13. It's currently 10.6. Tomorrow, overnight of 2 and a top of 13. Saturday will be 12. Sunday will be 12. Monday will be 13. Tuesday will be a shower or 2 and 13. And Wednesday will be partly cloudy, an overnight of 4 and a top of 14. So we're actually a month and a half nearly into our winter and another month and a half to go. So let's hope it doesn't get any much colder than what we've had. And heavy frosts, we've had heavy frosts. So if you've got new plants in, make sure you cover them up. Okay, now we're going to start the program off this hour with Tom McBride. Now, this song I found, and I thought it was a lovely song, a very sad song. My cousin was a nurse, and she came down in a plane with the Royal Flying Doctor Service when they were going to Northern Territory. And she was originally from Ballarat. So this one is just called The Irish Nurse.

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3: And this is Celtic Country here at Phoenix FM, and I hope you're enjoying the program. I'll be on tomorrow at 10 a.m. I'm alternating with Val Hogan, covering for Noel Peach, who is away. His wife is improving, so let's hope that it won't be too much longer and she'll be home, and that will really help with her recovery. So good morning there to Noel, if you're listening in. This one is... Farmer Dan's here again, yep. And this is the job song, and you'll follow through with the frying pan.

And that was the frying pan song from Farmer Dan. You never cross an Irish lass, no. Okay, this one coming up is John Nelson, and it's A Girl to More, Goodbye.

When first I came to the USA with my guitar in hand, I was told that I could get a job singing songs from Ireland. So I headed up to Boston, I was sure 'twould be all right. But the very first night I got on the stage, I was in for a big surprise. They said, "You're not Irish, you can't be Irish, you don't know Danny Boy, or Tooraloo, or even

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So I sang a song in Gaelic, I thought that might win the day. 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So I sang a song in Gaelic, I thought that might win the day.

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They said, you're not Irish, you can't be.

Now I've traveled all around the country, but it's always been the same. From LA to Philadelphia and from Washington to Maine. But sometimes now I wonder if it's a secret society and a

And that was You're Not Irish. Well, I'm Irish, and I'm Scottish, and I'm Cornish. I'm a bitter. Okay, now this one is Gordy Jack's coming up with Caledonia, and they're singing Caledonia.

And that was Gordy Jack and Caledonia. What have we got coming up? We've got Pat McKenna coming up with Three Blue Eggs.

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2: And this is Celtic Country. Yes, I'm here for the next 15 minutes and then... what's his name? Mine's gone a blank. With his jazz. No, he doesn't do jazz. He does something else, doesn't he? Yeah. Anyway, you'll have some more great music coming up. Now, don't forget on Sunday from 9 a.m. till 11, I'm there with Country with Kaz. Yes, Country's back Sunday morning. So join me and sit there. It doesn't matter if you're in your pyjamas or your flossy slippers. I don't mind. You can have a cup of tea. Okay, we're going to start with this one with... I think it's Pamela Jackson. Where is it? Oh, there it is. Dance with the One Who Brought You.

Back in the 60s, I remember Irishmen emigrating to build themselves a better life all over the world. For some, it didn't turn out that way. You see, for one reason or another, the bottle became their best friend. So they went on the streets to try and hide the pain, the heartache, and the shame. This song is dedicated to them.

God knows I tried to build a better life since I left my homeland. 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So I walked the streets of London and found comfort in the wine. But I still hear strange voices.

And that was Seamus McGee, Come Home Danny Boy. This one coming up now is Paddy O'Brien singing Little Cardboard Homes, and nobody should be living these days out on the streets in tents or in cardboard boxes, no. So have a listen to this one.

And that was the greatest mix-up. I want to say hooroo for now, and I'll be back again tomorrow and Sunday and next Thursday with Celtic Country. Be safe, be kind to one another, and, of course, keep it country, and David Kennedy will be in after the news. Bye for now.

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4: Hello, I'm Laura Devoy. South Australia Police says it has no record of any deaths linked to yesterday's Telstra outage. Liberal Senator Karen Little posted to social media late yesterday saying her office had received a report of a death following an apparent failure to connect to 000. Police Minister Michael Brown says he hasn't been able to confirm any details. He says parliamentarians have an obligation to check information is correct before releasing it to the public.
5: Senator Little could have called me, she could have called the commissioner, she could have contacted police, she could have spoken to the media if she wanted to, but instead she chose to put information out publicly, which could be to the detriment of people of South Australia.
4: The Queensland Government has confirmed two detections of Asian honeybees in southwestern Brisbane. Asian honeybees are carriers of bee diseases and pests and were already established in far north Queensland. The Department of Primary Industries says they can move long distances by hitchhiking on vehicles and through freight and transport systems. The Invasive Species Council says early detection is the best chance of stopping another invasive species from becoming established. The national broadcaster has been asked about allegations of bias in its reporting at the Royal Commission into Anti-Semitism and Social Cohesion today. The ABC's editorial director, Gavin Feng, has rejected claims its journalism has contributed to anti-Semitism or social division. He's been asked to explain how the broadcaster is meeting its own editorial standards, given viewer and listener complaints in relation to its coverage of events in the Middle East.
6: I think that continuing to take on board audiences' feedback is something that we do, but we also have, as has been discussed already here today, an independent ombudsman and a system that provides us with an assessment of the quality of our coverage.
4: Iran's chief negotiator says the Strait of Hormuz will only open under its arrangements. The US and Iran have again today traded strikes in the Middle East. Iran has warned it will strike back against any threats. Explosions have been heard in the capital of Bahrain just moments after air raid sirens warned of an attack. And in Kuwait, the military says missile and drone attacks have been intercepted. The way victims of ransomware make decisions during an attack has been studied, and as Alyssa Delfs reports, it's painting a picture into the steps that Australians take to remedy the situation.
7: Ransomware is a malicious software that locks a victim's files on their phone or computer and demands a ransom payment to restore access. The Australian Institute of Criminology says ransomware attacks can be fear-inducing and stressful, but victims tend to logically assess the threat and weigh up their response. Before panicking, they often found practical solutions to restore their data, often with advice from trusted sources. Victims rarely tried to negotiate, and most decided against paying the ransom because they distrusted the offenders would actually help afterward. Off the back of the report, the AIC is calling for more resources to be made available for victims.
4: And in Victoria, nominations for the Trans Visibility Awards have opened today. The new category of sporting icon has been added to the awards, which honours the contributions of transgender, gender diverse and non-binary people in communities across the state. Nominations close mid-August. Turning to sport, British wildcard Arthur Ferry is through to the semi-finals at Wimbledon after a straight sets win over ninth seed Flavio Cobolli. Second seed Alexander Zverev is also through after defeating sixth seed Taylor Fritz. In the women's draw, 12th seed Marta Kostyuk and ninth seed Linda Noskova advanced to the semis.
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8: And the weather forecast for our region. Today, partly cloudy, 13 degrees, no rain. Tomorrow, partly cloudy, 13 degrees, no rain. Saturday, pretty similar, but showers and 12 degrees. Sunday, shower or two, 12 degrees. Monday, showers, 13 degrees. Tuesday, shower or two, 13. Wednesday, partly cloudy, 14.

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This is David Kennedy on Phoenix Radio FM 106.7, where the time has just gone 5.5 minutes past one. And I'm bringing you another Classical Bendigo program. And this is NAIDOC Week. So I'm bringing you a program on Indigenous Australian themes. And I'm going to start off with one of our local Indigenous artists, wonderful singer Anne Conway from this CD she has recorded, I Am Australian. And this is going to bring you Yorta Yorta Man and Bunjil's Jara People.

And let's listen now to a song by Anne Conway herself from a recording called Just for the Love of It, Living on Jarra Land. I'm a Noongar living on Jarra Land. I'm a Murray living on Jarra Land. I'm from the islands. I live on Jarra Land. We've all made our home right here in Bendigo.

And let's listen now to one of Australia's famous singers of the Aboriginal song, Archie Roach, from a CD which I often play from called Charcoal Lane. And the most famous of them all, a beautiful song and sad song, Took the Children Away. And then we're going to hear another song called Native Born.

Shortly in our program, we'll have quite a bit of music featuring the magnificent Australian Indigenous instrument, the didgeridoo, distinctively Australian, with the famed Australian didgeridoo player. That is William Barton. I thought I'd start off, however, with a wonderful work by the Australian composer Ross Edwards. It's called Dawn Mantras, and it is music incorporating the didgeridoo and other instruments in, as it were, a welcome to the new century at the end of the last century in 1999, welcoming the new century with 2000. And this music was performed from the top of the Sydney Opera House. And the performers are Sydney Children's Choir, Australian choral group called Cantillation, Australian soprano called Jane Sheldon, and then the didgeridoo player is Matthew Doyle, and also playing are Jim Franklin, the Japanese instrument called the shakuhachi, and Rickson Thomas, the instrument called the koronglei, and Ian Glenworth and Brian Nixon percussion, along with Lynn Williams. Dawn Mantras by Australian composer Ross Edwards.

0: That was Dawn Mantras by Australian composer Ross Edwards.
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And just reporting again the weather today. Partly cloudy, tomorrow partly cloudy, Saturday showers, Sunday shower or two, Monday showers, Tuesday shower or two, Wednesday partly cloudy.

could go on with our next piece of music. This is a selection of music by the Australian composer John Anthill called Corroboree. The London Symphony Orchestra is conducted by Sir Eugene Goossens. And this is the story. I have played this several times on my programs because I really find it extremely attractive. And the notes going with it. And just give me a little time, listeners, because it is really a fabulous story. As a child, John Anthill witnessed the Australian Aboriginal dance ceremony known as the Corroboree, the memory of which impelled him in 1936 to sketch out a ballet with the ritual as its focus. In 1946, the score came to the attention of Eugene Goossens, conductor, who was searching for an outstanding Australian premier to mark his appointment as conductor of the Sydney Symphony Orchestra. Corroboree was first performed as a complete ballet in 1950, the composer conducting the Sydney Symphony. And he'll described a scene for the whole four sections of Corroboree. The ballet commences in eerie darkness, which gradually brightens through the performers to the first rays of dawn. The presence of a persistent rhythm figure indicates that something of great importance is about to take place. There is a relative figure representing the movement by the medicine man, who is the central figure among the council of old men. The didgeridoo is heard, the tribal jester performs, the medicine man performs his tricks and directs spectacular smoke signals. The appearance of the evening star creates an excuse, or rather demands attention, as these stars, especially the large ones, are spirits of the departed. A somewhat sedate dance is performed by the Thipa and Bellbird people. The necessity of rain to fill the water holes and make the rivers flow is a matter not to be taken lightly. Hence, any ceremony alleged to induce this phenomenon is attended with serious respect. However, the frog and fishmen's invocations are readily rewarded. Here is the ceremonial raising of totems, forwarded by a great procession and revealing of emblems, culminating in characteristic wah-wah with upraised spears and boomerang. A sudden stop as the medicine man calls for respected attention and grants permission for the first frantic rites to commence. The large torches are ablaze and sway lazily. The air is filled with blazing fragments and thick smoke. The mysterious but bull roarer sounds a sinister note. The mass of howling, dancing men, grotesquely bedaubed, he says, creates an atmosphere that could be described as fiendish. The curtain falls upon a scene of chaos and prostration. Selections from Corroboree by John Anthill.

0: Those were selections from the ballet called Corroboree by Australian composer John Antill.
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0: And coming soon to the Alhambra Theatre in Bendigo, listeners, is a performance of the music by Stravinsky to the opera called The Firebird. And this is taking place with the State Orchestra of Victoria on the 24th of July. And I have two free tickets for listeners who might like to go. If you would like to go, give me a call on my number. Write this down, 0428494868, 0428494868, and leave a message and I will get back to you. Two free tickets available for the Firebird Ballet to be performed in Bendigo by State Orchestra Victoria on the 24th of July. And I have played a suite from the Firebird for orchestra. And here is a rendition for piano by the composer. And this is performed by the Turkish pianist Edil Biret. And we're going to hear the famous infernal dance of the sorcerer Kaçay.

And can I draw your attention to some more musical performances coming up under the program called Keys of Gold, Bendigo, Castlemaine, Maldon and Inglewood, sponsored by the Bendigo Fine Music. And this is a series of musical activities, concerts, started last Friday night. I went over the weekend and continues next weekend. And I thought I might just draw your attention, especially to, because people love the Four Seasons so much, a performance of the Four Seasons. This is taking place at Inglewood on the 18th of July, Saturday, the week after this, the weekend after this, listeners, 18th of July, 11 to 12 at St. Augustine's Church, Inglewood. And this is just performed by the organist, Thomas Haywood, and the violinist, Lizzie Welsh. And the program includes Johann Bach's Fantasy and Fugue in A minor, Vivaldi's Four Seasons. I thought you'd be particularly interested in, listeners, and in the later on in the afternoon, between 3 and 4 at Inglewood Town Hall, there is another performance by the Kumura Ensemble, consisting of Lizzie Welsh, baroque violin, Edwina Cordingley, baroque cello, and Morgan harpsichord, and it is a series of works by Johann Sebastian Bach. And there are quite a few other things on from Friday through to the all the way up to that weekend. Okay, and I thought I might just give you an idea of how good this organist is Thomas Haywood, and he performed on Friday night with Merlin Quaife at the opening of the concerts being produced under the series of Keys of Gold, and he is just a marvellous musician, and I happen to have a CD of some of his recordings, and we're going to listen to a rendition of the Military Polonaise of Chopin. Thomas Haywood, organist.

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2: We're going to hear now a piece of music by Indigenous Australian composer William Barton, born in 1981, and this is a work called Of the Earth, and this is the world premiere. The performers are Nicole Carr, soprano, the Sydney Philharmonia Choirs, the Sydney Children's Choir, and the Indigenous Gondwana Indigenous Children's Choir. And the conductor is Simone Young, and the orchestra is the Sydney Symphony Orchestra. So much can be said about this amazing Australian didgeridoo player, a singer and composer, as he is now emerging as one of the outstanding voices in the Australian musical scene. This work is called Of the Earth. And just give me a moment, listeners. I don't like taking up too much time with talk, but sometimes the introduction is quite necessary. This is called Of the Earth. It is a work that draws on so many of Barton's lived experiences. It features a choir singing a welcome to country and a reference to Ave Maria, a song sung by Barton's mother, Bijara poet and opera singer Auntie Del May Barton. He has also written elements that recall a sound of his father's country. A little bit more on this. The pulsing riff should fan out across the orchestra, writes Barton, particularly with the wind. Brass instruments representing the winds on the side of the hill flowing through the spinifex grass of Kakadungu country with the final resting place of this journey of the earth. The idea of this is to represent the four winds of Australia. By having these symbolic items of ceremony that are made by our traditional makers, acknowledging the importance of ceremony on the outside of the Opera House in Sydney, says Barton. We also invite lute players of the Western tradition and technique. This helps form a foundation of togetherness with all who would hold the clapsticks equals together. This is a visible statement of hope. And or as the clapsticks sound out, each person knows they are holding a part of country, a part of the old and a part of the new spirit. The work ends with a promise to future generations that the teaching of our culture shall remain an important path to sustain our culture and language of the land we walk on, says Barton. As you listen to this recording, we are advised, we ask you to take this promise with you and make it your own, that music can be healing and a force to be together, to togetherness as a new Australia is forged.

That was the work by Australian composer William Barton called Of the Earth. And we're going to move on to another piece of music that involves William Barton. And this is a work by Australian composer Peter Sculthorpe called Earth Cry. We hear the Queensland Orchestra conducted by Michael Christie. The music

was originally written just for orchestra by Peter Sculthorpe, but once he heard the sound of the didgeridoo as played by Mr. Barton, he was just rapt, and he added the didgeridoo to give the really powerful Australian outback, almost wilderness sort of cry to the music. This is something that is written on the notes that go with the music we just heard, speaking about the significance for the composer of Aboriginal Australia, which he took as a major starting point and influence in much of his music. And the notes there say, Barton was also a close collaborator with Peter Sculthorpe, a Tasmanian composer, in the final decade of Peter Sculthorpe's life. Sculthorpe, perhaps more than any other composer, defined the sound of Australian classical music in the 20th century, and he drew inspiration from the same landscape that inspired inspiration from Asia and from the indigenous people of Australia rather than of the inspiration of Europe, and developing a sound that evoked its wide sunburnt plains. Barton knows this music of modern Australia, and he also carries the ancient songs and stories of the world's oldest living civilization. So let us hear Earth Cry by William Barton.

That was Earth Cry by Peter Sculthorpe. We're going to finish off with something to highlight the fact that coming to Bendigo very soon, to be precise, on the 1st of August at the Alumbara Theatre, Don Giovanni of Mozart is being performed by Opera Australia. Don't miss it, listeners. Everybody always enjoys it. Story here is we're going to hear the closing section where the stone guest arrives to take supper with Don Giovanni and demands that he repent for his sin. His sin having been he has seduced the daughter of the Commendatore. While running away, engages in a duel with the Commendatore and kills him. And this scene is set in a graveyard, and it is very, very powerful scene indeed. The stone guest says, "Repent, Don Giovanni," and Don Giovanni says, "Not on your life." And then Don Giovanni gets drawn down to hell.

0: part of the closing scene of Don Giovanni from a recording with the Berlin Philharmonic Orchestra conducted by Herbert von Karajan. And as Don Giovanni, we heard Samuel Rame. Time to hear the news, folks.
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2: Hello, I'm Lewis Donaldson. Telstra says customers can now feel confident in calling 000 while issuing an apology for the latest disruption. CFO Michael Ackland says Telstra has completed 639 welfare checks during the outage, seven of which said they needed emergency assistance and were referred to relevant emergency services.
3: It is a very robust system. No system is completely immune from impacts and outage. We take this obligation incredibly seriously. We invest heavily in the resilience and the redundancy of our system. It is unacceptable what has happened, and our focus is on how we have addressed it through our processes, through the welfare calls.
2: Meantime, the Greens have responded to the ongoing Telstra outage, raising questions about what consequences the company will face. Communications spokesperson Senator Sarah Hanson-Young says there should be rules in place to prevent outages occurring again.
4: Power company, unlike the energy industry, that have rules in place where they have to provide power to people's homes and there are standards by which they must legally abide. When it comes to your mobile phone and your mobile phone company, there is no such law. That needs to be fixed.
2: Australia's special envoy to combat anti-Semitism says she doesn't understand why the public broadcaster won't adopt the government-endorsed definition of anti-Semitism. Gillian Siegel has appeared at today's Royal Commission hearing where she's questioned the resistance to back the definition.
5: They do have a definition of many other things. It's not as if they are definitionless. It's just this definition that they have chosen not to adopt.
2: Meantime, ABC and SBS representatives have been asked about allegations of bias in the reporting on events in the Middle East at today's hearing. The ABC has rejected claims its journalism has contributed to anti-Semitism or social division. Members of Australia's Indian diaspora are in Melbourne today to hear from India's Prime Minister. It's Narendra Modi's first visit to Australia in 3 years. He's also met with Prime Minister Anthony Albanese as part of an annual leaders' summit where uranium and trade deals are expected to be agreed to. Meantime, a $500 million commitment has been announced by Australian Super into India's National Investment and Infrastructure Fund. Mr Albanese says he welcomes the investment.
6: This is about building on and broadening out the four key priorities in our roadmap.
2: Traffic in the Strait of Hormuz has ground to a near halt as US forces say they have hit approximately 90 Iranian military targets. It comes on the second consecutive day of US strikes against Iran. US Central Command says the latest strikes follow successful execution of strikes of 80 targets the night before. Showers are forecast in the nation's east and south tomorrow, while it will be dry elsewhere. The Bureau of Meteorology's Dean Naramore has Friday's forecast.
7: Coastal showers will once again continue for parts of Queensland and the New South Wales coast. Another cold, frosty start, but then a sunny day through parts of Tasmania and Victoria. South Australia will start to see an increasing winds and maybe some cloud and showers in the south. And that's all ahead of these multiple frontal systems to sweep across southeastern Australia this weekend.
2: He says in calmer conditions to southwest WA and much of northern Australia. Turning to sport, in rugby union, Declan Meredith will make his international debut this weekend when the Wallabies take on France. Meredith has been named to start in the halves alongside club teammate Ryan Lonergan. He replaces Carter Gordon, who is out with a calf injury. The Wallabies will take on France in Brisbane on Saturday.
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8: Good afternoon. You're with Evelyn Robertson. This is Touch of Irish. I've got it right today, finally. So thank you to David Kennedy for his classical music program. But before we start with the Irish music, let's check the weather.
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8: We were to get to a maximum of 13 degrees today with a partly cloudy day. So there's been no rain and it's on the Phoenix weather station here, it's 12.9 degrees. But look, honestly, I am chilly. I've got layers on and I'm still cold. So moving on to tomorrow, we're going to have a minimum of 2 overnight and a maximum of 13 degrees with a partly cloudy day. No rain again, but the chance of morning fog. So Saturday, the 11th of July, I can't believe we've into July already. It's a minimum of 4 degrees, a maximum of 12, with a high chance of rain. So the showers will be most likely in the afternoon and evening. So moving on to Sunday, another wet day with a shower or two, with a minimum of 4 degrees, a maximum of 12 degrees. And the showers will be most likely in the afternoon and evening with some light winds. So Monday to start the week, 13th of July, a minimum of 7 overnight and a maximum of 13. And rain again with light winds. So touch of Irish coming up, and we'll start off with the Derek Ryan song, Bendigo song. So here we go.
10: Bendigo, Bendigo, digging high, digging low. There's gold there on the streets, you know.

That was Derek Ryan there. And we're going to move on now to the Woman's Heart CD with Moira O'Connell, Trouble in the Fields. And this track was written by Nancy Griffith and it was recorded by Moira in 1987, followed by Dolores Keane with Solid Ground.

So I've got some more Derek Ryan coming up now. Kiss Me Mary. I used to play that a lot when I first started here at Phoenix. I haven't played it for a while, so if you've got a Mary next to you, ask permission, of course, and then give her a kiss. So this is Kiss Me Mary. Then we've got Home from the Sea, and then a track here for all those with an Irish heart. So a few in a row from Derek Ryan.

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5: Who needs instructions? 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
4: Instincts, huh? Trev just cooked a chicken at 15 degrees for 10 minutes.
5: Why is it still clucking?
4: Cooking instructions and cooking temperatures matter. 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
5: Fine, what does it say on the... Oh.
4: Remember, read the label and look before you cook.

There was a bit of a medley there for you. And I'll just let you know that the time is now 3:35 p.m. So if you want to make contact with us here at Phoenix, you can phone 5444 1129, email feedback@phoenixfm.org.au, SMS 0477 513 58. We're streaming live on the web, www.phoenixfm.org.au, or we can still have letters, so you can post office a letter to Post Office Box 107, California Gully 3556. So the temperature outside has dropped a little bit. It's 13.5 degrees. So we're going to go to some island magic now with Daniel O'Donnell. This track's called Don't Forget to Remember, and it was written, surprisingly, by Barry and Maury Gibb from the Gibb Brothers, and followed by Mary Duff with a beautiful song called Daddy's Hands.

That was Mary Duff there with Daddy's Hands. On Sunday last week, I went down to Gisborne, down the Calder Freeway. Well, you would have thought it was a bush track because one lane is closed off for part of the way and you're down to 60 kilometres an hour. So if you're going to Melbourne and you're driving down there, you need to allow extra time because the road is just full of potholes. Not little ones, they're great big holes. Every time I hit one, because you can't see them in the shadows sometimes, I thought to myself, there goes a tyre. You wouldn't think that it was a freeway, honestly. The state it's in, it's just a disgrace. And I wonder there hasn't been more accidents because you just can't go swerving to miss a pothole. And I know Miss M's listening out there, so hello, Miss M. So we've just got a couple of more tracks to hear and the news will be coming up shortly. It's 3:44 p.m. and you're with Touch of Irish with Evelyn Robertson. So we're going to Brendan Shine now from his 50-year celebration CD with a track called Where Did You Meet Her? And it was written by Cyril Curran. And it's one track on one of Brendan Shine's biggest songs, and then this lovely track as well, which is called Clock on the Wall. So a couple here from Brendan Shine. What a great name, Brendan Shine. I've just got Evelyn Robertson. I'd rather have Brendan Shine.

That one was for you, Miss M. I finally found a track that was for my wild Irish rose, and that's for Miss M. And I've had a few phone calls. Robin and Rian just rang up to say they're listening, so thank you for that. And another lady rang up to say that we need to complain about the potholes on the Calder Freeway, so we need to get onto that. And then Jenny Rainsford told me this morning that there's a man going around, whoever he is, he must be a brave fellow to get out there and amongst all of it, and he's spraying yellow paint around the potholes so you can see them. So what a clever idea. I did notice that and I thought, oh, gee, that's game getting out there and amongst the cars and doing that, but well done to him. So the news will be coming up shortly. It's 3:54 p.m. We're going to go to another one of Hugo Duncan from his three-leaf Shamrock CD with Homes of Donegal.

0: So I'll just read you out this free FM service for non-profit community groups. It's about the Bendigo Climate Cafe. There's six key truths about climate change. So there's a video featuring atmospheric scientist Catherine Hayhoe. This is happening tomorrow, the 10th of July at 3:45pm in the Bendigo Library upstairs. Because the front of it's all being renovated, the climate is changing. So it says, what will we do? So drop by for a free cuppa and a chat in an open, supportive setting. Everyone is welcome, including children. So coping, adjusting, taking action, supporting each other, no demands, no expectations. So that's for Bendigo Climate Cafe. And that's on tomorrow in the Bendigo Library at 3:45pm upstairs. So that's a good thing, isn't it? If you're worried about climate change, go along and have a look at this video about the atmospheric scientist, Catherine Hayhoe. So it's a free event. So even the cup is for free. So that'd be really good. And we've got a Joss House, of course, in Bendigo. It's the only one in Australia, I think. And it was opened in 1871. So you can go to the Joss House. It's just a short walk from the Northern Tram Terminus. And they're open every Saturday and Sunday from 10:30am till 2pm. So that's the Bendigo Joss House. It's heritage listed. And you can discover more about the Chinese beliefs and the story of the Chinese who came to Bendigo in search of gold. So that's very good. So you can go along there to fill in your weekend. And we've got lots of other Irish music coming up. You're with Touch of Irish with Evelyn Robertson on Phoenix 106.7? Gosh, my mind, I tell you. It's too cold, that's the problem. My mind is frozen because I'm so cold. It's not too bad in the studio, but it's very cold outside. The temperature's only 13.3 degrees, but when you're outside, it feels like about 8 degrees, I think. So like I said, we've got more Irish music coming up with the Cheeky Celt. I'll tell you a story about that, and Celtic Thunder, and Dominique Kirwan. So there's a few other artists coming up from with the Irish theme.
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2: Australia and India will strengthen cooperation on defence and security as part of a new agreement between the two countries. Prime Minister Anthony Albanese and his Indian counterpart Narendra Modi have met in Melbourne today to discuss security, energy, technology and stronger cultural ties. Prime Minister Albanese says the two countries will boost strategic coordination, increase complexity of defence exercises and further interoperability between defence forces.
3: Prime Minister Modi and I have released a joint declaration on defence and security cooperation to deepen our practical partnership. Australia values India as a top-tier security partner, and the declaration reflects our shared commitment to a peaceful, stable and prosperous Indo-Pacific region.
2: Telstra says hundreds of welfare checks have been conducted following the national outage. Of the 639 welfare checks, the company says 170 people were referred to police for assistance, while 7 people said they needed further help. Meantime, South Australia Police says it has no record of any deaths linked to the outage. Liberal Senator Karen Little says her office had received a report of a death following an apparent failure to connect to 000. Police Minister Michael Brown says he hasn't been able to confirm any details.
4: Senator Little could have called me, she could have called the Commissioner, she could have contacted police, she could have spoken to the media if she wanted to, but said she chose to put information out publicly, which could be to the detriment of people of South Australia.
2: An Australian woman who was facing homelessness says the housing crisis isn't just intergenerational aged based. Victorian woman Lynette Stevens has appeared at a Senate hearing today on intergenerational housing inequity. She says as a single older woman, she could not afford a rental increase last year and turned to Housing for the Aged Action Group for help. She's told the hearing her life changed for the better when she moved into a cooperative village social housing apartment.
5: There are so many older people still dealing with stresses of private rental, not able to have the sense or security I do. There are many solutions to addressing this housing crisis. What we need is the government's will to act.
2: Iran state media says three people have been killed following US strikes on approximately 90 military targets. It's the second consecutive day of US strikes against Iran. President Trump says it was retribution for attacks against Kuwait and Bahrain.
6: We just hit them very hard. And I say we hit them 20 to 1. Every time they hit us, we're going to hit them 20. And we did it last night. They did a little something today, but it was really retribution for last night.
2: And in New South Wales, an Indigenous community-led initiative is honouring and celebrating the achievements of Aboriginal and Torres Strait Islander communities. Learning the Maclay Executive Director, Joanne Kelly, says the whole community is welcome at this week's NAIDOC celebrations.
7: We're celebrating who we are as Dungari people, and people who live and choose to work on Dungari country as well are also part of our story.
2: Turning to sport, sprinter Gout Gout has been ruled out of the World Under 20 Athletics Championships. The 18-year-old suffered a hamstring injury at training yesterday. In a statement on social media, he says there's a partial disruption of the tendon and he will not compete for the rest of the year. Gout says he's focused on coming back in 2027 better, stronger and faster.
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0: So outside on the Phoenix weather station, it is 13.2 degrees. So we did get to our maximum today, but it still feels very cold. So moving on to tomorrow, we're going to have a minimum overnight of 2 degrees with a maximum of 13 with a partly cloudy day. There should be no rain tomorrow, but there's a chance of morning fog. Well, it says no rain, and then a bit later on it says maybe the chance of a shower. So take what you will. Maybe, maybe not. Moving on to Saturday, it is definitely going to rain on Saturday. We're going to have a minimum of 4 degrees overnight and a maximum of 12 degrees. And the showers will be in the afternoon and evening. Moving on to Sunday, it's minimum of 4 degrees overnight and a maximum of 12 degrees with a shower or two, up to 1 millimetre. It'll be a cloudy day with the showers mostly in the afternoon and evening. So Monday to start the week, showers again. It's a minimum of 7 degrees, maximum of 13. Monday is the 13th of July. So, so moving on to Tuesday, showers again on Tuesday the 14th of July. A minimum of 6 overnight and a maximum of 13 degrees, up to 2 millimetres of rain. So that's your weather forecast. So you're with Touch of Irish and this is Evelyn Robertson, and I'm going to play you some tracks from someone you haven't heard before. It's called, the CD is called Echoes of Celtica. It's a bit of a mouthful. And I had some problems with my computer and with Facebook, people scamming and all that. So I had to get someone to come over and fix that. So that cost $100. So then while he was there, I thought, oh, well, I'll get him to download a CD and put some music onto a CD, which I paid for, and that was $21. So this CD, really, when you think about it, cost me $121. So I hope you like it. The band's called The Cheeky Celt. The first track's called The Fields of Wonder, and then the second one's called The Fisherman and the Sea. A couple of tracks from a band you haven't heard before, the Cheeky Celts. I hope you like it because it was expensive.

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0: That was Celtic Thunder there. We had two in a row from them. We had the Fields... when New York was Irish, and then the Maid of Black Curls with Celtic Thunder. So I'll let you know what's happening after I finish here at 5 o'clock. We've got Mick Weir, What's on Your Radio, from 5 till 6. We've got New Country with Eddie Ford from 6 till 8. Secret Men's Business with Bill Whitbread from 8 till 10. And then 10 till 11, we've got Aussie Trove with Brett Addy. And then we've got the Aussie Music Weekly with Community Radio Network until, let me see, Andy's in. Yes, you'll be glad to know that Andy will be here at 7 a.m. with his brekkie in Bendigo, and he'll go from 7 till 10. So that'll be really great. So we'll just have some messages, and then we're going to hear from Dominique Kerwin with My Own Donegal. He's released over 20 albums. He's been very busy.
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8: 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F is for face. Has their face drooped? A is for arms. Can they lift both arms? S is for speech. Is their speech slurred? Do they understand you? T is for time. Call triple drooped. A is for arms. Can they lift both arms? 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Is their speech slurred? Do they understand you? T is for time. Call triple zero.

That was Dominique Kerwin there, and we're going to go to Heartstrings now, and this is Foster and Allen with The Old Boreen and Roses and Violets. I know Rose used to listen to this show and she used to ask for that to be played, so I hope she's listening out there. So a couple in a row here from Foster and Allen.

That was Foster and Alan there, and we had the old Boreen and Roses and Violets. So the time is now 4:38 p.m. and you're with Evelyn Robertson on Phoenix 106.7. Touch of Irish is the show. So we're going to have another artist I don't think I've played for you before, Noriani Kennedy. Her heritage is half Irish and half Filipino. So she's got from her Ebb and Flow CD, Say Darling Say and The Irish Girl. Just a couple of different ones for you tonight.

That was Noriana Kennedy there with Say Darling Say and The Irish Girl. So I'm going to get you on your feet now. Bit of exercise will warm you up. We've got Nathan Carter here with Dance With Everybody and then a really lovely rendition of his with The Mull of Kintyre with Nathan Carter and Seol, which is a live recording. So a couple in a row here from Nathan and a mate of his from his Music Man album.

That was Nathan Carter there with a live recording with Seol. And the time is 4:53pm. I'll say my goodbyes now. You've been with Evelyn Robertson on Touch of Irish on Phoenix 106.7. So what's on your radio? It will be coming up next with Mick Weir. And I'll be here on Sunday at 4pm with Sacred Sounds from 4 till 6. And then I'll be talking to you again on Thursday next week with Vintage Nostalgia. So have a great week, everybody. Take care. Remember, if there's any more rain, don't drive through floodwaters. You can't tell on the dark road whether it's water or just the road. So be careful and take care. And Mick will be here soon. So we're going out with Brian Dulligan with Three Pubs in Benola and The Rising of the Moon. So have a great week. Stay safe and be careful.

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2: Good afternoon, I'm Laura Devoy. The Prime Ministers of Australia and India have signed an administrative agreement to enable uranium exports to India. The two countries first signed an agreement to trade uranium in 2014, but barriers in India have prevented regular shipments. Speaking in Melbourne following their meeting today, Anthony Albanese says the uranium must be used for peaceful purposes.
3: The arrangement facilitates Australian uranium exports to India to help increase the share of non-fossil fuel power capacity, providing an additional market for the Australian resources sector.
2: Speaking via a translator, Narendra Modi said the uranium would give his country's clean energy objectives fresh momentum.
4: Our cooperation in critical minerals is important for our strategic security and clean energy transition.
2: Liberal Senator Karen Little says her office has advised the family of an elderly person who died during yesterday's Telstra outage to reach out to police. Senator Little posted to social media late yesterday saying her office had received a report of a death following an apparent failure to connect to 000. But this morning, South Australian Police and the Police Minister said they'd not been informed. In a news statement issued this afternoon, Senator Little said she was disappointed the state Labor government had questioned her integrity. A paramedic who assisted in responding to a mass shooting in Western New South Wales and a security guard who showed bravery during the Bondi Junction stabbings are among those recognised by New South Wales Ambulance. Lewis Donaldson has more.
5: Condobolin paramedic Georgia Birra provided clinical intervention for a critically injured patient in Lake Cogelego after a man had shot several people and was on the run. She's received a Commissioner's Unit Citation for Courage. Mohammed Taha, who was stabbed while trying to save others at Westfield Bondi Junction in 2024, received the same award at a ceremony in Orange in the New South Wales Central West. Dunedoo paramedic Jodie Klein was also recognised for helping to coordinate a road safety initiative.
2: In Tasmania, Neil the Seal has headed back out to sea 2 weeks after he found a resting spot on Hobart's eastern shore. Shannon Kirkwood has the latest.
6: Neil is an elephant seal who was born in southern Tasmania in 2020. During his winter molt this year, he attracted global attention for causing traffic delays while he lounged on roads and wandered through the streets. Animal rights groups had raised concerns about harmful human interactions amid considerations by state authorities to euthanise Neil to mitigate that risk. Premier Jeremy Rockliffe says it appears the one-ton elephant seal has returned to the water today. He has warned the community to keep an eye out for him as he may relocate or return.
2: Showers on the east coast and in South Australia, but it'll be mostly dry elsewhere tomorrow. Dean Naramore from the Bureau of Meteorology has the forecast.
7: Coastal showers will once again continue for parts of Queensland and the New South Wales coast. Another cold, frosty start, but then a sunny day through parts of Tasmania and Victoria. South Australia will start to see an increasing winds and maybe some cloud and showers in the south. And that's all ahead of these multiple frontal systems to sweep across southeastern Australia this weekend.
2: Turning to sport, a top-of-the-table clash in the AFL tonight with ladder leaders Fremantle to take on the second-placed Sydney Swans in Perth. Fremantle is coming off a loss to GWS, which broke its 14-game winning streak. The Swans returned to form last week and will be boosted today by the return of Tom Papley.
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9: And Phoenix FM is where you're at. Let's have a look at the local weather. It was beautiful today there for a while. I'll tell you what, I've been spending a little bit of time on my deck in the afternoon, so I'm on school holidays and I thank the taxpayer. Pull my shirt off, open my book, put my feet up, cup of coffee, sit with the dog, do a bit of reading. It's been that lovely in the afternoon. Of course, it's a little bit freezing if you're getting home now. I'd recommend keeping your shirt on. Overnight, it's probably going to be cold, isn't it? I can't see the overnight, but I bet it's cold. Oh, 2 degrees. Tomorrow we get 13. Saturday, look out. 12 degrees and 8 to 20 mil of rain. The party is over on Saturday. It will be the cats and dogs coming down. A little bit of rain on Sunday, maybe some showers Monday, but we're basically at the low to mid-teens for the week ahead. All right, enjoy the nice weather while you can tomorrow. The show is called What's On Your Radio with me, Mick Weir. Let's have a theme song and then I'll tell you what's going on this week. Giddy up.

0: What's On Your Radio is the show with myself, Mick Weir. Thanks to Evan for the last 2 hours of radio. As ever, the goal of this show is to highlight the music being played in our local area. This week, I chat with Alex. I want to say hello, Alex. I think get me a one. Which one? That one. That one? Should I turn the volume up? There you go.
1: Perfect. Chuck them up.
0: Hello, Alex.
1: Hello. Thank you for having me.
0: Alex from local band Dog. They're launching their latest single. How do I say it?
1: Stradale.
0: Is this Stradale?
1: Yeah.
0: At Let's Chat Park this Saturday, along with Harold Holt, Search Party, The Refuge, and Fluta. The gig's presented by Succubus Entity, who we've had in here a couple of times. We'll get ourselves in the mood, Alex.
1: All right.
0: I've picked our Bones, and then Stradale.
1: Moody, straight into some rocky stuff.
0: Moody, then into some rock stuff, and going to finish with Structures. I think that kind of gets a bit of the gamut of what you guys are about, unless I threw the one in about being at the boundary where it feels kind of piss takes on. That might have been maybe a fourth dimension to what I've gathered you guys are about.
1: Yeah, no, that's a good snapshot of what we do.
0: All right, let's get some Bones and get a little dour and dark, shall we? And then we'll come out of it and get in a bit of a better mood. All right, here we go. Bring that one down. Click that one.

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5: Hey, and thanks to all our sponsors here at Phoenix FM. That is a lot of sponsorship, 2.5 minutes. Well done to the people getting the sponsors on board, keeping the lights on, keeping things running. All right. So the show is What's On Your Radio, myself, Mick Weir. I have Alex from Dolg, because on this show we talk to musicians who are playing locally. You are indeed playing locally. What's coming up, Alex?
6: We are. We don't have a lot. We've only got the one show.
5: Well, then let's pump the heck out of that.
6: We've got time to do it, yeah. This Saturday, the 11th, Let's Chat Park. Yeah, it's our I guess you call it a single launch, mm-hmm. I suppose. We've pumped out a few tracks the last couple of weeks. And we dragged a few mates together. Floater opening up. It's a friend of mine, well, Kane from Dine a Dream.
5: So are they all local bands?
6: The Refuge are, I was going to say Melbourne, but they're not. They're on the coast somewhere.
5: Victorian coast?
6: Yeah.
5: Right.
6: They're awesome from what I've seen on the socials.
5: Did you contact them? They contact you or they contact
6: Seth? I am the
5: Seth?
6: Worst at booking any shows. So this would have been a question for Snags, right. But he's not here. No, actually, I think the Succubus Boys are all responsible for pulling them on board,
5: yeah,
6: which is cool. And then, we had Harold Holt teed up to play with us. So we've played a few gigs with them and we get on well with those guys.
5: So that's still happening?
6: Yeah.
5: And you're playing after them?
6: We're playing before.
5: Good call. I would not like to go on after that, man.
6: No, that's exactly right. Yeah. And we've spoken.
5: The heat of the room goes up to 101. It's like, can I top that? Probably not.
6: Yeah, that's right. But we said to them before, and they were like, no. You guys play after us. I'm like, no. It's kind of one of those things like, nah. who's bigger and louder and all that? And it's like, no. You guys are.
5: Yeah, good call.
6: Well, we think you're a cut above, so.
5: And then you get to stand back after you played and enjoy
6: get
5: the
6: to
5: gig
6: actually relax and enjoy some tunes and, yeah.
5: Awesome.
6: But I am curious. I'm looking forward to seeing Floater, because their first gig.
5: All right.
6: And mates of ours, and seeing what they do and what they've been working on. And yeah, Refuge. They're so solid.
5: Have you been down to Let's Chat yet?
6: We've played one gig there.
5: All right.
6: back in summer when they were doing outside on the
5: I didn't get
6: the
5: there in summer. Yeah.
6: Yeah, right. It was cool. Had like a little mini festival kind of vibe. So it's a good space. And yeah, big shout out to the Succubus guys, Seth and those boys. I've said it before and I've told them, like, their energy and enthusiasm and just their push for putting live gigs on is unreal, especially for, you know, older dudes like us who are just happy to write music and perform and hang out. Don't really have the energy to chase heaps of gigs, and these guys are just putting on these mad shows.
5: Energy and ideas is what those guys have.
6: Yeah.
5: I was talking to someone recently who went to one of their artist days, like just turn up with your artwork, whether that be something to do with textiles or paint or writing or whatever. And she was just saying how magnificent it was. Just you walk in not knowing what the heck, and you meet up with other people. Just that they create those
6: that
5: spaces.
6: Community.
5: Yeah,
6: that vibe,
5: that community.
6: Yeah, absolutely. Yeah. And I think I hope they realise what they're doing. Like as far as that, you know, you start off with an idea, and then
5: it's one thing to have an idea.
6: See all these people turn up and vibe off each other, and you go, "Oh, I didn't picture that intangible aspect of this idea I had," and all of a sudden you've got a community that has been built around something you just wanted to, just put on an artist market or a gig. And then next minute you've got 100 people at your venue just having a great time.
5: Yeah. I went a few weeks ago and parked on the road, walked down, found the back gate, walked through, came out through the rubbish bins. Geez, am I in the right place? And walked in and was accosted by a young lady about not paying. It's like, I'm not trying to get in. It's like, it was a great setup.
6: Yeah, like it's done such a low key pop up vibe.
5: Yeah,
6: place.
5: It's like a glorified house party.
6: Yeah,
5: and
6: yeah,
5: there was just a bunch of people that there were some people I knew there, maybe a quarter of familiar faces, and a lot of faces I didn't know.
6: Yep,
5: and a lot of young people.
6: That's right.
5: Fabulous.
6: Yeah, it's working. Yeah.
5: They need places to go, and they seem to really dig that venue.
6: Absolutely, yeah.
5: Let's get to know you, Alex.
6: Okay.
5: What was the first instrument to fall into your hands? How did it get there?
6: It was... the very first one was one of those little Casio... little Casio keyboard things, little pre-programmed little drum tracks and beats and samples on it. And
5: could you sample your voice on that one?
6: No. Oh, maybe, but I wasn't a gearhead back then, and I'm still not, so who knows what I could have done on that thing. But, I think my auntie might have given that to me for Christmas when I was, like, 8.
5: Did you make any sense out of it?
6: Yeah. Yeah, started writing little riffs on, like, just sat down with it for ages. That was, like, you know, the equivalent of having a device back in the day, so...
5: Oh, yeah, of course, yeah.
6: So that was the thing. So I mucked around with that. But as far as, like, yeah, I started with guitar, like most kids. I think I was 10. 6-string, borrowed a nylon string from the neighbour.
5: Nylon
6: went down,
5: string, yes.
6: Started the lessons and all that and chords and basic, you know.
5: Lessons at school, private lessons?
6: No, outside lessons. I grew up in Denny, so there was it's called Southwest Music down there. And,
5: do it in Denny?
6: Do it in
5: Denny. The rabbits on the T-shirt?
6: That's the one, man. Yeah. What a great slogan.
5: I lived down the road at Moolamine for a few years.
6: Oh, for sure, yeah. You know what I'm talking about then. But no, yeah, a couple of dudes ran that and did that for a year. And probably at the same time, starting to get into like what my brother was listening to. He's a few years older than me, so it was like he was like Metallica, Pearl Jam.
5: All right, we're talking
6: Soundgarden,
5: 90s here?
6: Grunge sort of stuff, yeah. And then I listened to that, and then like new metal started coming up, so I started listening to a bit of that. But Rage Against the Machine was the thing for me. Watching Tim Comerford, like, just and listening to his bass riffs and the growl and the wah and all that sort of stuff and strutting around on the stage to his own groove. I'm like, that's where it's at. And I sort of, just started picking up the bass instead. Bought one of those, Mum and Dad bought me one of those your little 4-string GT basses with the little 15-watt combo amp that, you know, the package.
5: How'd you go getting the Rage Against the Machine sound on the 15-watter?
6: Like a Dunlop wah pedal was the first pedal ever bought, and I still got it buried in a box somewhere. So, mad influence for me. But I changed my lessons from, like, the guitar guys to, the only other dude in Denny who would play bass, and he ran the shout-out to Hup if he ever listens to this, but he ran the music shop. So,
5: Denny had a music shop.
6: Yeah. I think it was Leading Edge.
5: What was the population, Denny, when you were there?
6: 8,000.
5: Wow, that's amazing.
6: The sign hasn't changed in...
5: This is back when CD, they sold CDs as well?
6: Yeah. Still would have been some cassettes around too.
5: Cassettes.
6: But no, CDs, yeah. And he had guitar. That's where I bought the guitar from. So anyway, I'd go and sit in this music shop after he closed, and he was like a mad Metallica fan. So we'd just go through riffs, and he's like, what do you want to do? Like, he wasn't a bass teacher, but he's this kid that wanted to learn bass from him. He's like, okay. So I just did that. And then, just got confident enough to jump into some bands with mates in high school, and Snags, who is the dog guitarist.
5: Yeah,
6: one of my best mates from high school. So
5: from Denny as well.
6: Yeah. So he and I played in two bands in high school together,
5: doing choice covers.
6: Yeah. Back in the day when you organise a high school gig and everyone's more or less got the same set of Sunk Lotto.
5: give me a really cool song you played and a really embarrassing one.
6: A really cool song. I still love it. Sunken Eyes by Sunk Lotto. Right. Opening riff. It was unreal. Embarrassing song. There was some...
5: Every Rose Has Its Thorn by Poison for me.
6: We probably...
5: At my request.
6: It was probably... it was Grinspoon. What's the song called?
5: Just Ace.
6: Chemical Heart.
5: Chemical Heart. Great song.
6: Yeah, it's a great song, but it's one of those ones we sort of bag each other out about now if we get that... If we're riffing. Like, no shade on Grinspoon. Like, great Aussie band, obviously, but... If we're writing riffs and just mucking around and one of us start writing a riff a little too rocky or a little too poppy, it's like, hey, man, you're getting into that sort of...
5: Getting that grin that territory.
6: We just shake our heads at each other and laugh. So, but, yeah, no, we had a great time just getting through high school with music and...
5: Awesome.
6: Yeah.
5: That's awesome. I had, a similar experience, and it was lucky enough to have older people around me who would help. Kick things along, played the band with some older dudes, and they'd book the gigs and organise the PA. What's a PA?
6: Yeah.
5: Well, in our case, it was somebody's stereo speakers as fallback.
6: Yeah. The things you do at those high school gigs. I was only chatting about one. I can't remember what town it was. We went to Finley or Hay or I don't know, something in the, that Riverina region.
5: Yeah.
6: And this dude had put on this, high school gig, we're all 15 or whatever. We get up on stage and which amp do I plug into, man? And what he did is grabbed as many combo amps as he could and gaffed them all together to make a makeshift, a...
5: Stack?
6: Stack, yeah. Just out of all these 15-watt combos, I have no idea where to plug in. There was mics everywhere. I don't think anything was mic'd up, but that's just what you did.
5: Yeah,
6: Then trying to press your mates and put on a show. So,
5: exactly. Yeah. If you jumped around a bit and waved your hair, then it's probably going to be a good gig.
6: I was too... scared and naive back then to even move. I'd play, but just have mad stage fright to barely move. Yeah.
5: I've always found that the performance will overshadow the basicness of your performance.
6: Yeah, exactly. Yeah,
5: that's a good backstory. Had my first footy fight in Hay.
6: Did you win?
5: I didn't lose. I think probably got pulled apart. Got in trouble from my dad when I got home.
6: Okay.
5: We had the pub at Moorman at the time, and I was getting a high five by all the blokes at the bar, and Dad just gave me a drilling.
6: Okay.
5: I wasn't happy.
6: I watched a dude get chased across an oval in Finley at the high school, getting chased by another kid on a tractor.
5: Jesus. Okay, when I lived in Moorman, one brother shot another in the neck with a slug gun.
6: Okay.
5: He had this big mark, big, huge love bite for forever after that.
6: Rough. My brother hit me in the neck with a makeshift bow and arrow. It's like a bit of galvanized tin as the tip on the arrow. He got in trouble.
5: Oh, the country stories. We get going. Utes, guns.
6: Yeah. All that. Rivers floating.
5: Yeah, rivers, yes.
6: It was a good life. People bag it out, but it was great.
5: Oh, yeah. What a way to grow up. Used to be, I'm going, I'll be home when it's dark. Where are you going? I don't know.
6: Just
5: jump on someone's motorbike or head down the river or...
6: Yeah, going for a float.
5: Yeah,
6: a float. See you before the sun comes down.
5: Bendigo doesn't have that, does it? Where you could go one end of the river and say, hey, parent, can you pick me up in 2 hours or be at the bridge in 2 hours? What are you doing? I'm floating down.
6: That is the one thing we're missing is an active water source, right?
5: Yeah. Lake Waroona is not cutting it.
6: No, I don't think you can't even... get up to your waist in there, can you?
5: I don't know. You'd have to ask the rollers.
6: You probably can, but it's not water.
5: Hey, let's talk dog. I'd be happy just to chase this a bit further.
6: That's what we're here for.
5: Hey, I want to know who the real dog is. Bandcamp says metal, punk, desert rock, prog, psychedelic, stoner, metal. Facebook says Stoner Desert Heavy Rock. Instagram says Heavy Desert Punks. Will the real dog please stand up? That's a Julia Gillard reference there. Instagram says Heavy Desert Punks. Will the real dog please stand up? That's a Julia Gillard reference there.

0: own ideas?
1: Yeah, it still happens, man. Whoa. There's a few of us out there.
0: What about the bands that you guys take your cue from? Are you the kind of people that go, I think we just referenced it before, you know, I want this middle section to sound like so-and-so, or what are the bands you guys kind of reference?
1: Yeah. For me, personally, most recently, as a bassist, is always John Stockman. It always comes back to Carnival, right? That huge low end.
0: I don't know much about Carnival. Okay. I know of them, but
1: listen to Sound Awake, that album, start to finish. Incredible album, and the bass tone, 10 seconds into the first track,
0: Are they one of those heavy Australian bands that were so much bigger overseas than they were here?
1: They're still massive here, yeah. They do play overseas a lot, but yeah, they're all from Perth, and they've been around for a long time. But yeah, solid Aussie prog rock. But yeah, John, his bass tone is kind of where it's at. Like, it's what everyone wants, that big, beautiful, clean, boomy low end with the growly distortion just sitting over the top. So I've always kind of chased that tone.
0: Certainly part of the dog sound, for sure.
1: Yeah, that's what we're going for, yeah. Well, that's what I'm trying to get to. For Snags, man, you'd really have to ask him. But like I said, we grew up with a lot of new metal and that sort of stuff. Yeah. And probably in the last few years, getting more into High on Fire, that kind of...
0: Don't know them.
1: Okay. More... It's not... Yeah, it's doom, but yeah, heavy, stoner, sludgy, the guitar tones are just massive in those ones. But
0: they have to tune down. Do you guys have to tune down?
1: We're in C, I think. I'm chocking with that. No, we're C, yeah.
0: C down from E?
1: It's drop C, yeah, so, yeah.
0: So you down, have to get down your guitar specially set up and all that, and your string choices.
1: Just heavier gauge strings, and I get either Tom Fox or Sam Noski to just, like I said, not a gearhead. Just go, here you go, boys. Can you make this thing sound like how I want it, or set it up how it needs to be set up, and they give it back to me, and away we go. So,
0: tip to the young kids out there: you can't just detune to C and have your guitar sound good.
1: No,
0: it won't.
1: Heavy strings, figure out your bridge and all that sort of stuff. Yeah. And then, Pete, our drummer, his knowledge on just metal in general is vast and eclectic, and he's we jam at his house, and his record collection there is immense.
0: Really?
1: So he's got a lot of influence to draw from, so...
0: I love his snare drum sound.
1: Yeah.
0: And that ridiculously big crash ride that he has. Phew,
1: yeah.
0: Beautiful.
1: You're a drummer too, right?
0: Yeah.
1: If Pete was here, you guys could
0: take over the conversation. We've done it before.
1: Great, yeah.
0: Just got down the gear. If he was here, you'd just be sitting in the corner and we'd be talking snare drums and cymbals.
1: But Pete's great at just keeping, reminding us how the vibe has to, it doesn't have to be super polished and super tight. And he'll be the one driving. If we come into a practice and I go, hey, got half a riff idea, let's figure it out. End of the practice, we've got a song more or less figured out, minus maybe some vocals. People are like, oh, that's good enough for the next gig. And I'll, back of my mind, it's got to be a little more polished. But then...
0: Terrifying. That's how I'd be.
1: It's somewhere between terrifying and encouraging. Mm. We go, yeah, okay, cool. But then it's just a reminder of this is a three-piece and we're not trying to achieve great things. We're just having fun. So that reminder of, that song is probably good enough to sit and play in front of a crowd while we've got that energy that's new and fun and exciting. And
0: I think the other thing too, you get stuck on the same set. You can get stuck on the same set list.
1: Totally.
0: Relay's played the same set list for 18 months, I reckon.
1: Yep.
0: And that thing of putting a new song in, but it doesn't sound as good as the old ones, it's not as well rehearsed. Yeah. If I'm going to go crazy.
1: No, every band would go through that, right?
0: Yeah. Awesome. How do you guys come up with the music? Someone coming in, sending demos around, or are you just getting in the room and working a half an idea up?
1: We'll come into the room, generally, Snags or I would have, been listening and absorbing some tunes and maybe just come up with half a riff idea or maybe a vocal melody or something like that, and come in and, hey, boys, let's just figure this out. And then, like I was saying, you come with one riff, you build on it, you've been there before, yeah. you just you jam for 3 hours, you come out

0: something at the end of it.
1: That's how we do it. But I've been in bands where people come in and say, here's the song, da-da-da, and then we go to the chorus, the middle eight is this, and it's kind of planned out by that person, then you add it on. But I really like that, where you just get in the room and it's like, I've got this idea, and then you feel really part of it then.
0: Yeah, it's kind of, it's a good thing with Dog too. Like, I've it's really low-key. Like, one of the good things we'll do is before we get, like, when we start a practice, once we're all, set up, either me or Snags will just start, he'll be noodling something, making some noise or whatever, or I'll just be just repeating a riff or some bassing, just trying to figure something out. And then he and I will just sit there for 10 minutes just like sinking into whatever this thing we're creating is. And then as soon as Pete rocks up, sits down in the kit and just locks in with me, like, okay, cool. And then you blink and 45 minutes has gone by. I'm like, and luckily Snags has hit record on the phone and he's going, cool, got it. I'm like, great, because I've no idea what we did for the last 45 minutes. Then we'll listen back to it. We're like, okay, sweet. Like, that was a vibe.
1: It's my favorite thing about the phone is that you know, in the old days, you used to use the cassette recorder.
0: Yeah.
1: How'd that song go? Let's press play. All distortion.
0: Yep. You're right. The mics just don't handle it.
1: Yes.
0: Yep. Indecipherable. But that's... Either rocking up to practice with a half cooked idea, or just jamming something out in whatever mood we're in too. And that's the other thing too, is like, you know, if it's late or we're all tired or we're all revved up or whatever, it's that'll affect the jam kind of vibes of what we're going for, right?
1: Yeah, you've got some different moods going on there, even lyrically, as far as the song goes, there's. It's quite serious and big world stuff. It's quite dark and it's quite just having a laugh.
0: Yeah. Nothing's curated and we don't care.
1: who's the lyric writer in the band?
0: Between Snags, like, we both take turns singing on different tracks. So whoever comes up with something first, we'll jump on and go, yep, that suits. And we've just found over the last couple of years, like, we're settling into our different, like, styles or whatever we're comfortable doing.
1: Yeah.
0: So if the track is kind of a bit more upbeat and loud and rocky and whatever, or, you know, my vocals I'll do that more attack, growl sort of stuff, and Snags is more on the melodic kind of singing side of things, but just whatever the song.
1: Do you do much together? Needs. Like, sing at the same time?
0: we try.
1: Yeah.
0: But we haven't. We'll do it at when we go to record some stuff. Probably lacking the confidence to do it much live because if you don't nail it together straight away, it just sounds cooked. So, we probably don't do it live as much.
1: I think it was maybe Bones. It was like hearing an Alice in Chains sing. And,
0: They
1: were amazing at having the two vocalists with their really distinctive voices that just work so well together.
0: Yeah, yeah.
1: But it's unusual for a band to have multiple singers. It's...
0: Yeah, well, we filled the gap because Wago from Alarms, obviously you know him, he wrote the lyrics for those first sort of six tracks we did on the album that's floating out there somewhere, Bandcamp. So we just took over the lyrics he wrote and how he sang, and that was a good blueprint for us. And we're already kind of, when he was singing with us, like, he sort of... helped us to do some backing vocals and stuff.
1: And so you were four piece at this point?
0: Me, Pete,
1: I'd forgotten my guy was singing.
0: Years ago. So that was, it was kind of good, like, when he decided to leave, he's left us with these lyrics, blueprints and stuff for us to go on, and melodies as well. I'm like, okay, cool. Well, we've got a gig in a couple of months, and we've talked about this before on here, but, you know, I'm denied about, what do we do? Do we get another singer? Do we can the gig? I'm like, mate, let's just give it a go and just, okay, just swallow the, I don't know what you have to swallow, the pride or the humility.
1: Just the fear.
0: And just get the fear, and jumped up and give it a go. And from then we're like, okay, cool, we can, there's something there, we can work with this.
1: Yeah.
0: So, yeah, but you're right, like the tracks are just whatever, like there's some, introspective.
1: There's the boundary, which is complete,
0: Well, the lyrics of that one's just, the three of us just one of us would have had a vocal, like probably me, would have had like the vocal melody sitting there, like a delivery.
1: Yeah.
0: And then three of us sit there for 30 minutes just laughing at each other, coming up with the dumbest words, and me going, okay, hang on, let's just scale that back so those syllables line up with this next line of delivery and blah, blah, blah. And we finesse it a little bit, then I'll go, oh, cool, all right, figure out some sort of story there and come back the next practice and there it is.
1: Yeah, awesome. You did your recording at Yeehaw? Or was that the first one? Where have you been recording at?
0: Everywhere. The very first one we did was Yeehaw.
1: Yeah.
0: And Dave Byrne recorded us. And that was all like live, so all just doing it together. And then vocals dubbed later on. Second one was Bendigo Records with
1: all right.
0: Yeah, Sam Evans.
1: Yep. Yep.
0: And then the most recent ones was at Trash Cult.
1: That's right. Yeah. So they're non-traditional places. One of the reasons will be because they're cheaper, I'm sure.
0: Yeah, mates, but what would own them. Yeah.
1: Yeah. What would be the what was the other benefit? If you've been to recording studios before,
0: yeah,
1: traditional ones. So what's apart from being cheaper, I imagine, what's the benefit of working those non-traditional places?
0: It's more with the three of us. Like you've done it before. You record parts individually. Mm. Drums go in, do their bit, put the cans on, play over the top of the drums, and that works for the previous, like, do that with Dyna Dream and a band like Attila before that. But it has the tendency to, like, take a longer time, depending on who's doing it all, and you can really finesse and dial things in and make it perfect. With Dog, like I said, we're not perfect, and that raw energy with what we write and how we play, I guess, is it wouldn't work for us to do it like that.
1: Yeah.
0: So playing live in the same room, being able to look at each other and, you know, watch Pete when he's about to crash in on the cymbals and the changes and that sort of thing, that's just better for us. Yeah.
1: Stradale. Is it a play on Strathdale?
0: It is, yeah.
1: What's the thinking behind that?
0: a mate of ours...
1: Do the listeners at Strathdale need to turn off now?
0: No.
1: Before they're offended?
0: No shade on Strathdale. No, a friend of ours got some... business cards printed up, and just there was a misprint of Strathdale and it said Stradale. And it was just like a nothing thing, but me and Snags just thought it was just hilarious and just made each other laugh about it.
1: Mm.
0: And I don't know, for no other reason, it was just we were jamming out the Stradale riff, and it was, which is an older riff from, five, 6 years ago when we were just starting to jam together. Anyway, rehashed it. Didn't really have any lyrics, just started belting it, like that second verse is just something I came up with on the spot.
1: Right.
0: And it just, like, was we jamming Strathdale. Oh, that's right. The first, like, voice recording we did on the phone, like, it saved, like, the location on the thing.
1: Oh, yeah, yeah.
0: And when we've gone to listen back to it, and Snags has gone, Stradale. I'm like, cool. Like, it was just, then we just threw the word in there thinking about the location. It's just a nothing kind of thing, but people might come up with their own. We had one. One bloke's like, "Oh, Stradale sounds like some Dero talking about, you know, drinking with his mates in Stradale, mate." You know,
1: people always bring themselves their own ideas to the to the lyrics. I'm getting to the top of probably needing to start winding up. So let's talk about the gig. The gig is this Saturday with Harold Holt, Search Party, Floater, and The Refuge. You've talked about all those bands. Anything else in the pipeline for Dog for the rest of 2026?
0: We just nothing locked in, nothing I can really share because there's nothing much to share. Just like every other band, trying to work out how to play outside of Bendigo. Mm. Who can we play with in Melbourne? Geelong's amazing. Where can we play in Geelong? So Medusa. At the moment. Medusa was literally on the chat today and some dates. So just trying to make those gigs work with.
1: But just trying to have more venues to play outside of Bendigo to screw yourself outside.
0: That's it. Without, you know. Like I said, we're all older dudes and we can't go and have a massive bender on a weekend just to play one gig. So it's like, how do we get finally the right time that works for everyone? Trying to make the right gigs where you've got like a good mix of local bands and bands that will pull a crowd and, you know, all those different, like, similar genres, complementary genres, but not so different that it makes a weird show. So
1: I don't mind a weird one. Down at Trash Cult, they do the occasional weird one. They had just country band with an instrumental band that had guitar, saxophone and drums. It couldn't have been more for a part. But what I loved about it was your ear was not ready for what came next. It was really open to what came next because it was like, I suppose, having a nice wine and a glass of water and then something else.
0: No, you can totally
1: rather than having five glasses of wine and not being able to tell one from the other.
0: You totally get fatigued from the same sort
1: of thing. That's what I'm getting
0: at. One thing I don't rate is when you've got like a metal night, prog night, stoner night, whatever, and then the band finishes, house music comes on, and it's the exact same genre you've just listened to. But it's from some super famous band with some super famous song and polished, and it's like, that sounds better than the set we just played. I'd rather go like cool rock or something heavy and then chuck some like hip hop in there just to a palate cleanser.
1: All right. Thanks, Alex, for coming in.
0: Pleasure.
1: We've had a long chat.
0: We've had a
1: quickly
0: chat.
1: You're
0: an easy bloke to talk to, Nick.
1: I am easy.
0: No wonder you're doing a radio show. It's nice.
1: It's nice to know now I'm off the booze that I can still talk. Yeah. I thought that was part of my superpower. If you drink, you can just talk to anything.
0: No, you don't need it. You can do anything.
1: All right. Well, here, I'm going to throw some sponsorship on, and then I'm going to put structures on. Then I'm going to talk gig guide, folks. And thanks again to Alex from Dog for coming in.
0: Pleasure. Thank you for having
1: me. Let's Chat Park on Saturday. I will see you there. Looking forward to it.
0: Amazing.
1: What am I doing? I'm going for CART. Yes, I'm going for sponsorship. Boom.
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Apologies to Dog. I'm going to have to do the gig guide over the rest of Structures. 6.5 minute song and I'm running out of time. Okay, local gig guide. Let's go. Tonight, Thursday, July 9, you can go to any number of open mics. Golden Vine at 7.30, Shed Shack in Castlemaine at 8.30, Social here in Bendigo at 8.30. There's also Thelma Plum at the Capitol Theatre at 7.30. That's ticketed. Tomorrow, Friday, July 10, the Black Swan has Tony J. King. The Hepburn Palais has Lindsay Field, Sam C., Glenn Mason and Angus Burchill. I suppose that's Lindsay Fields and John Farnham's band. He was a backing singer. 6.30 ticketed. Golden Vine has Filthy Animals. That's a bunch of famous musicians from many bands playing a bunch of covers, along with Loudify, 8 p.m. ticketed. Morocco Bar in Castlemaine has their Mellow Music Lounge, 7.30, small door charge. The Royal Theatre Royal has the Blitz Kids, which is Scott Kahn, used to be with Kids in the Kitchen. Pierre used to be with Pseudo Echo. Tim Rosewarne, not sure where he's from, nor Tony Mann. But also Zan, who used to be a singer of I'm Talking and did backups for NXS, I reckon. 7 p.m, ticketed gig. Trash Cult has The Prize and The Ramonas, 7.30 p.m. That is sold out. I'm going to be at that one. Woohoo! Saturday, July 11, Bendigo Groove Tram has LEG from 5.30 and then again at 8 p.m, ticketed. Bendigo Blues Tram has White Lightning and Patrick Lionel from 2 p.m, ticketed. Bendigo Trades Hall has Yo Bendigo's Youth Winter Ball with Aisle 27 Hermetic Grove from 6 p.m. and that is free, yo. Keppel Theatre has View Street Amplified with Xanthi Thorpe and Paper Jane Luke Watt Duo from 11 a.m. Lots of free stuff there for the underage generation and great to see locals supporting that. Let's check. Park, of course, has Dog, Harold Holt Search Party, The Refuge and Floater from 7 p.m. ticketed at the door. Shiraz Republic has, I'm not sure how to say this, Katankin from 2 p.m. Theatre Royal has RMFC, Station Model, Violence, Silicon Prairie, Romani and Beauty Park from 7 p.m. That's ticketed. Hey, there's going to be some Harold Holt in the, oh no, going to be some prize in the background while I keep talking. The song is from the night. Where was I? All right, Sunday, July 12, Black Swan has Tweed Tones from 2. Bridge Hotel in Castlemaine has Cutworms from the US and John Andrews from the US, 2.30 ticketed. Golden Vine has Piano Wizard from 3.30. Shed Shake in Castlemaine has Jimmy Lowdown and the Dirty Shames from 5. Shiraz Republic has Bad Landers. They were up here last weekend, I reckon. And Fountain Lakes from 2 p.m. St. Anne's Winery has Bendigo Blues Club Jam from noon. Hey, next week, I'm speaking to the Damos ahead of their EP launch at the Golden Vine on Friday, July 20. I will see you out. I'm going to take this song back to the start. Well, very uncool radio. Didn't even fade it. This is From the Night, from Melbourne-based band The Prize, of course featuring Nadine, former Bendigo resident. They're playing Trash Cult. I'm going to that. And the Ramones. I think that might be them doing Ramones with Nadine on vocals. I'm not sure. I'm hoping that's what it is. I will catch you next week with the Damos, folks. Eddie is up with New Country next.

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2: Hello, I'm Laura Devoy. South Australia Police says it is investigating a death which Liberal Senator Karen Little claims occurred after an apparent failure to connect to 000. In a statement, SAPOL says it repeatedly attempted to contact Senator Little yesterday after she released a statement on social media, but was informed by a staff member her office would not be providing any information to police. SAPOL says it spoke with the senator today and subsequently made contact with the family of an individual who died at a regional hospital yesterday. An investigation into the cause and circumstances of the death is now underway. Meantime, Telstra says it conducted 639 welfare checks following yesterday's outage. Chief Financial Officer Michael Ackland says that was on callers who were unable to connect to 000 using the Telstra network.
3: Now, that's out of 33,000 calls that were successfully connected through the course of the day. And we're working through those welfare checks. There is still 170 that are with the police. And now, once we hand those to police, it is for them to comment and update on anything that's occurred there.
2: 20,000 people are expected to attend a rally tonight in honour of Indian Prime Minister Narendra Modi. Mr Modi is in Melbourne, where he met with Anthony Albanese earlier today. A small group of protesters has set up outside Docklands Stadium, holding signs which read, "Stop Modi's human rights abuses." Amnesty International previously called on the federal government to raise India's human rights records in today's talks. The US and Iran again traded strikes today after US President Donald Trump last night declared the ceasefire was over. The US Central Command says approximately 90 Iranian military targets were struck along Iran's coastline. Iran says it targeted US military sites in Kuwait, Qatar, and Bahrain with drones. State media is also reporting 3 people were killed by the American strikes. An independent review into Tasmania Police has found a significant rise in mental health and family violence incidents. Dispatch incidents across both categories more than doubled over the past decade, while the number of family violence incidents grew by 250%. The review has made 39 recommendations to improve frontline policing. Commissioner Donna Adams says they would inform organisational priorities, future planning and discussions with partner agencies. Business leaders from across Queensland are being urged to support a statewide biosecurity initiative. Shannon Kirkwood has the details.
4: Businesses have met in Cairns today for the state government and Queensland Farmers Federation-backed biosecurity in the boardroom event. CFF CEO Joe Shepherd says biosecurity risk management can be embedded by every company, not just those in agriculture. She says business leaders are now starting to ask the right questions. Is biosecurity on the risk register? Are people trained to respond, and what would a breach cost? She says a range of resources are available from the QFF website to support businesses to get the biosecurity conversation started.
2: Turning to sport, in rugby union, Declan Meredith will make his international debut this weekend when the Wallabies take on France. Meredith has been named to start in the halves alongside club teammate Ryan Lonergan. He replaces Carter Gordon, who is out with a calf injury. The Wallabies will face France in Brisbane on Saturday. And in tennis, the women's finalists will be decided tonight at Wimbledon. Seventh seed Coco Gauff and 10th seed Karolina Muchova will contest the first semi-final, with 9th seed Linda Noskova and 12th seed Marta Kostyuk to feature in the second.
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6: Okay, let's look at the weather. Much well tomorrow. 2 to 13, no rain. Saturday, 4 to 12, maybe 20 millimetres. And Sunday, 4 to 12, maybe 2 millimetres. So watch out for Saturday. But tomorrow, yep, cool start, 13 degrees. Anyway, that's the weather for the moment. We'll kick off. I'm Eddie Ford, and coming up, it's New Country.

0: Well, it's NADIAC week, and that's Warren Williams. We're going to play the next end of the next group. For three groups, we'll be playing Warren Williams and the Highway Song. Then we had Sippin' Tennessee Whiskey by Cowboys and Indy. Second in that group, Burn My Memory with Carter Faith. Then we started out with Jones and by a fella called Waylon Pierce. Nice to have you with us tonight outside. It's 7 degrees. Sounds like frost. And looking at the clock, it's 6:20. Phoenix FM, this is Eddie Ford, and this is New Country. And what have we got? Let's see. We will have this.
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0: Another one by Warren H. Williams called Motor Running. Before that, Howdy Ma'am, Caleb Sutton and the High Stakes. Second in that group, You're Finally Hurtin' by Brennan Lee. And we started out with Old Frank. Old Frank Had It Worked Out by Robert Mazzell. I think she did all right too. Anyway, it is 6:32, Phoenix FM, it's New Country. Nice to have you with us on this cool evening.
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0: Another one by Warren Williams and a gal called Danny Young, Desert Waters. On the Walls, David Lewis, we played a couple of weeks ago, it's damaged at the end, so I won't play that one again. Second, White River Valley, a fella called Dylan Earle, and we started out with Peggy Clinton. There She Goes. Not sure if it's related to Bill Clinton. 6:47 here, Phoenix FM, New Country.
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0: A little bit of political there. Henson Cargill. That song came out in 1970. And, you know, it's still applicable today. It hasn't changed much, has it? He's out of America, of course. I think he's gone now, too. Okay, before that one, we had an Aussie one, actually. It was, what was it? Good Old Days by the Leaping Lizards. Got a bit mixed up this time. Then we had Carter Faith, Sex, Drugs and Country Music. And we started that group with The Fireman by Bryce Leatherwood. Looking at the clock, it's 3 minutes after seven on Phoenix FM. Nice to have you with us on this cool evening. 6.1 outside tonight. Maybe a little wicked frost down at Newstead. Don't know about here. Don't know. Look in some of the trees, not heavy frosts.
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third one is gonna lead to four. And even though you won't leave there hurting in the morning, you'll be sure that you ain't

Yeah, that's an Aussie gal, a gal called Elizabeth Lyons. Not a bad track, Everything Tonight. Before that, Hayden Baker. We played a couple of weeks ago. I like that one, Something I Can't Do. Bryce Leatherwood, second in the group, still learning. Yeah, we can all relate to that. And we started out with Corey Morrow and World Through a Windshield. Or windscreen. Wherever you come from. Okay, looking at the clock, it's 7:18, Phoenix FM. This is New Country. At around about 7:30, we'll be doing Troy Cassadaly for our Natty Ake Week. Have about six good tracks. Troy's very good.

Yes, if my heart had wings, there's lots of things have heart had wings. All birds, their hearts have wings, don't they? Faith Hill, good track. Another one by Dan Seals, the late Dan Seals, and Addicted. We started that group with J.D. Hodges and Leaving Me Later. Okay, it's right on 9:30 and we might kick off with some Troy Cassadale.

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1: Yes, that's right. That's right, Troy. That's right, Troy Casadaly. Old Hotel, last one we played in Thinking About Drinking and Something About Trains. The first three in that group. We'll probably get another three before the show is over. And the temperature is 5.4 currently outside.
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No, I think we played that one. That's Troy Cassidaly, of course, and Road Ready. Before that, Since You Left This Town. And then we had Another Australian Day. Okay, well, that's about all we've got time for tonight. Bill's out. Are you ready to go? We'll get in a couple other tracks. And I hope you like Troy. Troy Cassidaly for Nadia Week.

0: But we're still here. I think we'll play a track while we sort things out. We'll play a message.
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4: Oh, I think it's about all for us tonight. We've got about a minute to go. Bill's out here ready, so we'll say goodnight. Thanks for listening. Catch you again next week. The best in new country and a few oldies, 6 o'clock to 8 o'clock. Bye-bye.

Oh, I wasn't quite ready for that. Anyway, that was a track from Tommy Emmanuel with, I think it was Tequila. Where are we? Tequila Slammer. So, with that one. Anyway, this is Bill Whitbread who just rushed in here and, not quite set up yet, but I'll get there. But my show called Circuit Men Business, and I try to play all Australian artists all the way through, a bit of bush poetry and a bit of serious songs and not so serious songs and comedy stuff and storytelling and goodness knows what. But anyway, hope you stick around and enjoy it and have a bit of a chuckle yourself at times. Yeah, I certainly do. I do it all the time because, right now. But anyway, that's live radio when you're rushing around trying to get things sorted. Anyway, I'm going to, I've already started, haven't I? But here's a track from, L.J. Hill. And with cold wind. Yeah, we certainly had a few cold winds in it lately. It's been quite frosty too in the mornings too. But anyway, here's L.J. Hill with Cold Wind.

That was a track there from Brendan Walsley with Roaming. Just roaming around, yeah, doing his thing. Anyway, I'm going to play another track from LJ Hill. And saw this one here, Grandfather Hill. He probably, well, he wrote a story about his grandfather, I'd say. So here we go with it.

0: And that was Grandfather Hill from L.J. Hill. telling the story about his grandfather. And, anyway, going to play the track from Jim Hines now. It's simply called Flies and Ants. So here we go.
1: How come, you know, when you're a big auntie, Nell, how come they turn into little old, big? They do.
0: That's not real good. I think I'm going to change that one. So, what do I play? I'll have to play, seeing I've got LJ in there still. What do I play there? I'll get me glasses. Oh, goodness. How about the Pretty Bird Tree? Pretty Bird Tree. I know that. I've heard this one before. It's a great track. And anyway, here's a Pretty Bird Tree.

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4: And now, I've got a bit sorted out here. I'm going to play what I've been playing over the last few months is a great Australian stories of outback towns and pubs. And tonight we're going to Bill Swampy Marsh is going to tell you all about Launceston down in Tasmania. So here he is right now. Talking about Launceston.
5: Launceston, Tasmania. Now, this story isn't about a little outback town or nothing, but it's a little ripper about a pub in Launceston, Tasmania. The Apple Isle. Nice place, Launceston. Lots of gardens and stuff. Pretty old. Don't know its history. Wouldn't have a clue. It's in the Tamar Valley, that's all I know. And I even stand corrected on that. I'm no historian. I'm a worker. An ex-shearer. So it's the Commercial Hotel Launceston, early 60s. And this story's as true as I stand here holding up the bar. See, the Commercial was one of the most popular pubs in Tassie because it was totally a union pub. Totally. If you were in the AWU, you were in. Not a worry. Even if you hadn't booked a room, didn't matter. They got you in somehow. Then in the morning, if you could manage it, you fronted up to this huge kitchen hall for breakfast, and boy, didn't you get a real good feed. Bacon, eggs, sausages, chops the lot, whatever you wanted. But what the pub was really known for was their beautiful Sunday lunch. Just about everyone who had a union ticket would turn up for this feed, this Sunday lunch. Oh, they'd come for miles. OK, so we goes into Launceston. A few workmates and me. And we go down to the Commercial. It's a huge, big, rambling hotel. Typical old style. Two-story. We gets there on the dot at 10 o'clock and the place is already packed. Absolutely packed. Lunch is about 1. But it didn't matter. We showed our ticket and we're in. Any rate, we have a few beers, then we get stuck into this lunch. Absolutely beautiful. Everything you'd ever want and more. Then after lunch, a mate and me decided to go for a bit of a poke around. Me mate's name's Ted. So we wandered up to one of the rooms and lo and behold, there's about 20 blokes playing poker, which, mind you, was a highly illegal activity. Any rate, I'm a bit buggered, right? A bit wobbly on the perch. So I just finds myself a spare bed and hits the sack. When I wake up, I need some fresh air. I'm going for a walk, I say. I'll come with you, says Ted. So that's what we do, and we somehow end up down near Victoria Bridge. I don't know how we got there, but we did. We hung around there for a while, then we started thinking that we'd better go back to the commercial to see what our workmates were up to. Now, by the letter of the law, pubs had to close up pretty early in Tassie, especially on a Sunday. So by the time we get back, everything's sort of dead. The blinds are drawn and the place looks like it's closed down. Shit, what are we going to do? Then we hears this racket coming from inside the pub. There's something going on in there, says Ted. Let's have a look. OK, so we find the fire escape and we're up that. At the top of the fire escape, there's this open window. In we go, straight into someone's room. Sorry, mate, we say to the fellow who's trying to get some kip. Through his room we go and down the old winding staircase into the bar. And that's where everyone is. They're still drinking and carrying on. So we settle back into the swing of things. After a while, we see that the barman's fallen off his perch. The barman's the owner. He's the publican. We give him a bit of a shake. How's about another beer? Go for it, he says. I've had it. Then he locked up the till, stuck the takens in the safe and called out, go for your lives, fellas. It's now an honour system. Then off to bed he's staggering. Any rate, someone took over the bar and everybody just put their money down and that was that. We kicked on. Now, buggered if I know what time it was, but see, there's this bloke there with a big red woolen fluffy sort of jumper on, and he was starting to make a bit of a stir of things. A big loud sort of fella he was, a real performer. Who's that, I said to someone. Oh, the fella said, he's the Birdman. And by geez, he was a strange character. No exaggeration. This fella, the Birdman, he was at least 24 stone. Fair dinkum. Any rate, I just thought they called him the Birdman because of his fluffy jumper. But no, the fella next to me reckoned they called him the Birdman because when he got good and pissed, he somehow got it into his head that he could fly. Pull the other one, I said. Just you wait, the fella said. Any rate, just inside the entrance of the commercial, there was this big ornate staircase that winded up two tiers to the residential part of the pub. So Ted, me and me mate, we order a couple of jugs and we go over and sit with the rest of our mob. I'd say there would have been about a dozen of us at this wooden table, and it just happened that the table was right near the entrance, which also just happened to be under the landing of this staircase. So we're at this table and suddenly the Birdman calls out for everyone to shut up. Then, when all's quiet, he announces, I'm gonna fly. Everyone gives him a bit of a cheer. Go for it, Birdman, they started shouting. Apparently he was well known in Tassie, and so they started slow hand-clapping him to egg him on. So the Birdman got off his bar stool and he wobbled over to the staircase and proceeded to stagger up the two flights of stairs right up to the top. Then when the Birdman attempted to climb up on the balustrade high up, right above our table, our boss grabs the remaining couple of jugs of beer from off our table and he calls out, "Stand back, fellas!" Which we did, and pretty quick too. So there's the Birdman away up on this balustrade, two floors up. Everyone slow hand clapping him. I'm gonna fly, he calls out. The clapping stops. There's dead silence. Everyone's eyes are on him. The Birdman balances himself on the balustrade. He fluffs up his big red jumper, gives a bit of a squawk, then he dives out into the air, arms spread.

0: brush up a bit on your landings.
1: Oh, dear. That was Bill Swappy Marsh with talking about the pub in Lonsdale, Tasmania. Yep. I'm pretty sure that'd be a true story. I was sort of imagine seeing things like that in a few pubs that I've been in, out in the bush and all that sort of stuff. But, anyway, we'll play another track of Outback Towns and Pubs all by Bill Swampy Marsh. And also, what's the name? I never can remember the name, goodness me. And it's Denise Kirby. She tells stories too. Sounds like the next one Denise is talking about. So anyway, that'll be next week. Here's a I'll play this Chandelier. What have I got lined up? Oh goodness! Oh yes, I have. Yeah, Chandelier of Stars with John Williamson. So here we go.

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Standing right beside me, watching the grandkids grow.

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I walk along the river, I watch a motel movie, but lovers make me sad.

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0: was another track there from John Williamson with a Camel Boy. Anyway, I'm going to... I haven't played this one for such a long time. Here we go with a bit of Cole Elliott stuff. But I've lined this track up called Chooker. Chooker the Roadie. And a roadie is the guy that sort of sets up the PAs and all that sort of stuff for the main act and all that sort of, well, any of the acts on gigs and all that sort of stuff. But anyway, I'll play this one, Chooker the Roadie. So here we go with Cole Elliott.
1: I've had a bad week. I just got a phone call from Margie, my girlfriend, and it.
2: What happened?
1: No, Sky broke into me flat and knocked off all my CDs. You know, she reckons it was a Kiwi. She didn't see him, but she opened the fridge and there were love bites in the lamb roast. You know. Can't trust them bastards, you know. She was over in New Zealand last year and we found out all the sheep over there are called Marty. Come, Marty, come, Marty. You've got to wear tracksuit pants in New Zealand because the sheep stampede to the sound of zippers. And it's really bad place, you know. We saw that bloke, what about that bloke? We saw this bloke over there had a sheep on one shoulder and a goat on the other. I think he was bisexual. So we got picked up by a copper in Sydney. I think he was a New Zealander because I had my sheepskin boots on, he had a heart on it. He said, you knocked down a pedestrian, well, what are you doing, speeding and knocking down? I said, well, I saw the bloke. I knew I sort of couldn't avoid him. So I planted the foot. Well, I figured if there's going to be pain, let's get it over and done with. I've been to the doctors and everything. I saw sore throat.
2: Right.
1: Because I'm a trooper, I'm up here now. I went to the doctors and I said, I've got a sore throat. He said, get your clothes off and get behind the screen. I said, I've just got a sore throat. He said, try sucking lifesavers, but I don't live near the beach. I had to get a bus 15 frigging kilometres to the beach. And then I got chased off the boat. I went back to him. I said, this is not working out. He's sucking life. So he said, well, try sucking a fisherman's friend. I said, I'm in enough shit as it is. Yeah. I mean, it's been a tough week. I reckon the best part of this trip was when we were surfing, surfacing it.
3: Oh, yeah.
1: Oh, man, that was fantastic.
3: We took her out of the casino.
1: Oh, you? Man, that was fantastic, the casino. And all I was going in the casino, I saw this truck go past with all this grass rolled up.
3: Right.
1: Yeah, some rich bastards up there, man. I mean, fancy sending your grass out to be cut.
3: Tell me, Chuck, did you win anything at the casino at all?
1: Did I win?
3: Yeah.
1: Oh, yeah.
3: What'd you win?
1: Oh, this croupier came up to me. Oh,
3: no, you know, whoa. Croupier?
1: No, this guy was full of shit, you know, and he says, hi there. You know, I think he was one of those homo sapiens, you know, one of those blokes who plays leapfrog and forgets to leap, you know. He said, how's your bum? I said, oh, shut up. He said, so is mine, must be the cold snap. And he said to me, if you can guess what's in my hand, you can go home with me. I said, a friggin' elephant. He said, we've got a winner, we've got a winner. Oh, I like the Gold Coast. So I was standing there. Me and Margie came up for 3 days and we went over by the lighthouse and pitched a tent. You know, it was fantastic. She didn't like it. She said, oh, I couldn't sleep. She said, blinking on. And I said, well, you'd blink too if you had crabs on your rocks, you know. We still had a nice time in it, Mr. Vincent. Hey,
3: tell them about the restaurant we went to.
1: Oh, yeah.
4: Please stop, Robert.
1: Oh, come on, Bob, piss off with you. We're doing shit here. Don't get your friggin' hamburger, Bob.
3: Hey, did you like the disco?
1: Oh,
3: that's good fun, isn't it?
1: Yes,
3: eh?
1: What about that big shot? Oh, she was big. Yeah. Oh, she was. If she'd have skipped lunch, she could have saved Ethiopia. She was. Yeah. I actually I've just had a lot. I think I've broken up with Margie because she got me into shit, innit? Oh, she, you know. She reckons I wasn't, you know, when I got home, I was too tired. So she put me on aphrodisiacs. And I started.
3: Aphrodisiacs?
1: No, it just made me tired, you know. And I was worried about the after effects because I made out of rhinoceros horn and you might end up charging Land Rovers or something. So I thought, yeah. Anyway, we got to the drive-in. We got in the panel van and we got in the back seat, man, and she was really into it. And then halfway through what we was doing, she jumped out and broke my aerial off and whipped shit out of me. Doctor reckons it was the worst case of an aerial disease. And then this copper come up and flashed his light on us and she said, piss off, dog's with nothing but a dirty, rotten copper mongrel, flatful bastard. And copper said, come with me, son. I said, I didn't say nothing. He said, what are you charging me with? He said, having an offensive person on your weapon.
0: Oh, dear. We'll have to leave Chooker there for the time being. It's, Oh, you got to have a laugh, don't you? Yeah, dear, what am I going to play? Oh, I got Grant Lewis lined up here with a track called The Local Backing Band. So here we go.

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1: Now, this song is dedicated to all my mates in Griffith, one of the greatest growth areas in Australia. 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

0: Griffith. 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All of my family on the one side, Planet of the Apes on the other. Jesus Christ and Maria, family is so bloody ugly. 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Holy snapping and chovies, bloody coppers offend me. I was only trying to load my truck up with my green, green grass of home. And down the line, I look, I see a detective. He's got a flamethrower. 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I think he's gonna burn my green, green grass of home. Yes, they've all come to fleece me. I thought I paid off all of the policemen. Still another Fitzgerald inquiry is not gonna affect the green, green grass of home. Sad bit, very sad bit, very sad. Now my crop is burning all around. Hey, look, Maria, the birds are flying upside down. Jeez, everybody's getting off on the green, green grass of home. Yes, they're all come to visit me. In their Rolls Royces, BMWs, and Mercedes. You see my family still grow. The green, green grass.
1: And there was another track of from Cole Elliott with the green, green grass of home. And while I'm at it, I'm going to play this one too, this one as well with Cole Elliott. And it's something to do with homemade brew. So here we go with a homemade brew with Cole Elliott.
2: True story, right from the top of the night. Two blokes got on a train and one turned to the other and said, "G'day, mate." He said, "How you doing?" He said, "Oh, mate, I'm doing fine." He said, "Where are you from?" He said, "Witchy Proof." He said, "Oh, no, Witchy Proof, that's a little Victorian town, little train down the middle. Yeah, I've heard of that place." He said, "That's where I come from." He said, "What about yourself?" He said, "Oh, mate, I'm from Sydney. So I'm bloody out discoing every night, mate." Jesus. He says, "I don't think I could live up the country like you. I mean, I'm out every night. I must score at least three times a week." He said, "How about yourself?" He said, "Oh, once or twice a month." He said, "That's not much, is it?" He said, "Oh, it's not bad for a priest in a small country town." Pretty gross. This is a song dedicated to my granddad, who was a wonderful, wonderful man. But my granddad invented a homemade brew, a drop of grog that is so powerful, if I happen to release this recipe on the world, it will change everything as we know it. Sports, politics, it'll make things so different. It's so powerful, this stuff. He passed the recipe for this grog down to my father. It's been through my father. It's been through me, and I'd like to release it. And if it went like, if I released this homemade brew on the world, this is what it would do. I'm going to let you all in on a secret. Well, the recipe's inside my head. See, I don't go buying expensive booze. I've been making my own in the shed. Well, you can get a ticket for speeding, and you don't even need a car. Half a glass, and you'd be on your ass. Well, you wouldn't know where you are. Well, it affects your thinking and the way you act. If you drink my grog for a while, if I let it out, it could change the world, could even make Keating smile. Handed down through generations, well, it's not your average brew. Let loose on an unsuspecting world, here's what my booze could do. Could make a rabbit bite a bulldog, make an ant attack a frog, make a wimp take on Mike Tyson, my special homemade grog, make the Pope start learning Hebrew, make a Queensland cop go straight. Not freaking likely. Sent around the world for 20 cents, my backyard brew is great. Could make Sue Renouf stay single, jeez, wouldn't that be great? Make Kim Beazley anorexic, make Hawke and Keating mates, make the Aussies beat the Windies every time with just one little sip. Yeah, I reckon the lot would be in for a drop. Bruce Ruxton would fancy a nip. Well, I should have sent this stuff to Canberra. Would have put them right through the roof. Because you can't tell lies when you drink this stuff. It sort of makes you tell the truth. Might help Paul Keating's charisma, because now it just pretends. You see, the difference between him and Fat Cat? Well, Fat Cat had a few friends. Could make a rabbit bite a bulldog, make an ant attack a frog, make a wimp take on Mike Tyson, my special homemade grog, make the Pope start learning Hebrew, and make a Queensland cop go straight. Send around the world for 20 cents, my backyard brew is great. Make Jacko go to acting school, you make him sit in class. Oh, forget your energizer, bash your batteries up your Make Slim Dusty sound like Farnham, and Farnham sound like Slim. Make Kamal join NXS, and NXS take Bobby Lim. This is what else my brew would do for the world. Regenerate Bondi's buggered brain cells, let him put it on the slate. Lace my homemade brew with oxygen, we could pump it into space. Make Japan give back Australia. Yeah, that'd be my yen. Then shoot all those land developers that keep selling us up again. This is what else my brew could do for the world. Did your mother take acid during the 60s? Well, I should have said something to Bob Hawke before he wrote his book. Just a sip of this brew would have changed his view. Things wouldn't look so crook. Some people say he's bitter. Others think Bob's sick. Bet you Keating thinks he ain't been circumcised. There's no end to the prick. I can feel a lawsuit coming on. Just make a rabbit bite a bulldog, make an ant attack a frog, make a wimp take on Mike Tyson, my special homemade grog, make the Pope start learning Hebrew, make a Queensland cop go straight. Send you around the world for 20 cents, my backyard brew is great, my backyard brew is great, my backyard brew is great, mate.
1: Oh, well, there's a homemade brew with Cole Elliott. And, yeah, I'm going to play another. Well, oh, Grant Lewis is still on up here. Here we go with a track. Oh, it's got a long name on it. Goodness me. It's hard to write a sad song when you're feeling so damn happy. 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
2: Oh, that was our lovely Rita Snyder with Love Me Now While I'm Alive. And, yeah, I'm going to play another one of hers, which I think is I like it. It's a good track. And, yeah, anyway, here we go with Never Trust a Man. So, here we go.
0: You girls, if you listen to me, what a great big fool you can really be if you don't stop messing around with a no good man.

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1: Some animals are born in the wild and some are domesticated. 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Now let me tell you of an animal upon whom you may stumble, caught between civilization and the jungle.

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It's a multi-purpose potion, this fluid of devotion. 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

is wild and free, and its natural enemy is that scary animal known as a Sheila. These girls have tried in vain to domesticate the same. They'd have more luck with a used car dealer. One brave Aussie lass, I think her name was Kath, tried to breed with a yobbo for a hobby.

And that was Grant Lewis there with the Great Australian Yobbo. Yeah. Anyway, here's a track now from Nev Nichols and Who Needs a Wife? So, here we go with Nev.

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Hello, stranger, how are you? I don't wish to intrude, but if you have some time to spare and don't think that I'm rude, I'd like to talk with you a while to try and ease my mind.

0: Oh, there was Max Cavalli with Nev Nichols. Anyway, I'm going to play a few tracks now from Owen Blundell, and he does his impersonation of Frankie J. Spencer. And anyway, here we go with I Like Mucking Around, Trucking Around, and yeah, because Nev Nichols, that was a trucking track that that I played with Nev. And anyway, here's Frankie. And probably after that, I'll do this other little thing with foot, foot, and foot. My sweet mother-in-law was after that one. So, but anyway, here we go with Owen Blundell.
1: Betty, I like mucking round and trucking round and fussing round with you, babe. 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

0: Hi, everybody. This is Frankie J. Spencer. I'm still feeling good. That's the gas. That's it to me. Ladies and gentlemen, I'm here with my two and Mr. Blundo. Hello, Mr. Blundo.
1: Hello, Frank. I can see you're still on the gas.
0: Oh, that's all right. It happens every now and again. I'm going to tell you a joke, Mr. Blundo. Is that all right?
1: Yeah, of course it is, Frank. You can do whatever you want.
0: All right, there's these three rabbits. Their names are Foot, and Foot. And one day, Foot, and Foot are walking the road. Anyway, Foot said to Foot, he said, I wouldn't mind a carrot. Anyway, Foot said to Foot, don't even think about it. The farmer's got a gun, he'll blow you away. Foot wouldn't listen to Foot, so Foot told Foot, he's going to grab a carrot, and Foot, out of the Foot's foot. All of a sudden, Foot breaks free from Foot, he's just about to go under the fence, but all of a sudden, there's a big bang, bang, and Foot drops dead, and Foot, not knowing what to do about Foot with a hot footed out of there. For about 3 days. You got it so far?
1: Yeah, it's going really good.
0: Anyway, Foot come back after 3 days and they're walking down the road and Foot said to Foot, he said, I wouldn't want to carry it myself anyway. Foot said to Foot, remember that in the Foot dungeon? Foot said to Foot, he said, what happened to Foot? And Foot said to Foot, he said, there's already one foot in the grave already. Oh, I thought it was funny anyway.
1: I thought it was too, Frank.
0: Well, OB, I gotta go. Goodbye. See you later, Blundo.

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Walked to the house and I stopped dead. For there on the lawn was every

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0: Oh, there was a few tracks from Owen Blundell when he's doing his impersonation of Frankie J. Spencer. Yep. Anyway, here's a bit of bush poetry now from Bill Kearns with Express Checkout. What's it? Express Checkout Rage. So, I think, yeah, quite a familiar thing, all of this, with everybody, I think. Anyway, here we go.
1: If you turn on the television, if you read in the newspaper, there's usually something in it about terrorists. And out here in Australia, we can think, oh, we're pretty right, and especially when you get out in the country a bit like here, you say, well, if the terrorists are going to hit Australia, they'll have a go at the Opera House or the bridge or some big place like that, won't they? Or will they? Because I met a terrorist in Grafton just the other week. I was coming, fair dinkum, I did. And you probably have met this same person. I was coming home from work in somewhat of a hurry because nature's call was getting louder, which was somewhat of a worry. Then my wife rang up and got me on the mobile phone. She said, can you stop at the shops and get some cream on your way home? Well, I got to park right by the door. I thought that I'd be fine.

0: Just was through in seconds. Mate, I'll soon be out of here. But the little bloke in front was the mongrel all our shoppers fear. He pulled out 20 items from his green enviro bag. I thought you're only allowed 8, mate, not this enormous swag. And half of them wouldn't scan. But the checkout girl didn't stress. She just dinged her little bell and said, "Price, please, at Express." 3 times she had to do it. I thought, that's the flaming limit, because the contents of my bladder were increasing by the minute. Well, she finally checked him through, and it wasn't a surprise when he whipped this little card out and said, "Don't forget the flybys." Then he produced this voucher. He said, "I won this at the fete. The date runs out today. I really hope I'm not too late." Well, the checkout girl was stumped. She'd not seen one like that before. But she just raised a hand and dinged upon her little bell once more. Well, there were forms to be filled in and papers to be signed. And I was going to die in this bloody checkout line. I was resigned. The people that I'd bypassed in the other checkout lanes had all gone home. And I was stuck here, suffering pressure pains. My eyes went crossed. And as I crossed my legs some more, I realised if I relaxed, I'd piddle on the floor. Well, his credit card finally worked on the 27th run, and he packed his stuff back into his little green bag one by one. Well, I moved along the counter with a smile upon my face. The checkout girl looked at me as if I was from outer space. I looked down at the counter. I'd lost me mind, I feared. I looked to left and right. Me tub of cream had disappeared. She checked it out with his lot. I thought, oh, bloody hell. He's done me kidney serious damage and he's nicked me cream as well. The girl said, "Get another one from dairy and go and join the queue." But I just clenched me teeth and staggered off to find the loo. Now I know how to fix the express lane in every shop and stop these people getting through. This caper's got to stop. Let's program the registers to take 8 items and no more. Not 9, or 10, or 12, or 17, or 24. And if some mongrel tries to sneak through one more thing than 8, then lights will flash and bells will ring and sirens resonate and the loudspeakers will blast forth for everyone to hear. Check out cheated express and watch 'em quake in fear as highly trained security come charging at the run and drag 'em screaming out the back and kick 'em in their little green enviro bags. It's probably not legal to do that, but at least it made me smile. I got another tub of cream and rejoined the express aisle. Any of you people met that person in a supermarket before? Yeah, bloody terrorists, that's what they are.
1: Tried being a boy from the bush, but it didn't work for me. I need to be a sensitive new age guy from the bush. We've been hugging trees, we've been patting sheep, we've been learning to cry on weekend retreats.

And that was a track from Grant Lewis. Oh, no, Greg Champion. Oh, I'm getting it all mixed up. And, sensitive new age guy from the bush. So there you go. There we go with that one. Anyway, is a track now from Pete Denny. And I've lined up Miles and Lena. And there's another lovely story, I reckon. So, oh, hang on. I'm not quite. Oh, here we go. Oh, I'll try that one again. Anyway, here we go. Hopefully. Oh, yeah.

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Do you have a request you'd like to hear? 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

And that was Great Champion there with Kabinji Warpora. I'll get it right. One of those, towns that's hard to pronounce a name because it's got about 200 letters behind it. Anyway, I only got 10 minutes to go. I've got to get out of here. Oh, goodness me. Anyway, I might have to say, I will have to say my goodbyes. And so anyway, hope you enjoyed my show, and I'll be back again 8 o'clock next Thursday night with my Secret Men Business show and all that. So they have a, try to keep warm over the weekend because it's going to be a bit chilly, I think. Going to be chilly in the morning too with another frost, I'd say. But anyway, I'm going to say bye for now. And here's a track from the Howie Brothers. I should be able to fit this one in. From the Howie Brothers with More and More. So bye for now. And I'll talk to you again next week. Bye.

Local wildlife group RIN, Wildlife Rescue and Information Network, are calling to members of the public for help. They are a not-for-profit organisation that have been operating in Bendigo for over 20 years. The organisation rescues and cares for sick, injured and orphaned wildlife and are now seeking new wildlife rescue volunteers in the Mandurang, Sedgwick, Heathcote, Castlemaine, Bendigo and all surrounding areas. There are also a variety of other volunteer positions that include phone operating and assisting at events. If you'd like to become a wildlife rescuer or assist RIN in any other way, please call the 24-hour hotline on 0419 356 433 or register your interest on their Facebook page.

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1: Hey Trovers, welcome to episode 80 of Aussie Trove. It's been another huge week for new Oz music and we're reaffirming our love this week for the West Coast's offerings. I'm Brett and I'm coming to you from Phoenix FM on Jarrah Country in central Victoria and across the Community Radio Network. This week we have a premiere with the first new original music from Bendigo Trio Real Ace in almost 2 years. We also feature three Trove debutantes with new music from Canberra's All Day Breakfast, Perth's Blank Instrument and Ballarat/Melbourne's Shy Ivy. And after last week resulting in all East Coast artists, we have picked out three this week from Perth. This week we get it underway back in Melbourne though with the second single for Nam-based artist Hannah Potter. We first featured Hannah with her debut single Snow Day back in April. Now her second single has landed on the 3rd of July. Judith's House was written back in 2022 when Hannah stayed at a house in the Netherlands whilst on a European journey. The central character of the song was Judith, the host where Hannah had stayed. She was a horse trainer who lived alone and had a unique connection with her animals and the natural world that surrounded her. The interaction had a long-lasting impact on Hannah, and we're going to check out the outcome of that right now. So, this is Hannah Potter from Melbourne with her second single, Judith's House.

Hi, this is Kim from Blank Instrument in Perth. I've just released my new single, Brand New. It's about heartache, healing, and believing that tomorrow will be brighter. Hope you enjoy it.

This is Aussie Trove on the Community Radio Network, and we just heard from Blank Instrument. The song is brand new from Perth. June 26, it got dropped. Blank Instrument is the project of solo artist Kim Franklin. Kim had released music through this project from 2020 to 22, including a couple of EPs. These new releases, though, are the result of a gift from a friend of Kim's who wanted to leave something for her before she passed away in 23. Kim's friend left Kim with money to help her pursue her dream of releasing an LP. Brand New, which we just heard, is the first release from that upcoming LP, which will be out later this year and will be called Jumping at Ghosts. The song itself is born from a period when Kim was contemplating her future whilst living in London. Next up, we welcome back to the show after a bit of a break, Corduroy. They're from Port Macquarie in New South Wales. It's Our Song is the name of the song. Come out June 26th. Trio been releasing music since 2023, released their debut EP written in black and white in February last year. Since then, there's just been a single in December and now this one. Our Song was written in 24 in the day before their first headline gig at the Bowl in their hometown. They've described this latest track as energetic, fun, honest and quintessentially Corduroy. They recently announced a big show at the Old Bar Tavern coming up on AFL Grand Final Day with the likes of The Rubens, Nana Clump, Vanilla Gorilla, The Cheeks and more. So you can head to their socials for links to pick up a ticket to that one. So you're listening to Aussie Trove across the Community Radio Network, and this is Corduroy from Port Macquarie with Our Song.

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5: You're listening to Aussie Trove, and the last track we heard was Spicy Water. They're out of Perth. The song is called Ice Cream for Breakfast, come out July 2. It is one of the two previously unreleased tracks on their debut EP called Inconvenience Store. Follows a run of 12 single releases spread across 5 years. July 24, you can catch them at the Rosemount Hotel supporting Northern New South Wales outfit, the Cauliflowers, along with another local support called Out Front. They have spoken of a difficult period for the band over the last few years, with them stepping back a little after some personal loss, a topic they flesh out in Skips, which is another of the previously unreleased tracks on the EP. Also, from the West, and our final one from the West this week, Harmony Romslow from Perth, Still Can't Sleep is the name of the song. June 26 it come out. It's a third single this year for the solo artist. We last played Running Song, which she dropped in March. It is a song that pretty much announced Harmony's return to the scene with her indie style band that has taken a little further away from what her folk origins really were. While she'll only find this year's tracks through the most common streaming apps, if you want to go back and check out a back catalogue, is still available on Bandcamp. And there's about 20 releases there across the last 8 years or so. All right, next up is our premiere for this week, and that is Relays. Laziest Man in Australia is the name of the song. It'll come out July 15. They're from Bendigo. They formed in 2023, released their first music in early 24. Their debut self-titled album dropped in October 2024 and included songs about kangaroos, eshays, the kids' fattening centre, and plenty of other topics that are considered socially inappropriate, really. So after nearly 2 years without any new music, they return to the fray after a lineup change and with a new album on the way. Laziest Man in Australia is the first release from that album, sets a scene for another dozen tracks or so, turning the mirror on living in Australia. Shan, the frontman, is going to tell us about the release, and then we'll get into it. Certainly some immature themes in this one, so be warned. This is Relays from Bendigo with Laziest Man in Australia.
6: G'day, it's Shane here from Relays. You're about to hear our latest single called The Laziest Man in Australia. 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

Hey everyone, Ruben here from Quiet Neighbours. 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
2: Hey there, this is Herman from Web Drive and Fire Roots. I am at the Catfish Fitzroy, the beautiful venue where we will be playing our fundraiser gig on Saturday, July 11th. We will be playing with the amazing bands The Deadbeats, The Heights, and of course Wave Drive and Fire Roots will be there as well, bringing the heat. 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We just want to help. And let's have a great night of punk, hardcore, and solidarity, okay? Stay strong, Venezuela. That's all my message. Peace out.
3: This is Aussie Trove broadcasting from Phoenix FM in Central Vic and across the Community Radio Network, and we just heard from Quiet Neighbours. The song is Desolation, come out July 2. They're from Melbourne. A four-piece kicked things off over 12 months ago with the release of their debut single, Low. This is now the fourth single since then, although two were distinct versions of the same track called Lie to Me. This one is my favourite from them so far. They have said it's the new path, and it was feeling like I wasn't sure what the path was going to be for Quiet Neighbours, but this one definitely seems more considered and brings together some of those sounds from the previous releases.

that sort of sat comfortably on their own, but now working pretty well together. Had a good feeling about them since that first release, but this track seems to be the one I'd been waiting for. Also in that trio of Mighty Fine Noise we heard was Hotel Romeo, the song's Uncle Fester. They're from Melbourne, come out June 26th, this one. It's the second single from this project, which is as much of an enigma to me now as it was when we first played them a few weeks back. Once again, potentially by the time you're hearing this track, there might be another one out. If not, keep an eye out for it because Fingerprints is coming on the 10th of June. Once again, we're heading down a path with Hotel Romeo. There's probably a bit heavier than we normally go, but this scream is really working for me with those riffs. In both this track and the previous one by Quiet Neighbours, I can hear the Australian acts like Trophy Eyes and Bad Neighbour, and that's a damn good thing. Okay, next up is Viper Snatch. The song is NINAA, stands for No Is Not An Answer, come out July 3. They're a three-piece all-female trio from Rockhampton who kicked things off in 2018, released their first single, Stupid Bitch, in 2019, released their debut self-titled EP in 21. 24 and 25 saw a couple of singles, including Sweet Melodies late last year, which is the opening track to their second EP, released on the 3rd. With only one previously released track on this EP, there's plenty of new music to check out. EP is called Bitch Bite. They've just had a big weekend of gigs, but I can't see anything else locked in for them until the Loud Women events in Sydney, Melbourne and Brisbane later this year. So let's check it out. This is Viper Snatch from Rockhampton with NINAA, or No Is Not An Answer.

Hey Trovers, it's Daniel here from Shy Ivy. We're a new three-piece indie rock band from Ballarat in Melbourne, and we just released our new single, Tucked In. It's a song about watching someone you care about stay in a place that keeps hurting them, wanting them to take that one step away, but knowing they have to choose it for themselves. We're working towards more releases and an EP, but for now, you're listening to Tucked In by Shy Ivy on Aussie Trove across the Community Radio Network.

You've been listening to Aussie Trove on Phoenix FM or via the Community Radio Network, and we last heard Shy Ivy. First appearance on Aussie Trove. The song is Tucked In, come out July 2. They're from Ballarat/Melbourne. This trio just released their debut singles, Squeeze, and an acoustic track, I Don't Know You Now, at the end of April. Daniel on bass and Marius on guitar and vocals have played together in Ballarat-based four-piece Vault Jolt, and after they pulled the pin on that, they found new drummer Sam from Creswick after seeing his drumming videos. Between three of them, certainly got quite a wide range of influences, from Coldplay to Dream Theatre and Black Flag to Van Halen. It started picking up some gigs in and around Melbourne and had their single launch at the iconic SB in St Kilda just recently. Thanks, Daniel, for the intro. And we also heard, and they're newcomers as well to Aussie Trovey's All Day Breakfast, the song is Perfect Scene, come out July 2. The trio are from Canberra and feature brothers Tom and Aiden and their cousin Declan. They've now released three singles in 2026, and their only other releases had been their EP in 2023, which had three tracks on it. Teen Angst for 20-somethings, it was called. 2025 saw them getting busy again with live gigs, and then they recorded some new music late last year, returning to Grove Studios. No word yet on whether there's an EP or anything on the way, but they have just announced they've got T-shirts. These lads aren't big on the socials, so I think we'll just find out what's next when it happens. We close out episode 80 of Aussie Trove with Sydney's The Duke of Randwick. The duo of Jack and Daniel dropped their second single of 2026, Waiting, on the 1st of July, and to very little fanfare. The outfit has had a couple of different members over the journey, but Jack has been there from the start, what was initially a solo project with an EP released back in 2018. We've been on board since Something in the Water early last year, and I remember saying back then I was impressed and we'll be keeping an eye out for what was next. And as there's not a lot of fanfare with each of their releases, we've got to be on the ball to make sure we don't miss any. Despite my best attempts, we did miss one late last year, but still, this is our fourth Duke track in the last 18 months, and it was another automatic addition as soon as we checked this one out. One of my favourite finds of the last 2 years, and there's been a lot of them. So whatever you're doing in next week, have a cracker and support Oz music however you can. You've been listening to Aussie Trove on the Community Radio Network. This is the Duke of Randwick from Sydney with Waiting.

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10: Hi, this is Noddy. Thanks so much for your company and welcome to the program for the week commencing the 6th of July 2026. This is Aussie Music Weekly, your weekly fix of new, local and independent Australian music. And a big happy birthday to us. Yes, we had our 10th birthday across the weekend. So this is our birthday week effectively. Yeah, 10 years on air, quite an achievement indeed. And thank you so much for all the people that tune in each and every week. Well, coming up on this week's musical small board, we have the new one from Hunter Valley-based artist Magpie Diaries, Huxton Creepers, yes, a band from the 80s from Melbourne, who've come back with some new material, got that on the way for you, and the latest single on the way for Xavier Rudd. In our In Focus interview segment this week, we're chatting with the Grinspoon frontman, Mr. Phil Jamieson, all about his latest solo record, and in the backtrack segment, well, can't get any more iconic than that, can you? It is something from the mid part of the 70s decade. Yeah, going way, way back for something from AC/DC. All that and stacks more, so do hope you can stay with us. Well, to kick things off, it's Sydney four-piece band The Boys, and what is their first piece of new music for 2026? They had a huge 2025, touring mainly throughout the UK and Europe. The band have been announced as the support act for the Foo Fighters at their Newcastle show, which is coming up in November, and they released their debut album just last year, and it certainly went on to gain several award nominations. Well, this is their new single to get things underway for you this week. It's The Boys and Kill You Back.

0: The sounds there of the Melbourne duo of Nick Bond and Carlos Tinsey, who record under the moniker Boardslide. That's their latest single there called Feels Like Nothing at All. Now, this is interesting. The group are going to go on to release one song per fortnight across the remainder of 2026, so a total of 26 tracks. That particular song that we've just heard there is all about releasing negativity and just accepting circumstances that are sometimes beyond our control. Thanks so much for your company. 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It's Noddy here. Coming up, we've got the new one on the way for Hunter Valley-based artist Magpie Diaries.
1: Wanza's back again.
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0: We head to Melbourne and the legends from the 80s with some new stuff on the way. Hoxton Creepers.
3: Oh.

0: beautiful track from Xavier Rudd.
1: And that's just life. I know you got some trouble stemming from your old man.
0: And also on this week's show, as always, we do our In Focus interview. This time around, we're chatting with Phil Jamieson, the Grinspoon frontman, all about his latest solo album. And later this hour, the backtrack segment. This time around, we've chosen head back way into the dim, dark past, as it were. Yeah, the 1970s decade and something from the iconic Aussie band AC/DC. Well, on to Perth trio Polly now, and a track that comes from their forthcoming EP, Maybe, which is going to be out on the 17th of July. They've been announced as one of the many acts that are going to be appearing at the Big Sound Festival in September. And this song is all about a relationship that's run its course, but when it's not as simple as just moving on from it. Polly for you now with Forget You.

0: the sounds there of Melbourne-based singer-songwriter Tilly Fenton, who released her debut EP, It's a Feeling That I Know, late last year. That's her new single there called I Just Want to Kiss You. Now, apparently all the tracks on the EP chart Tilly's coming of age and growing up as a teenager. She's only 22 years of age and she commenced her music career back in 2023. You're listening to Aussie Music Weekly around Australia on the Community Radio Network, and around about this time each week, we do our In Focus interview. Ten Charlie is the name of the upcoming second solo album for Phil Jamieson, which will drop on August the 14th. Now, this is the follow-up to his 2022 release, Somebody Else. And to talk us through it, we welcome Mr. Phil Jamieson to Aussie Music Weekly. How are you doing, sir?
1: Good, Noddy. Thank you for having me.
0: No worries at all. Well, ahead of the album's release, you've already shared the singles Weekends and more recently Blue as the Sunlight, both of which, I've got to say, have got a real pop vibe about them. So how much of a conscious decision did you make to head in that particular musical direction on this album?
1: That's surprising. It was completely unconscious. Yeah, I was just writing some tunes on my own. I don't think, like, to be perfectly honest, I'm not sure whether I've got a progressive metal record in me. purely because my time signature knowledge is limited to basically 3/4 and 4/4. And then other genres, like, I guess there's a huge explosion in, I guess, commercial country, but I didn't really feel that was my lane. I don't know, I was just writing songs in some ways. I'm touring with a chap at the moment named Ricky Albeck, who's a huge fan of, like, Kurt Vile and Neil Young, and so we listened to a lot of that stuff, and I asked him if he's a fan of pop music, and he's like, no. And I'm like, okay, no worries. And I was like, what about the Beatles? And I guess it's funny, I guess pop music, I'm a huge fan of pop music, just on the side, like, especially recently, I think there's been in the last decade some really great pop releases. Hit Me Hard and Soft, the Billie Eilish record, was that last year? I thought it was very strong, but yeah, I don't know. Maybe it's because I was listening to some pop music. I don't know.
0: Yeah, well, there you go. Well, I guess the other element is the fact that you've worked with producer Oscar Dawson on this record, a guy who certainly knows his way around crafting a good pop song, obviously via his main band, Holy Holy. So what were some of the highlights of your experiences of working with Oscar?
1: Well, he was on time. That was a good experience. Look, this is the third record I've done with Oscar. I did Somebody Else with him in 2022. I did a Grinspoon record with him in 2024. Obviously, we tracked, what's it called? Ten Charlie. I think we have a good working relationship, obviously. So I've done three records with him in the past 6 years. So I don't know, we just sort of communicate well. And that's what kept me coming back to Oscar. Yeah, I like the cut of his jib.

0: Well, I've read that the subject matter behind some of the lyrics on the upcoming album, Ten Charlie, is quite personal in nature. So how cathartic do you find the process of songwriting when you are taking that particular angle?
1: Yeah, I wasn't really necessarily thinking that anyone was going to hear this. So hence why it's deeply personal. I ended up, all the demos got found out by Craig Redfern at Origin. And then he's like, well, we're going to put this out. I'm like, oh, okay. So the short answer is music can be very, very helpful. And it's been a turbulent couple of years. So I was just writing it for myself, realistically. And when they say it's deeply personal, Noddy, it's sort of like, it's still shrouded in ambiguity. Like, I'm not saying I lost my dog, you know, all that stuff. I lost my job, lost, you know, like, it's not like a country song where I'm drinking whiskey in a bar and everything's shit. It's more shrouded in ambiguity, but in a cathartic matter, it's been incredibly helpful, the short answer is. So yeah, it's been good. But still, I know some records have been released that are deeply personal, that are very much, you can actually know exactly what's going on. But I think with this record, it's probably a little more ambiguous. Well, I hope it is, at least. It's personal, but it's still fun. Like, it's not, I don't think it's sad. Well, I hope it isn't.
0: We are chatting with Phil Jamieson all about his upcoming album, Ten Charlie, here on this week's edition of Aussie Music Weekly. Well, there's a number of collaborators on the album, including the likes of UMI's David Lane, as well as Melbourne-based guitarist Ben Edgar. So what impact did these particular contributors have on the final sound on the record?
1: Davey and I have been collaborating for years, and he worked with me on the first record as well. It was really valuable early, and got a great brain and a great collaborative. And he's just a mate as well. And this record, he contributed a bunch as well. I find collaboration to be pretty tricky sometimes. But yes, Davey was incredibly helpful in just some of the, I guess, more melodic guitar parts, a couple of BV ideas. And then I'm terrible at finishing songs, so he's good at like putting the icing on the cake, for example. And then Ben, I'd never met Ben before. And I drove out to Belgrave and worked with him on Blue as the Sunlight was the first song we wrote together. That was amazing. He's really, really great to work with as well. Obviously, when Oscar got his grubby little fingers all over it, he takes away a fair bit of the sound. It still sounds like me. But they were really helpful in completing the record, both of them in their own way. Yeah.

0: You're currently in the midst of a whopping 40-date national tour, and as we said at the outset when we connected this call, you're currently in regional Victoria. So how well so far are audiences responding to some of that new material?
1: Yeah, look, I'm not making it easy on them, am I? Like, I'm opening the show with a 7-minute song that they've never heard.
0: Oh, wow.
1: So look, I think in some ways when it becomes a very intimate show without the strobe lights, 1,000 decibel guitars and, you know, pyrotechnics, what I try to focus on, Noddy, is my own happiness. And if I'm enjoying myself, then usually, in theory, everyone else is. And I am finding the audiences are being very receptive so far, and I'm having an absolute ball playing songs that I love that no one's heard before. It's actually interesting to watch audiences react to different songs and, yeah, the way they do. But I'm absolutely loving the opportunity to do it, first and foremost. And also just travelling the country and seeing different venues and, you know, different people. I just went from Rockhampton to, you know, just a difference in temperature and difference in people out to regional Victoria, which is obviously -6. And yeah, so it's just been wonderful. And I don't think I finish until September. So very grateful for the opportunity to be able to play these tunes for people. Yeah.
0: Yeah, great, great stuff indeed. And we'll give out all of the remaining dates to our listeners after the interval. But first up, let's play that current single again, Blue as the Sunlight. Now, how about you talk us through this particular one? What are your memories of when you were first putting pen to paper, as it were?
1: It was October the 15th, 2025. I drove from Melbourne to Belgrave reasonably early. It's about an hour's drive, thereabouts. It was a foggy morning, and I was meeting Benjamin Edgar for the first time at his studio, and he sort of had the rough chordal structure of this song, and yeah, I was just writing. I think the song's in some ways about being like going easy on yourself, you know, not being too hard on yourself and being accepting somewhat. Yeah, that's what it's about. It's about like kindness, which is sort of something I think we could all use a little bit more of. It's a bit about kindness and a bit about, yeah, all of those things. And yeah, I love the way it's turned out. It's ended up being quite a bit of an epic sounding song. I think the last sort of waltz I wrote was Minute by Minute. So it's been a minute since I've written something in 6/8/3/4, but here we are.
0: There you go. All right, let's play it now. And Phil Jamieson, thank you so much for giving up your time for us here on Aussie Music Weekly, mate.
1: Oh, please. Thank you very much for your time.

from his upcoming second solo album, Ten Charlie. That was Phil Jamieson there and his current single, Blue as the Sunlight. And as we mentioned during the interview there, he's in the midst of a national tour at the moment. I'll give you out as many of the tour dates as I can, at least for dates that are in areas where our show is broadcast. July the 10th. You can see Phil Jamieson at the Ed Castle in Adelaide. July the 11th, he's at the Port Lincoln Brewing Company in Port Lincoln. July 17, he's at the Whoopee Brewing Company in Woolgoolga. July 18, you can see him at the Bellingen Brewery in Bellingen. A little bit of a brewing theme going on here. July 19, he's at Finian's in Port Macquarie. July 23, La La La's in Wollongong. July the 24th, he's at the Milton Theatre in Milton on the south coast of New South Wales. Heads into our nation's capital, playing at the Fun Time Pony in Canberra on July 25. July the 30th sees him at the Hamilton Station Hotel in Newcastle. He's at the Flow Bar in Old Bar on July the 31st. August the 1st, he comes back into Sydney to play at the Whalers in Mosman, and then the night after, August the 2nd, he's playing at the Avoca Beach Theatre on Avoca Beach in the central coast of New South Wales. Continuing in Sydney at the Heaps Normal Health Club on August the 15th. August 20th, down to Tasmania, playing at the Royal Oak in Launceston. August 22 at the Altar Bar in Hobart, and then the tour continues right through until mid-September as he passes through the states of Western Australia, Northern Territory and Queensland. So some busy times for Phil Jamieson. Well, we've reached around about the halfway point on this week's edition of Aussie Music Weekly. Still plenty more to come, including the latest single on the way from those 80s legends out of Melbourne, Huxton Creepers. We're going to give you the new single from the one-time Machine Gun Fellatio frontman, Pinky Beecroft, and also on the way the new single for Xavier Rudd. Up next though, going to do the backtrack segment. This time around we're heading back to the 70s, part of the career of AC/DC, but to get us there, it's Hunter Valley based artist Magpie Diaries. This is a track from his forthcoming third album called Down by the River, and it was a song that was written around the campfire at the Dashville Festival, which obviously he has a connection to because he not only curates that festival each year, but he holds it on his own property. This song is all about seasonal depression and how that affects people's moods. Yes, the shift from summer to winter and vice versa. Magpie Diaries for you now with

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1: What we're going to do right here is go back, way back.

Yeah, backtrack time now here on Aussie Music Weekly. And, well, this week would have seen the 80th birthday of the legendary AC/DC frontman Bon Scott, who, of course, passed away back in 1980. There's certainly many places that commemorate his life, including this statue on the waterfront there in Fremantle in Western Australia, as well as the iconic Aces that commemorate his life, including this statue on the waterfront there in Fremantle in Western Australia, as well as the iconic AC/DC

Yes, the sounds there of the 80s rockers from Melbourne, the Hoxton Creepers, were commemorating 40 years since the release of their debut album, 12 Days to Paris, which has been re-released with that bonus new track that you just heard there, Autumn Leaves. Now, the band are going to be playing the album 12 Days to Paris in its entirety on the following dates. Make sure you put these in your diary because I don't think it's going to be repeated terribly often. August the 7th, it all gets underway at the Suki Lounge just outside of Melbourne there in Belgrave. August the 18th, they're at the Croxton Band Room in Thornbury. August the 14th and 15th, they're in Sydney to play at the Marrickville Bowling Club. August the 16th, up to Newcastle playing at the Hamilton Station Hotel, and August the 22nd at the Crowbar Brisbane in Fortitude Valley. So yeah, the Hoxton Creepers. 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Don't forget, you can also check us out online via our website, which is aussiemusicweekly.com.au. That is where you can go to stream past In Focus interviews, live session performances, as well as Rufus on Fire's artist profile segment. 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Let you know what's coming up on the show before anybody else does. 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Well, on to former Machine Gun Fellatio frontman and upcoming In Focus interviewee. Yeah, we're going to have him here on the show in a couple of weeks' time. Pinky Beecroft and his first release in around about 17 years. This track was actually written by Ben Salter and it comes from his forthcoming album, Lonesome Wolf. It's called My Heart Is in the Wrong Place. We'll be back.

0: of Australia on the Community Radio Network and heard through your local community radio station. This is Aussie Music Weekly. And just there, Melbourne-based singer-songwriter Peter Freeburn and his latest single, Coming Down. Peter's been playing the guitar since the age of 11, formed his first band at the age of 17, and has been playing in various bands across Sydney and Melbourne for around four decades. Well, unfortunately, that's all the time that we have to share with you new local and independent music on this week's edition of Aussie Music Weekly. But don't despair, we'll be back at the same time next week on the same station you're hearing us through right now. And on next week's show, we're going to do an in-focus interview with the blues band 1920. Well, to take us out, it's the new single for Xavier Rudd and a song whose central message is that in a male-dominated world, it's very important that we listen to our women. He's off heading overseas at the moment because he's touring Europe throughout July and August. And this track was actually inspired by the work of the late Jane Goodall, whose voice is actually featured in the closing part of the song. So to take us out, it's Xavier Rudd with Part of Life. And I'll see you next week.
1: Keep your chin up.

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1: Hello, Australians. This is Sassy. Stand by for hour one of Raised on Rock.

Hello again, I'm Mark O'Neill, and this is Raised on Rock. 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This show is all about Sweet, including an interview I just did with Andy Scott, the last man standing of the original Sweet, and the current lineup will be heading to Australia in November. Now we're going to hear every one of their singles that charted in America, again from my point of view growing up, and we'll hear three songs first in the interview, and then the rest. They only had 9 charting singles in America. They should have been so much bigger. So we will start out with the first one. From 1971, it was a 45 RPM and only made 99 in the Billboard Hot 100. Here is Coco.

sweet start to the show. I'm loco for Coco. Now, Little Willie, we'll all drive us wild. It'll be a blockbuster here on Raised on Rock with Mark O'Neill.

0: You're listening to Raised on Rock. All Sweet, Blockbuster, from the debut album, The Sweet, 1973, made number 73 in the U.S. Before that, Little Willie, made number 3 in the U.S. Also from the debut album, and at the top of the set, Coco, which made number 9. Okay, we're now going to hear the talk that I had with Andy Scott of Sweet. Now, I thought I was going to have more than twice the time that I got with him because I was told that would be the last one for that day, but they added one, and when the 20 minutes or so was up, Andy brought that to my attention, so we're going to talk to him again in September. So now we'll hear my recent chat with the great Andy Scott, right here on Raised on Rock. And it's my pleasure to welcome to Raised on Rock, Andy Scott from Sweet. Hello, Andy.
1: Hello, mate. As we said, that's not an Australian accent, is it?
0: No. Now, if I could start off from the times I saw you guys back in the 70s, I first saw you in early 78, I think, with Bob Seger in Hartford, Connecticut. And that same year, I saw you with Foghat in New Haven, Connecticut. In 79, I saw you, I think it was at the Palladium in New York with Journey.
1: Yeah.
0: And I saw you here in Geelong, Australia, about 10 years ago.
1: Oh, right, okay.
0: Now, the two...
1: All the gigs were good?
0: Oh, loved it, yeah. I'm basically, that's what I went for, to see you guys. Now, there were two...
1: Hang on a minute. The one in Hartford, is that where the snow brought down the roof of the original place we should have been playing?
0: Oh, yeah, yes. That was the Hartford Civic Center.
1: Yeah,
0: where that happened.
1: It changed to a different venue.
0: Yeah, it was at a Hi-Li arena.
1: Yeah.
0: Yep.
1: Yeah.
0: Now, I also was supposed to see you two other times, but one of those times was an outdoor thing at Kennedy Stadium with a bunch of bands. And, I mean, I love Blackmore also. And you guys and Rainbow didn't play, even though in the morning when everyone was lining up waiting to get in, they were saying over a megaphone, who's here to see Blue Oyster Cult? Who's here to see Sweet? Who's here to see Rainbow? They knew by then that you guys weren't playing because Blackmore had some type of to do with the guy who was arranging it all.
1: And, right.
0: And we sat there all day in the baking sun, and then it started getting dark out, and I said, well, there's a curfew, and Sweet and Rainbow haven't been on. And then, because I was friends with Blue Oyster Cult, they started setting up their things. I said, something isn't right here.
1: Yeah.
0: And the other time was also supposed to be in Connecticut in 78. You and Rainbow were playing outdoors at a golf club in Shelton, Connecticut. It poured all night into the morning. By noon, a beautiful rainbow came out, but they already called it off.
1: Oh, God, that's terrible, isn't it?
0: Yeah. Oh, dear.
1: I do remember doing two or three shows with Rainbow. We played Rhode Island, Providence, because we were doing a series of gigs in that area, you know. So I'm sorry that Connecticut missed out, you know.
0: Oh, I'll say I didn't know you were playing Rhode Island, or I would have been there. But then again, with my luck, something would have went wrong.
1: Yeah.
0: Oh, dear. Well, anyway, in the 70s, you guys were... In fact, I told you how much I love Rainbow also. I actually hated Purple until the end of 76 and then became a fan. But you guys, I just loved from the self-titled album, the American album with Little Willie on it. And from that point on, I was hooked. So
1: is that the one that everybody has nicknamed the Hershey Bar album?
0: yes, exactly. When I first moved to Australia, a lot of old-timers, I would hear them telling stories about World War II when the American troops were here in Australia. And they said they used to woo the Australian women with Hershey bars and fancy nylons. But anyway, so you guys are calling it quits, unfortunately, but you've been doing so many. You know, the last time I saw you here in Geelong, it was as great as ever. I loved it. It was just like the 70s again.
1: But the thing here, though, is the final blitz. We don't. You see, with my health, and I'm getting a bit older.
0: Yep.
1: I don't have the luxury of, like Paul McCartney, who does one show and then he has a week off.
0: Yeah.
1: You know,
0: yeah.
1: The suite. What we do in Europe now is we do one or two, at the very most, three gigs over a weekend, and then we have a week off.
0: Yeah.
1: And then we do the same thing. I don't want to ever get on a tour bus or plane every day to go to a new place and play, because that will probably kill me.
0: Yeah,
1: I need to have some kind of recovery. But you can't come all the way to Australia and only do a week's worth of gigs, you know, like three or four gigs. You have to be there for the month. And that's why I'm kind of, with the promoter, kind of vibing that this might well be the last time that we come and do this kind of thing. We may still come to Australia and play Rock the Boat, you know, out of Sydney or...
0: Yeah.
1: Or if there's a couple of big festivals that people want us to play, we might come out for a week and do those. But I think that big tours, but let's see how this goes. Let's never say never, okay?
0: Yeah. Oh, yep, fair enough. And health has to come first.
1: It does. Health and family.
0: Yes.
2: You're listening to Raised on Rock with our sweet guest, Andy Scott. So stay tuned.
0: Now, when you were a little kid, was there an artist or a song that you heard that made you stop in your tracks and say, I want to do that?
1: Well, my mum and dad used to listen to Elvis Presley.
0: Oh, yeah.
1: They had quite eclectic tastes. But my brother and I, we loved Cliff Richard and the Shadows, especially the Shadows. You know, the instrumental band behind him. So that was my starting point with a guitar player called Hank Marvin.
0: Yes.
1: Who now lives in Perth in Australia.
0: Yes, absolutely. I can't believe that they weren't big in America.
1: The Americans had their own band called The Ventures.
0: Yeah, well, true. But Hank, you never really hear of the an individual member of the Ventures being talked about, but Hank, he influenced so many guitar players. But
1: oh, he did.
0: From what I know, they were big in Canada, so just over the border, and Randy Bachman was heavily influenced by him.
1: Yeah. There's another one, Randy Bachman. What a great, you know, technician and player he was.
0: Yes, and he's back out on the road with the Guess Who after all their legal problems.
1: Yeah. You know, I saw, and if they were coming to the UK, I might have to try and go to that.
0: Yeah, well, every time they post something on Facebook about where they're playing, and it's either in Canada or America, I type in Australia with a bunch of question marks.
1: Yeah.
0: Yeah. Now, in the 70s, was there a contemporary band that you admired the most?
1: Well, we loved Led Zeppelin.
0: Yep.
1: And before that, we loved The Who, and the Yardbirds, Cream.
0: Oh, yeah.
1: Because we were a three-piece band. We had a guitar, bass, and drum, so we kind of veered towards that kind of a band. We also, because we knew the players in Deep Purple, we used to hang out with them from time to time, and, you know, it was a good scene, you know, in Europe. We were playing similar venues to those bands, you know, the especially Led Zeppelin. I remember us following Led Zeppelin around Europe one year.
0: Yeah, oh, that would have been incredible. Yeah. Now, when Little Willie broke in America, were you sent right over to tour, or how did that happen?
1: Little Willie hit America a year and a half after it had been a hit in Europe.
0: Yeah.
1: And we had an American manager who said, if you go and support this right now, in 6 months' time, you're going to have a new album, and you're going to have songs like Ballroom Blitz and Fox on the Run being released. You should not go and support it. And everybody thought we were one of these mixed band, white players and black players. Everybody thought it was one of these sort of semi-rock funk bands. And it was just one of those things. The song took itself to number three in America, and we just let it happen. It's a real shame, but when things get out of sync, you know, like it was released in the UK in 72, and it wasn't released in America till the middle of 73. So, you know, it's very, very difficult to assimilate what we should have done. They did play some of the European video that was sent out to them, but that was it. We had to back off because there was a new record company, Capitol Records. We're about to release the Desolation Boulevard album with all the other stuff on it.
0: Yeah.
1: And I really felt for Bell Records because the guy was a real... it was a smaller label, but he was really a good guy. And I think the only thing that could happen is that Capitol Records must have given him a decent amount of compensation to allow it to happen.
0: Yeah. Yeah, I always wondered about that, and because I always paid attention to...
1: That's the truth. And the album that he released was the Hershey Bar album, which was a really nice album.
0: Yes. Oh, I still play it today. And in fact,
1: thank you.
0: Oh, you're welcome. And with this, this is being recorded. I'm going to do a whole 2 hour Raised on Rock, which is my national show, around it, and I'll fit in all the eras, and I'll give the dates of all the Australian shows. Now, when was the first time you played Australia?
1: I think it was way back in 73, 74. But the big date that we did, I'm sure, was in 1976 when we did it before our first headline tour in America. We came to Australia and played some of the bigger venues like the Horden Pavilions and places like that, and the Entertainment Centre in Perth. So, we've been there quite a few times, but the interesting dates were the ones that we did in the 80s when it was just two of us, Mick Tucker, the drummer, and me, the guitar player, with a new band. And we called it the Barroom Blitz Tour because we were playing all the big barrooms that held about anything from 800 to 1,200 people. And we were there for like 6 weeks, you know, and then it got extended because everybody wanted us to come back.
0: Yeah.
1: It was a fantastic time. And, of course, we were very much younger, in our 30s, so it was easier to do it, you know?
0: Yeah, and what a drummer Mick was.
1: Oh, fantastic.
0: Just so under...
1: He could have been in any big rock band.
0: Oh, yes, yes. I mean, he just was almost never in the discussion about the best drummers in the 70s, but wow, he was amazing.
1: Yeah.
0: And now, with this tour that you're about to do here, Will there be at least one song that the fans will say, I can't believe they're doing that, without saying the song?
1: I don't know which way you're going with that, but we do the full version of Love Is Like Oxygen, you know, the full 7.5 minutes. And we also do, we play everything from 1970 all the way through to 2025.
0: Yep. Well, I'm happy about that. Again, I love all the eras. And so do you know who's opening for you?
1: No, I don't. No. I don't have any of those details yet.
0: Okay.
1: I think you'll probably find that it'll be something fairly local in every place that we go to, because that gives a local band the opportunity to come and, you know, play with us. You know, I think that the days of dragging another band around with you, the whole from Perth across to Sydney, a band that means something in Perth may not mean anything in Sydney. So, you know, it makes sense to me.
0: Yeah, when you played here, were there any bands that opened for you that particularly impressed you?
1: Well, as I said, at the Horden Pavilion, we had about four or five bands that went on before us. We had Andy Gibb, you know, the youngest of the Gibb brothers.
0: Yep.
1: We had Sherbet.
0: Oh, yeah.
1: And somebody told me that in the afternoon there was a band that had Bon Scott in it. And I said, was it AC/DC? He said, I'm not sure. You know, it might well have been the band before he was with AC/DC. So, but there were quite a few bands in the 70s that were kind of breaking through, you know, like bands like Skyhooks and stuff like that.
0: Yeah.
1: I do remember meeting Michael Hutchence in a bar in Perth in 85 and sitting there talking to him, you know, just the two of us, a lovely, you know, situation, until one of his heavies came along and grabbed him by the scruff of the neck and basically said, now, you know, you're not supposed to be doing this. And I turned around and said, leave him alone. And he said, who are you? And I said, I'm Andy Scott from The Sweet. And we were just talking music and having a good time. And he said, it's time for him to leave. And I was just a little bit, you know, why are you treating him like this, you know?
0: Well, yeah. And I'll tell you something. In 1981... I saw Ozzy Osbourne's Blizzard of Oz with Motorhead opening in New Jersey, and I had just started in radio. I'd been a few months. So I'm waiting by the door to see if Ozzy would walk through the stage door, and sure enough, he did. I got out my press pass and said, do you have time to talk for a bit? He goes, sure, mate, come on in. So we go in the door, and Lemmy was there and some members of Ozzy's band and everything. So we were talking about Beatles and stuff that he liked. And then he was asking me about where my show is done, what station and all that. All of a sudden, Sharon walks in and she says to him, you're not talking to him. Let's go. And he just looked at the ground and he said, sorry, mate. And he followed her, I guess, to the dressing room. Lemmy just rolled his eyes and gave her the finger behind her back.
1: Yeah.
0: So that was just nasty.
1: Well, yeah, it's the kind of thing that kind of, it just felt a bit controlling, you know.
0: Yeah.
1: I hate to do this to you, but they've slung a 1 o'clock on me. If there's one last question, would you please ask it, mate?
0: Not a question, but I hope to get to shake your hand when you're in Geelong.
1: You will definitely do that. You make yourself known with your press pass. Come backstage, and we'll continue the chat, yeah?
0: Well, that's great, and I hope we could do this again also, because it's been a pleasure. I've been waiting for a long time. Thank you, Andy.
1: Well, let me tell you, it's only June, and we're not coming until November. So if you want to talk again, contact John or whoever it is, and maybe we can slot something in September, October, something like that.
0: Excellent. Will do, Andy. Thank you so much, and look forward to meeting you.
1: And you.
0: Okay. Take care.
1: Bye.
0: Bye. And there you have it. I waited so many years to get to talk to him, and now I'm going to get to a second time and then meet him. So, I'm certainly in my glory. Okay, we're going to move on now with the sweet charted singles in America. Late 1974, Desolation Boulevard was released, and this was the first single.

passionate one. Oh!

is a Ballroom Blitz here on Raised on Rock. And how smitten is Sassy with Andy Scott? So sweet. Now let's get this fox on the run. You know there's always some action here with Mark O'Neill.

You're listening to Raised on Rock, our all sweet show. Action from Give Us a Wink, 1976, made number 20 in the Billboard charts. Before that, Fox on the Run, made number 5 from Desolation Boulevard, released late in 74. And at the top of the set, also from that album, Ballroom Blitz. And that made number 5 as well. Now, unfortunately, in America and Australia, too, Sweet didn't get the benefit of the doubt. When there were numerous instances when the first single, or even the follow-up single, didn't get immediate airplay, and in most cases, they didn't do much. I just don't understand it, because they were a kick-ass band. Uh-oh, the red light went on from Gingerbread's office. I'm going to have to go before her for my vocal infraction there. Yes, Gingerbread. Anyway, this album from 1977 may be their best rock album, although the 45 you couldn't really call rock, but I liked it. The album was Off the Record, and the song, which only got to number 88, and the album sold nothing, Funk, that's F-U-N-K, Gingerbread, Funk It Up, here on Raised on Rock.

We do funk it up over here, don't we? And Gingerbread approves. I mean, who do you think the fox on the run really is? Now love is like oxygen, especially during those California nights. Is that about Gingerbread too? Well, time will tell on Raised on Rock with Mark O'Neill and me, Sassy.

our all-sweet show here on Raised on Rock. California Nights from Levelheaded 1978, only made 76. Oh, if I could have got a hold of those programming directors, my goodness. And before that, Love is Like Oxygen from the same album. Now that made number 8, and it's really a masterpiece of a song. That was the album version. And the album Levelheaded sort of strayed away from rock, but it's a wonderful album. And at the top of the set, Funk It Up, number 88 from Off the Record. Brian Connolly, the vocalist, who had a major problem with alcohol, was let go, and they became a three-piece band. In 1979, they had an album out called Cut Above the Rest, and it didn't do anything. There were no hits, but some good stuff on it. The American cover was excellent. This one, which you... don't get me started on that. Anyway, this one has sort of a drawing portrait of them that you could picture something like that hung up on the wall of the Waltons' home. But again, no one listens to me. So we'll hear two tracks from Cut Above the Rest, starting with Disco Phony, here on Raised on Rock.

There's nothing phony about Sweet. Whether it's about funk or disco, they roller skate right into Sassy's heart. And what about Mother Earth, you ask? Gingerbread says yes to Raised on Rock with our 60s man, Mark O'Neill.

You're listening to Raised on Rock on our All Sweet show. That was 60s Man from Sweet Six. Although in Europe, it actually had a better album cover and a better title, Water's Edge. And from 1980, they enter the decade of sassy, and unfortunately, that was it for them in America. Before that, from Cut Above the Rest, 1979, Mother Earth. Now, they were getting really proggy there. Rick Wakeman, at the time, was about to leave. Yes, imagine if he joined Sweet. But anyway, Mother Earth and Disco Phony from Cut Above the Rest. Now, in 1982, they had an album called Identity Crisis, and it wasn't released in the U.S. It was only in 3 or 4 countries. And because of what I like to do is feature stuff that you don't know. So we're going to hear 3 tracks from Identity Crisis, 1982, and then they were done as a 3-piece, but you heard Andy talking about the new version of Sweet, and we'll hear that on the next time that I interview him. We'll hear all of Andy Scott's Sweet and other stuff. So here is the first 3 tracks from Identity Crisis on Raised on Rock.

It's no identity crisis. These songs are so very sweet. Now let's step into new shoes before we turn two into one on Raised on Rock with Mark O'Neill and me, Sassy.

0: two wins and one won't go.
1: You're listening to Raised on Rock. Three tracks from the final Sweet album of the original reign of the band, 1982, Identity Crisis, Two Into One, New Shoes, and the title track. Now we're going to backtrack. A song that I believe was only released in Australia as a 45 RPM, and then we'll hear a bit from Sweet Live at the Rainbow in 1973, right here on Raised on Rock.

yeah. You should see Gingerbread doing the peppermint twist with Sweet. Andy Scott is super impressed. And where do you think Sassy learned it from? She's no rock and roll disgrace here on Raised on Rock with Mark.

0: Vivian, Tab, love it. We'd like to do something like that. We'd like to do a couple of songs for you. The first one we're going to do, you know.
1: It's the first one,
0: I think. And the second one
1: is, the one
0: is a track
1: that.
0: From an album we had in America. But first, the first one. It's called Wigwam Band.

And that just about brings this edition of our sweet special to an end. And I can't wait to talk to Andy Scott again to bring you all the stuff that he did with Andy Scott's suite. That was, of course, Little Willie. Before that, I Need a Lot of Lovin', Wigwam Bam, and Rock and Roll Disgrace from Live at the Rainbow, recorded 73, released in 99. And at the top of the set, the big Australian hit, The Peppermint Twist, a 45 RPM from 1974. Been a lot of specials lately, so maybe, unless something else comes up, we'll have a normal show next week. So until we meet again, this is Mark O'Neill on behalf of Sassy Gingerbread, all 800 Mark's Angels that are squeezed in the foyer. Yes, I'll be there shortly, ladies, saying, may God be with you and keep on rockin'.

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pretended hard to be. Guess you could say she saw through me and hugged my neck. I came home unexpectedly.

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1: Good
0: Eagles.
1: Good morning, I'm Melissa Delfs. The Leader of the Opposition has criticised One Nation, accusing the party of having bad policies, judgment and personnel. In a speech to the Sydney Institute last night, Angus Taylor says Pauline Hanson's party is incapable of fixing Australia and predicted she would spend $1 trillion without fixing living standards or growing the economy. It comes as One Nation support continues to rise. The latest polling shows the party has passed the coalition, even briefly overtaking Labor. Meanwhile, Ms Hanson, who is currently in the UK on what she's called a fact-finding trip, responded to Mr Taylor's comments.
2: Well, I'm still in London, but I've heard a lot of feedback about Angus Taylor's speech. People aren't happy with what he said and his comments about One Nation and myself. I'm very disappointed with this. You know, Angus, I'm not your enemy. We both need to get rid of the Labor, the Greens government, the toxic government that's done so much damage to this country.
1: Aged care stakeholders are being asked to share experiences and views on residential aged care. Shannon Kirkwood has the details.
3: Public consultation has now opened for the Independent Health and Aged Care Pricing Authority's pricing and costing advice to the Australian Government. Stakeholder feedback will inform the pricing framework for Australian residential aged care services. The authority is also asking for feedback on the potential impacts of transitioning to the Aged Care Act, along with supplements and grants for specific care needs. The Act is facing criticism from providers who say growing compliance demands are diverting resources from direct care, while the system is also being described as too complex.
1: Overseas, at least 28 people have died in a fire that broke out in a Chinese shoe factory. Video footage shows firefighters attempting to douse flames in the badly burning building. The BBC's China correspondent Stephen McDonnell reports.
4: In a footwear-making hub in Fujian province, images of black smoke billowing into the sky from a factory with trapped workers stranded on the roof have been shared on social media. The country's leader, Xi Jinping, referred to heavy casualties at the site. According to one official, the factory had stored highly flammable shoemaking materials. It was not clear immediately what triggered the massive blaze, but President Xi has called for a swift and thorough investigation.
1: And Welsh pop singer Bonnie Tyler has died overnight at age 75.
5: Now I'm only falling apart. There's nothing I can do, a total eclipse of the heart.
1: Famed for 1980s power ballads like Total Eclipse of the Heart and Holding Out for a Hero, celebrities and fans have paid tribute to the singer overnight. In a statement, Miss Tyler's family says she died unexpectedly in a hospital in Portugal where she was being treated for an illness. And taking a look at sport, Fremantle defeated the Sydney Swans in last night's top-of-the-table clash in Perth, 111 points to 73. The Dockers, who are in first place, hit the field off the back of a loss to GWS but maintained their dominance over second-place Sydney. Meanwhile, the AFL's crackdown on taunting was put into practice overnight when two players were penalised for rubbing an opponent's head during Fremantle's 38-point win over Sydney. Fremantle defender Luke Ryan was the first culprit. He rubbed the head of Chad Warner after the Sydney midfielder missed a snap-set shot in the first quarter. The umpire paid a free kick against Ryan, handing Charlie Kurnow a gift of a goal from the top of the goal square. Then, during a tense period in the third quarter, Sydney veteran Dane Rampey made the same mistake when he rubbed Jaya Miss's head.
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8: Good morning, and now the weather for the remainder of today and the next 4 days. For today, we're looking at a partly cloudy day with a maximum of 13 degrees and no rain. Tomorrow, we have showers with a minimum of 4 degrees overnight and a maximum of 13 degrees. Now, we do have between 9 and 20 millimetres of rain predicted for tomorrow. Sunday, we've got showers increasing, 3 degrees overnight and a maximum of 12 degrees with 3 millimetres of rain predicted. Monday, we've got showers once again, 7 degrees overnight, 13 degree maximum and between 1 and 4 millimetres of rain. At Tuesday, we have a shower or two, 6 degrees overnight and a maximum of 13 degrees with up to 1 millimetre of rain. Now, the temperature outside at the moment here at Reservoir Road in Kennington is 4 degrees, and that is brought to you by our weather forecaster here at Phoenix FM. The time is 5 minutes past 7 o'clock.

There you go. My first mistake for the day. Good morning, folks. You're listening to Andy S on Phoenix 106.7. And I cut that short accidentally. I pushed the wrong CD player. I pushed the eject button on the wrong CD player, put it that way. I do apologise for that, but we will push on and get on with it. It's probably the first time we've missed out on G'day, G'day since I've been here, which is, I don't know, must be around about 3 years by now, but time's certainly moving on, and I never took notice of the date I started or marked the date that I started, but I think it's around about 3 years ago. Where I came in there thinking I could never do this, and Val said to me, Val Hogan said to me, of course you can. She said, if I can do it, anyone can do it. And I don't know that I do it as good as Val, but she's certainly got me up and running and feeling much more comfortable, although I still am a bit of a scatterbrain sometimes, like what I've just done and pushed the wrong button, end the song quite abruptly. But anyway, it is, what is it? It is Friday, the 10th of July, end of another working week, start of another weekend. Any way you would like to look at it, it is Friday. So welcome to Friday, the 10th of July, folks. And I am looking forward to some great music. I've already got some great requests came in. I've got Jean from New Zealand. I've got Ruth. Ruth's up bright and early. She sent hers in. My mate Henry's got his in. So we got lots of good music coming up this morning. Now, if you would like to send in a request, or it doesn't have to be a song request, you can you could send in a message to a loved one, or you could just send in a hello to anybody you like, or you could let us know what's happened to you through the week. Have you had anything special happen? Are you celebrating anything? It's all on the same number. Say if you've had anything special happen this week, good, bad or otherwise. Or you would like to send in a song request, then the SMS number is 0477 51 358, or you can phone me here live at the studio, 5444 1129. All right, I'm going to kick it off. Let's kick it off, shall we? Let's do one by the Beatles. No, not the Beatles, the Bee Gees. I managed to pick up a really good Bee Gees CD last weekend. I only had a few of their later ones, like Staying Alive and, you know, the disco songs that they did. And I only managed to have it, but I picked up a really good double album that's got most of their old stuff and a lot of their new stuff. So you might want to hear another Bee Gees song if you do. I've certainly got it with me this morning. And I have managed to cover most of the requests so far that I've got this morning. So let's kick into it, shall we? This is the Bee Gees with Words.

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7: Okay, it is 21, coming up to 22 minutes past 7 o'clock, and it is a Friday, and you know what? I just looked away and looked back again, and my computer has come up with a verify that it's you. So I'll have to do that and get back into it because I've lost all my email. I haven't lost them, but my emails have just disappeared off the screen. As I said, it was coming up to 22 minutes past 7, 3.7 degrees outside, so it is cool out there. Make sure you rug up if you're going out. And there are patches of fog around, folks, so make sure you got your lights on so people can see that you... that you are heading towards them because it is quite unsafe out there at the moment. So now, if you heard the news this morning, you would have heard that Bonnie Tyler has passed away. Yep, Bonnie Tyler. She was pretty crook there for the last few months. I can't remember exactly what she had, but I'm not sure whether she went into a coma or the doctors put her into a coma for a while, and then after that there was signs that she was starting to come good, but obviously things have turned bad. It turned bad overnight, and she did pass away at the age of 75. And Ronnie, I was actually going to play Total Eclipse of the Heart, but you've requested that. You've requested one of Bonnie Tyler's songs, and I will play it for you. It's nice to have you back too, Ronnie. I hope you had a great holiday, and yeah, it's nice to have you back and sending in your requests. So here it is, mate, for you and everybody else that's a Bonnie Tyler fan, Total Eclipse of the Heart.

Rest in peace, Bonnie Tyler. Died last night at the age of 75 years. And that was specially for you out there, Ronnie. I hope you enjoyed that one, mate. And as I said, glad to know you're back safe and sound from your holiday. Hope you had a great time. All right, it is coming up to 7:30, 4.5 degrees outside, and you're listening to Andy S on Phoenix 106.7. I better back announce what I've played so far. As I said, we just heard from Bonnie Tyler with Total Eclipse of the Heart. Now, she did do a couple of duets, and I've been trying to think of, I think one was with Rod Stewart. If I can think of who it was, I'll bring them up and play them if I've got them here. If you can think of who Bonnie Tyler did the duets with, let me know, because I'm struggling to think of it at the moment. But anyway, before that, we did Rivers Deep, Mountain High. That was the Celine Dion version of that song. We did Misery by the Beatles. We had the Bee Gees with Words, and half of G'day, G'day by Slim Dusty. I cut him real short this morning. I do apologise once again for that. Now, come on, folks, get your requests in. I've got heaps on at the moment. 0477 513 58. You can get your fun facts in if you've got a fun fact you'd like to share with us. Hopefully Chris and Chris's mum will be hopefully back today, and we'll have a fun fact from them. We've got one from Kitty already. Get them in. Or it doesn't have to be a fun fact. Just you might want to say hello to somebody. You might want to tell us, you might want to share something that's happened to you this week, good, bad or otherwise. Send it in on 0477 513 58. And okay, this next one is a request. Good morning to you, Ruth. Your list of requests is getting longer and longer. You'll be taken over here shortly, and I'll be out there ringing you, I think. One of the requests you would like is The Highwayman, and I thought, oh gee, I was going to bring The Highwayman CD in today, and I didn't. I ended up putting it aside, and lo and behold, I've got another request off a Willie Nelson song for Kitty. And guess what? The Highwayman is on there, so on that CD. So here is one of your requests, Ruth. Enjoy this one. This is The Highwayman with The Highwayman.

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4: Okay, it is coming up to 7:38 and you're listening to Phoenix 106.7. I'm Andy S. hidden in the chair till 10 o'clock this morning. When we've got Kaz Martin taking over for DJ Noel again this morning. Noel can't be with us again, but hopefully he'll be back real soon. Now, I've got another request coming up. This one's for Kitty, and it is off the same CD. I thought I'll play these two in a row. Saves me looking for that CD again. Kitty wants to hear Willie Nelson with Funny How Time Slips Away. And Kitty has also sent in a fun fact, which I will read with one of her requests later on. Kitty's another one that's given me a list of CDs or list of songs a mile long. But anyway, if I can find them, I'm more than happy to play them because that's what you want to listen to. Excuse me. So here it is, Kitty. Hope you enjoy this one.

Yeah, that was the Judds with Grandpa Tell Me About the Good Old Days. I do love that couple, that duo of women. Of course, Winona is not with us anymore, but yeah, I did love their stuff. Anyway, before that, we had How Time Slips Away by Willie Nelson. That was specially for Kitty and the Highwayman with the Highwayman for Ruth. Now I've got another request coming up. Stevie, how are you, mate? Hope you're well and glad you tuned in again this morning. I didn't have your request last week. Oh, I got frog in throat syndrome this morning. Excuse me. Stevie, I didn't have your request last week, but I managed to bring it with me this morning, and you would like to dedicate this song to your beautiful fiancée, Ellie, and I hope she's listening and I hope she enjoys this song, as I'm sure you will, mate. This is the Go-Getters with Hold On Tight.

There you go, Ellie. That was specially for you from Stevie out at Stevie's Auto Restorations or Car Restorations out at the southeastern suburbs of Melbourne. Well worth travelling out there, folks. If you need any panel work done on your car, he does a magnificent job. So have a great day, Stevie, and thanks for your request. Another request coming up is for Jean over in New Zealand. Jean's got a couple in this morning too. This is a first for her. She's put in two requests this morning, normally a one request person. But this one is from sung by Patsy Cline, and it's called Sweet Dreams. Hope you're having a great day over there, Jean, and thanks for listening.

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1: Okay, it is coming up to the 8 o'clock news. It is 4.1 degrees outside. You're listening to Phoenix 106.7. I'm Andy S. here till 10 o'clock this morning when we've got Kaz Martin taking over for Noel Paik this morning. Noel can't be with us again, so hopefully he'll be back soon. But we're going to do a Dwayne Eddy number to take us out to the 8 o'clock news. This is Dwayne Eddy with Rebel Rouser.

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3: Good morning, I'm Melissa Delfs. The fallout from this week's Telstra network outage is continuing, even as services get back up and running. Overnight, the telco completed repairs to fix ongoing issues, stopping some customers from making 000 calls yesterday. While it's been resolved and Telstra are no longer conducting welfare checks, the Communication Ombudsman has commenced an investigation into the outage. It comes as South Australian police investigate a death in a regional hospital, which Liberal Senator Kerri-Anne Little linked to the Telstra outage. Meantime, many regional train services have resumed across Victoria, but commuters are still reeling after being stuck for 2 days. The V-Line disruption was caused by the Telstra outage, which also impacted services in New South Wales. Victoria's Premier Jacinta Allan says it's unacceptable that so many people were left unable to use the essential service. While the government says V-Line will reimburse rail passengers who incurred extra costs, Ms Allan is calling on Telstra to match it dollar for dollar. A new research foundation will bring together international experts to improve understanding of how war affects children and how to better support recovery. Lewis Donaldson has the details.
4: UNSW academics are among a new international team investigating the long-term impacts of war for children in Ukraine. The Nadia Research Foundation has been established in collaboration with UNSW Sydney and other global universities, with plans to set up a research centre in Western Ukraine. Its focus will be on advancing research on the health consequences of armed conflict and developing more effective support for children and families. UNSW's Richard Bryant says war trauma can last for decades, so it's hoped new research can help mitigate the impacts.
3: Overseas, Iranian armed forces have launched attacks on US military infrastructure in Gulf states following US strikes on Iran's southern coastal and eastern provinces. It's put more strain on a three-week-old ceasefire agreement, with the attacks occurring on the day Iran buried its slain supreme leader. Iran's Revolutionary Guard Navy says the US attacks and intervention in redirecting shipping through the Strait of Hormuz were disrupting the waterway's gradual reopening. Meantime, after a week of mass funeral processions, rallies and mourning ceremonies in Iran, the assassinated supreme leader has finally been buried. He was killed in February at the start of the US-Israeli war, but his funeral was delayed because the conflict saw a series of senior Iranian figures targeted and killed by Israeli forces. The BBC's Lise Doucette reports.
5: The Ayatollah's final resting place is inside the Golden Dome shrine of Imam Reza, alongside four members of his family killed that same day. But even in this moment, when Iran's new leaders who survived the weeks of war want to project strength and unity, there's been no sign of the Ayatollah's son and successor Mujtaba, who was severely injured. Also missing from these ceremonies are the many Iranians who aren't shedding tears for a ruler and his authoritarian rule they've always rejected.
3: And in sport, five-time Olympic gold medalist Kayleigh McEwen has withdrawn from the Commonwealth Games after contracting glandular fever. She'll also be sidelined for the Pan Pacific Championships in California. And sprint sensation Gout Gout has been ruled out of the upcoming Under-20 World Championships because of a hamstring injury. The 18-year-old says he will not compete in Eugene next month and has already turned his attention to next season. He's moving his focus onto rehab in the coming months to ensure he's back next year.
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7: And now the weather forecast for the remainder of today and the next 4 days. For today, we are looking at a partly cloudy day with a maximum of 13 degrees. No rain predicted for today. Tomorrow, we have showers, a minimum of 4 degrees overnight, a maximum of 13 degrees, with a predicted between 9 and 20 mil of rain for tomorrow. Sunday, we have showers increasing, 3 degrees overnight and a maximum of 12 degrees with up to 3 millimetres of rain for Sunday. Monday, we have showers and 7 degrees overnight with a maximum of 13 degrees. We also have 1 to 4 millimetres of rain predicted for Monday. Tuesday, a shower or two, 6 degrees overnight, 13 degree maximum, and up to 1 millimetre of rain for Tuesday. It is 4.1 degrees outside at the moment, brought to you by our weather forecaster here at Phoenix 106.7. And the time is 5 minutes past eight. You're listening to Andy S. on right up until 10 o'clock this morning when Kaz Martin comes in to sit in for Noel Paik, who can't be here this morning. All right, we are going to kick on with it. Now, Mr. Smoothie, John Pierce has sent me a request. Now, Mr. Smoothie, John, otherwise known as John Pierce here, who is the smoothest man on Phoenix Radio, people can't get enough of him, so he gets program after program here at Phoenix. It's not what you know, it's who you know, I think. But I say that in a jokingly manner. Mr. Smoothie, you've sent me in a request, Brown Snake by Thelma Plum. You attended her concert last night, and I'm glad you had a great night. But unfortunately, mate, I can't play Brown Snake for you by Thelma Plum because I don't have anything by Thelma Plum. I tried looking for it on the DJ, but can't find it on the DJ. So unfortunately, mate, I can't play it for you. But if you can come up with something that I've got, I'd be more than happy to play it for you. But anyway, have a great day, mate, and it's good to know you're listening. And I hope you're enjoying what we are playing here this morning, because most of them are requests like this next one. This next one is another one for Kitty, and she wants to hear Lucky Lips by Ruth Brown. I've got a fun facts by Kitty too, which I'll come up with a bit later on. And don't forget, folks, after the 9 o'clock news, we've got our 9 o'clock mega mix, which is sung by Susan McCann this morning. A pretty good mix. So make sure you stick around for that one, won't you? Wrong one again. Here we go, Kitty. This is your one, Kitty. This is Ruth Brown with Lucky Lips.

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3: Okay, it is coming up to 8:15, 15 minutes past 8, 4.2 degrees outside, so it's quite chilly, folks. But the sun is starting to shine through here at Phoenix, through our curtains, and it's starting to brighten up the room and warm up the room a little bit, so it's off with the jacket and ready to get into some really, really good stuff. Mr. Smoothie, you've come up with another couple of songs, Three Steps to Heaven by Eddie Cochran, which I had last week in my rock and roll show. I had it here, but I haven't got it this week. But I have managed to find an Eddie Cochran one for you, and it is Summertime Blues. So I hope you enjoy this one, Mr. Smith. Oh, look, I better back announce first. I've been going to do that and keep forgetting. We just played the Jackson 5 with Going Back to Indiana, Lucky Lips by Ruth Brown, especially for Kitty, Rebel Rouser by Dwayne Eddy. Excuse me again. We had The Bright Side of the Road by Van Morrison, Sweet Dreams by Patsy Cline, especially for Jean in New Zealand, and especially for my mate Stevie and his beautiful partner Ellie, the Go-Getters with Hold On Tight. So, okay, Mr. Smoothie, here comes your Eddie Cochran. Ah, surprise, surprise. I can't find it. It's, where is it? It's gone. I had it here. Oh, it might help if I carried it over. What do you think, Mr. Smoothie?

Yeah, 22 minutes past 8 o'clock. That was the Tractors with Short Time, Shortening Bread. And before that, especially for Mr. Smoothie out there, John Pierce, we did the Summertime Blues by Eddie Cochran. And I've got another request coming up right now, and this one's for Gene over in New Zealand. Gene would like to hear The Last Waltz by Engelbert Humperdinck. Here you go, Gene. Hope you enjoy this one. Have a great day.

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2: Okay, it is right on 27 minutes past 8 o'clock, 4.4 degrees outside at the moment, but the sun is shining through beautifully through the curtains here at the studio. I'm Andy S. I'm here till 10 o'clock this morning when Kaz Martin comes in and sits in for Noel, who won't be in to do his Friday morning follies this morning. Now, I haven't been giving out the SMS number, but I've been flat out this morning. 0477 51358 is the SMS line here. If you'd like to hear a particular song, tell us about anything that might have happened to you this throughout the week, whether it be good, bad, or otherwise. Any informative information, anything you'd like, maybe send somebody a love message, a happy birthday message, anything you like on that SMS line, 0477 51358. Who have we got? Robin. Robin would like another Bonnie Tyler song, but I'm struggling to find one. Robin, I'm glad you're listening and thank you for your request. I did play Total Eclipse of the Heart. If I can't come up with another one, I will replay that one for you. But I actually had Shaken Stevens and Bonnie Tyler with me last week, but I haven't got it this week. But anyway, I shall keep trying to find something for you. In the meantime, Bev, good morning to you. You'd like to hear Travelling Man by Rick Nelson. So I hope you're having a great day. Thank you for your request, and here it is. Rick Nelson with Travelling Man.

All right, there you go, Bev. That was specially for you, Travelling Man, by Rick Nelson. And it's good morning to Chris and his mum. We're glad to have you back, Chris. I thought you might have been away last week. I did manage to play your mother's song, The Losing Side of Me by the Mavericks, which she requested the week before and I didn't have. Now, I do have your song, the Bee Gees, I Started a Joke, but Mum's song I haven't looked up yet, but I don't know if I've got that one with me today. I have got it, but I will look it up. If I haven't got your Johnny Cash one that you're looking, that your mum wants to hear, I'll play the Mavericks, the Losing Side of Me, if that's okay with you. Oh, I'm sure you'll enjoy it anyway. Now, Mum's got a fun fact, and she says horseshoe crabs have blue blood and earlobes serve no biological purpose. What's that? Horseshoe crabs have blue blood and earlobes serve no biological purpose. Horseshoe crabs. What's a horseshoe crab? Okay, I'll leave that one for you guys to figure out. But anyway, both Chris and Mum reckon great tunes. So thanks for your fun facts too. It's great to have you chip in every week like you do. I hope you had a good week away too, guys. Anyway, Chris, here's your request. This is the Bee Gees with I Started the Joke. 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
7: Okay, at 8:37, that was the Bee Gees, and especially for you out there, Chris, I hope you enjoyed that. We're going to go to another request straight away. This is one of Ruth's requests. This is the first one that came in this morning. It's taken me a while to get to it, Ruth, but I am getting round to all of them. I'm absolutely flat out here this morning. So this is Dolly Parton with Love Is Like a Butterfly.

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Phoenix FM.

There you go. That was Rod Stewart and Tina Turner with It Takes Two. That was just a fill-in because I'm all over the place here this morning. I got CDs that don't want to work, and I got requests up to my back teeth, and I'm trying to find everything, and it's all going. Yeah, but we're getting there, aren't we? We're getting there. That was It Takes Two by Rod Stewart and Tina Turner. Love Is Like a Butterfly by Dolly Parton, especially for Ruth. And I Started the Joke, especially for Chris, by the Bee Gees. Another request coming up. This one's for Stevie out at Stevie's Car Restorations in the southeastern suburbs of Melbourne. He would like to hear Parramatta Hot Rod Man by the

There you go, Stevie. I bet you were rocking along to that one around the panel shop, weren't you? That was the Atomic High Tones with Parramatta Hot Rod Man or Hot Rod Boogie. It is coming up to 8:50, 10 minutes to 9, so we're fast approaching the 9 o'clock news. Don't forget, we got the 9 o'clock Mega Mix coming up straight after the news. Today featuring Susan McCann with a mix of different songs from the 60s. So make sure you tune into that one, won't you? What else? Okay, another request. This one is especially from a mate, Henry, who is either on his way or just got to Slovakia over on his going for his holiday to see his sweetheart, Evita. And hopefully he's going to have a great holiday over there. And Henry would love to dedicate a song to his sweetheart, Evita. And he'd also like to say hello to all of his friends over there in Slovakia. And it's a big special hello from everyone here in Australia, and especially us here at Phoenix 106.7. We hope you are having a great time over there. Hope the weather's good for you. It's got to be a bit better than what we're getting here. I think you're into the summer months over there from what Henry tells me. So he should have a great time. Anyway, this is for Henry and Evita. This is Celine Dion with No Living Without You.

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You will be assimilated.

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2: Good morning, I'm Alyssa Delfs. The Foreign Minister says Australians were let down this week by Telstra's network outages. The disruption not only impacted phone calls and data use, but also 000 calls for some users. Speaking to the ABC this morning, Penny Wong says the Australian Communications and Media Authority is undertaking an investigation.
3: For the first point I'd make is I understand they announced last night that the outages had all been resolved. The government will ensure that a full investigation of this is made by the Media and Communications Authority. And finally, I think I speak for everyone. You know, we do expect particularly our 000 network to remain functional. Telstra should be accountable for that.
2: Pauline Hanson says the Liberals should go after the real enemy, who she says is Labor. She made the comments last night after the Leader of the Opposition hit out at One Nation during a speech at the Sydney Institute. Angus Taylor says Ms Hanson's party is incapable of fixing Australia and predicted she would spend $1 trillion without improving living standards or growing the economy.
4: I understand why some Australians think the way out is to blow the place up. But to those who feel like lighting a match, believe me when I say that a moment of satisfaction isn't worth the eternity of pain that will follow. One Nation claims to offer a way out of our national malaise. In reality, they would only make things worse.
2: Meanwhile, in a reply posted online, Ms Hanson says the people of Australia are calling out for change and Mr Taylor should work with One Nation, not against them.
5: You can reflect back on your budget reply speech. You picked up and said a lot of One Nation's policies, so I don't agree with you having a go at me and what I stand for. You know, reduction of immigration, we were the ones that you followed our lead to do with The Voice, net zero, there's a lot of things that you've done. So a lot of the policies that you say won't work is not the truth at all. Let's work together.
2: Headspace has welcomed the expansion of outreach programs to support young people in Australia. Lewis Donaldson has more.
6: 20 new Headspace outreach programs will help bring early intervention mental health and wellbeing support closer to young people living in rural and remote communities. It's thanks to the federal government's announcement of more than $27 million to expand services, helping to reduce barriers such as travel time, distance and cost. New programs are set to be established in areas like New South Wales Parks, Queensland's Lockyer Valley and Norfolk Island. It will add to the 175 Headspace services already in operation nationally, including 100 in regional Australia.
2: And one of Australia's most celebrated First Nations performing arts organisations will receive a prestigious international accolade. The Bangarra Dance Theatre Company will be awarded the Golden Lion for Lifetime Achievement in Dance at the Venice Biennial on July 26. While it's not the first Golden Lion to be won by a First Nations Australian, Bangarra will be the first Australian recipient in the dance division. It will also be the first time the Golden Lion's been awarded to an entire company rather than to a single director, choreographer or dancer. And taking a look at sport now, in NRLW, Tamika Upton has helped guide Brisbane to a 22-16 point victory against Cronulla overnight after making history by becoming the first NRLW player to win two Dally M medals last season. The star fullback earned another milestone yesterday as the first player to reach 50 tries in the competition. The 29-year-old achieved the tally in style, scoring a hat-trick to pull the Broncos back from the brink.
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8: And now the weather forecast for the remainder of today and the next 4 days. For today, we are looking at a maximum of 13 degrees with a no rain day forecast for today. So it's looking nice and sunny. Bit chilly out there. I can still see a bit of ice on the top of my car and the camera. So it's still a bit chilly out there, folks. But no rain today, partly cloudy. Tomorrow we have showers with a minimum of 4 degrees tonight and a maximum of 13 degrees tomorrow. Now we have between 9 and 20 millimetres of rain forecast for tomorrow. Sunday we have showers increasing, 3 degrees overnight and a maximum of 12 degrees, with up to 3 millimetres of rain for Sunday. Monday we have showers, 7 degrees overnight and a maximum of 13 degrees. We have between 1 and 4 millimetres of rain for tomorrow, for Monday. Tuesday we have a shower or two, 6 degrees overnight and a maximum of 13 degrees and up to 1 millimetre of rain. It is 6.5 degrees outside at the moment. As I said, a little bit fresh. Now I can see the trees, the leaves moving a little bit on the trees outside. So I dare say the breeze would be icy cold out there this morning. So rug up if you're going out. And it is, as I said, 6.5 degrees outside at the moment. The time is 6 minutes past nine, and it is time for our 9 o'clock Mega Mix. And our 9 o'clock Mega Mix this morning features Susan McCann, and this is Back to the 50s.

There you go, folks. That was Susan McCann with the Back to the 50s Megamix, our 9 o'clock Megamix for today. Next week we'll feature. We'll do a bit of swing next week, bit of Jive Bunny swing. So for our 9 o'clock Megamix. So make sure you tune in for that one, don't you? Hope you enjoyed that one. It was a bit short, that one. They're usually quite long, but they are pretty good mixes, and just a little bit, something a little bit different for you. It is 10 past nine, coming up to, no, yes, coming up to 11 minutes past nine, 6.6 degrees outside, so we're moving up the ladder, folks. Now, I forgot to read out Kitty's fun facts for today. Now, Kitty says, pine trees can tell if it's going to rain. So next time you see a pine cone, if it's closed, the air is humid, which means it's probably, there's probably rain coming. So there you go. Pine trees know when it's going to rain. So all you got to do is look at the pine cones. If the pine cone is closed, that means the air is humid and probably rain coming. Now, she has sent a second one in. Now, this is giraffes. Giraffes hum to communicate with each other. Okay, I'll remember that next time I see a giraffe kitty. I'll hum and see if they've got an answer for me. But that's great. Thanks for those fun facts, Kitty. And you can send a fun fact too if you like on 0477 51 358, along with your request, if you like a request, or maybe a birthday message for somebody, or a special message for somebody in your life. Or you can even tell us something that might have happened to you through the week, whether it be good, bad or otherwise. Okay, Chris's mum. Now, Chris's mum requested the Mavericks with The Losing Side of Me 2 weeks ago. I played it for her last week, but they were away, so I'm going to play it for her again this morning. Here you go, Chris's mum. Hope you're having a great day and hope you had a good holiday. This is the Mavericks with The Losing Side of Me on Phoenix 106.7 with Andy.

Yeah, that was Daddy Cool. That was my favourite band from the 70s. I do love playing Daddy Cool, in case you haven't noticed, of course. Daddy Cool with a whole lot of shaking going on. And before that, we did The Losing Side of Me by the Mavericks, especially for Chris's mum. And now we are going to do another request. This is for Ruth. And Ruth wants to hear Tina Turner with The Nutbush.

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4: Okay, at 25 minutes past 9 o'clock, 6.6 degrees, and you're listening to Andy S on Phoenix 106.7. Now, Rob and I have tried and tried and looked and looked and looked to try and find another Bonnie Tyler song for you, but unfortunately I can't find anything but Total Eclipse of the Heart. So I did play it earlier, but I'm going to play it again for you. So hope you enjoy this one, Robin, and thanks for listening in, and thanks for your request.

There you go, Karen. That was Robin, not Karen. That was especially for you, Robin. I hope you enjoyed that. And, of course, rest in peace to Bonnie Tyler, who passed away yesterday at the age of 75. Okay, what is coming up for the rest of the day at 10 o'clock this morning? To fill in for DJ Noel, we have Karen Martin, or Kaz as she's otherwise known. Kaz will be coming in and filling in for Noel, who can't be here this morning. She'll take you through till 12 noon. And then we've got Jazz Epidemic with the King of Jazz here at Phoenix 106.7, Jeff, Jazzman Jeff. And he'll take you till 2 o'clock. At 2 o'clock, we got Julian Ringo with Classical Mood. The best in the business as far as classical music goes is our Julian, so make sure you tune into that if you're into classical music. 4 p.m., we've got Friday Music Mix with Neil Cox. We have HUDV, your weekly Gozadera Spanish language program at 6 p.m. with George and Laura. At 8 p.m., we got Blues, Roots and Boots, which is a CRN program. 9 p.m., we have a 45 RPM, which is a CRN program. 10 p.m., it's Time, another CRN program. 11 p.m. is Aussie Music Weekly, which is another CRN program. At 12 a.m., we have the Progressive Rock Machine with Rael. Phoenix Phantom through till 7 a.m. Saturday. And then we've got Craig and Robin Explore the 80s. So make sure you tune in, because there's got to be something there that satisfies your musical palate. Okay, it is 9:34 on the knocker, 6.8 degrees. And you're listening to Andy S on Phoenix 106.7 on your FM dial. Now, Bev would like to hear an Elvis Presley number. So hope you're still listening, Bev, and having a great morning. This one is for you. Elvis Presley with Suspicious Minds.

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3: All right, it is 9:48, so fast running out of time, folks. We've just played Crazy Little Thing Called Love by Queen. And before that, I did Dance the Night Away by Engelbert Humperdinck. And, of course, especially for Bev, we did Suspicious Minds. Got time for one more before we come back and wind her up. So this is one by Alan Jackson, and this one's called Chattahoochee.

0: All right, all she wants to do is dance. That was Don Henley, and before that we did Chattahoochee with Alan Jackson. It is 3 minutes to 10 o'clock, folks. 7.2 degrees outside, and I'm just about out of here. So make sure you stay tuned for Kaz Martin, who's sitting in for DJ Noel this morning. And to all those who have participated in the program this morning, sent in your requests and your funny facts and everything else we did together, thank you very much for your participation. Hope you've enjoyed the music today. I've got to get out of here, so make sure you be good. If you can't be good, be careful. If you can't be careful, well, enjoy what you're doing. See you later, alligator.
1: See you later, alligator. Well,

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1: Good morning, I'm Alyssa Delfs. The Leader of the Opposition has defended comments made overnight about One Nation. During an address in Sydney, Angus Taylor called the party's policies incoherent. Pauline Hanson replied on social media, urging Mr Taylor to work together against Labor. Speaking to the ABC, Mr Taylor says One Nation in power is not the solution to the issues facing Australians today.
2: I think Australians are desperate. We've got an economic crisis in this country and we have a choice. We can't continue going down the way we are. Australians know we need change. And my point is we need a plan and a team that can deliver that change. We don't need to blow the place up. This is a great country. But we do need serious change and that's what we are offering. And One Nation isn't.
1: The Prime Minister has sung the praises of Australia's Indian diaspora overnight, speaking at a community event in Melbourne alongside India's Prime Minister Narendra Modi. Anthony Albanese addressed the 30,000-strong crowd.
3: It is the Australian Indian community who are the first to volunteer their help and to lend a hand to their fellow community members.